0: Kojima?
1: Hello, good morning.
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Yeah, don't call driver. 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What's wrong with Ken? 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Hey, y'all see? 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

0: A piano near or bony bear must may, I say.
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0: Aquasi, Messina, your drunk man, who don't yard napa and bar, who was the coat, when is the coat, that's a boy who would overcome. Yeah, what drunk man would napa can ever.

Edian will be you. Bronya Brandian in a brand to Mamre. Edian will be you, Siake. Edia Ben will be here. Bronya Brandian in a room cookway. Edian will be you, Siake.

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Eh, y'all see? Only you with them. Only you best here, no.

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1: 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My name is Toluwaleke Ali. Today, let's delve into the importance of good company. In this world where it's all brimming with influences, the company we keep plays a pivotal role in shaping our lives, our decisions, and ultimately our destinies. Let's imagine a garden. Within its boundaries, various plants coexist. Some flourish in the shade, others in the sun. The plants that thrive best are those that are surrounded by supportive elements, like the rich soil, ample water, and enough sunlight. Similarly, us as individuals need an environment that nurtures our growth, encourages our dreams, and supports our well-being. Good company enriches us. It provides us with guidance, with support, and inspiration. It uplifts us in times of despair, and it grounds us when we are carried away by the tide of success. Think about the people you spend most of your time with. Are they the ones who inspire you to be better? Are they the ones who believe in your potential? Do they offer you a shoulder to lean on? Or are they the ones that drain your energy, discourage your ambitions, and lead you astray? Jim Rohn once said, "You are the average of the five people you spend most time with." And this underscores the profound impact of our closest companions on our lives. Good company encourages us to pursue our passions and reach for our goals. They challenge us to grow, to learn, and to strive for excellence. They celebrate our successes and support us through our failures. In their presence, we find a safe space to be ourselves, to share our dreams, and to express our fears. Conversely, negative company can hinder our progress and can also cloud our judgment. They can lead us down paths of regret and missed opportunities. And so, how do we cultivate good company? How about we start by being the kind of person that you wish to attract? Be supportive, be kind, and be honest. Seek out those who share your values and your aspirations. Engage in communities that uplift and inspire you. And most importantly, learn to let go of companies, of relationships that no longer serve your growth and well-being. I'd like to encourage you today to reflect on your circle. Are they the people you want to be around you? Cherish the people that bring out the best in you. Nurture those relationships and be a source of light and positivity in your lives as well, because it takes two to tango. And together, you can create a supportive network that fosters mutual growth and happiness. I pray that you always find yourself in good company, and may you be the good company that someone else needs. I am Toluwaleke Ali. Bye for now.
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We are reaching you live from Wells Broadcasting House along Alafin Avenue, Oluyole Estate, Ibadan. I am Ajo Emmanuel Ojo First. Let's take a look at the stories.

The Minister of Communications, Innovation and Digital Economy, Dr. Bosso Tijani, discloses that President Bola Tinubu directed his ministry to install 3,700 base towers across the country to close the gap, 20 million digital gap across the nation. Yesterday, the returning and the governor of Osun State, Ademola Adeleke, meet with the president of Nigeria at the presidential villa in Abuja. The presidency criticizes the former vice president, Alhaji Atiku Abubakar, over his pledge to restore petrol subsidy if elected in 2027, describing the proposal as deceptive and capable of undermining the country's economic recovery. Independent National Electoral Commission, INEC, assures Nigerians that it will improve on the conduct of the Osun State governorship election ahead of the 2027 general elections. Nigeria Employers Consultative Association urged state and local government to account for the 10.4 trillion naira distributed to them from resources generated following the removal of the petrol subsidy. And on the foreign scene, Israel's plan to open up tenders for the construction of some 1,200 settlement homes in a strategically important part of the occupied West Bank has sparked fresh condemnation by major Western powers. That's it on the headline news. To join us by 6:30 a.m. on Perspectives Unlimited. Remember to call or WhatsApp our newsroom on 0916-893-2000 for any eyewitness account. Thank you for listening. Good morning. God bless you.

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He was the fourth man in the fire. But for me, he's the first man in the fire. Right there waiting.

assurance that we have, that we are not orphans. 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

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I want you to take this as your boost of confidence that you have a Father in God that will never fail. His mercy is eternal. It stands the test of a lifetime, and you can always bank on it.

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2: It's very, very simple. Yeah. So the song says,

You see, this song came, and I said this earlier. I said, I'm in a season where God is assuring me about a whole lot of things. You get? And I've been thinking about the wordings of the song since it came. So I will try a little bit, I'll try to like explain it to some of the Igbos amongst us. It says, that means the birds of the air, they are not hungry. Right? That means they don't plant, they don't work. So because they don't plant, they don't work, yet they are never hungry, I will not be hungry. He says, the flowers of the wild, they don't sew their own clothes. For the Bible says, as wonderful and as beautiful and as blessed Solomon was, in his splendor, he was not as clothed as them.

Now I was talking about something the other time. I said, you experience this every time that you walk out in the evening and you see the sky looking all beautiful. Different shapes and colors in the air. And you would ask yourself, who is the artist that sat down to decorate all of this? You see some pebbles, they look so beautiful. Short. Some, when I was very, very young, I used to pick them, I'll keep them in the

want me. Do you know, I did not, I'm not ordinary, right? He was done making everything. He said, come, let's make man. He made him, he put him on the floor, he breathed life into him. Then that body came alive. He made me like him. So if he will take his time to go all out, to fashion out every other thing that cannot breathe, how much more me? Fashioned after his likeness. When that song came, it was messing with me.

only question is, what exactly can he not do in your life? The question is, what exactly do you think he will not do? What exactly is lifting itself against the knowledge of the word of the Lord in your life? What exactly looks like it's you?

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0: What exactly is that thing that looks like it? Is it cancer? Is it barrenness? Is it lack? Is it want in any way? What is that sickness? What is that problem? What is that pain? What is that shame?
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top of the morning to you. Thank you for joining us this great Friday morning, the 21st day in the month of August 2026. It's a pleasure to be back again, and indeed we're grateful for the gift of life. 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The major stories, actually. And of course, we'll bring that to you up and early, 6:30 a.m. on Mondays up until Fridays. And of course, on Saturday, the weekend edition will come up to you by 8 a.m. on this great radio dial. My name is Ayo Emmanuel Ujo. I hope that you're doing great, and I pray that all that concerns you will indeed go well as planned for you by God for today. Remember that, God indeed is the maker of all things. You cannot fast track anything. And of course, those who have, done the business of fast tracking in time past, can indeed share their own part of the story and how bitter it eventually ends. So what I'm saying exactly is that you put your trust in God entirely. Put all of your trust in God. Continue to pray, continue to wait. And indeed, someday, answers will definitely come. Amen. Great morning to you once again. Let's begin the show this morning by taking you through the major stories for today. Right in the studio, we have The Punch, and also we have the Vanguard newspaper for this morning. Stay with us. Let's begin with the Vanguard for today, or The Punch, I beg your pardon. The Punch newspaper for this morning, the top story on page 9, UK warned citizens against travel to Borno, Yobe, 9 other states. Tinubu OPS kick against Atiku's petrol subsidy push. And on page 2, states get special for 135 billion naira for security and infrastructure. Three riders to the story. The first one says, Gov hails Tinubu for supporting state to tackle challenges. Gombe, Lagos, Ondo, Enugu lead beneficiaries of FAC Special Intervention Fund. And finally, with the riders, Special Intervention Fund meant for security projects and roads. And to this sad story here on page 4 and 5, over 46 bodies recovered in Sokoto boat accident. And finally, on The Punch, EFCC, ICPC summon NFF officials over 12 billion federal government funds.

0: Alright, away from that to the Vanguard. We have The Weeknder on page 19. And of course, this is a story that I remember that on this table and even on this platform of Perspectives Unlimited, we have discussed that a few times. Sad, bad state of police barracks. Officials leave with filth, leaks and rodents. Have you seen the barrack of some of the policemen that stop you on the road? Then maybe that explains why some of them behave the way they do. Now to page 5, which is the major story at the Vanguard. Major story here, Christian killings. Why United States won't remove Nigeria's CPC tag, says Congressman Moore. He says Nigeria government must protect Christian communities. We're back, United States over persecution, security crisis. Christian elders call for thorough investigation, persecution of perpetrators. Fuel subsidy battle. Tinubu Atiku battle subsidy restoration. Demonstrate ignorance and governance economy, says Tinubu. Another rider to the story says Atiku unveils new subsidy model in to target cap budget track every barrel. Oluwavuori's 5th anniversary, it's about culture, homecoming and empowerment, says Wilbert. That's all we can take this morning on the front page of the show. We read to you from The Punch and also we read to you from The Vanguard for today. Once again, we want to appreciate you and thank you for joining the show and for listening to the program Perspectives Unlimited. We're going to be here up until 7:30 and we would like you to join us on this ride. Let's talk about Nigeria. Let's talk about our nation. And let's talk about how our nation Nigeria can be great and good for it today. Once again, you're welcome to the show. My name is Ayo Emmanuel Ojo. We'll take a break. And when we come back right after that, we'll dive straight into the conversation. Please stay with us.
1: Promote democracy. Promote stability. Promote rule of law. Don't stigmatize any of your opponent. Okay, let's look at the trajectory of the history. I saw one of my opponents now say he will go back to subsidy. I read it. That is demonstration of a serious ignorance on governance and economy. Before I came here, 27 states are unable to pay salaries. Not to even talk of pensioners, salary of workers. In your state, I know a man that raised whose nickname half salary. They come to the federal, cap in hand, unable to do anything. The salary you pay feeds families. Where are the local governments? They are in the states. Where are the concentration of population? They are in the states. Take out the president. Regard every other person as common men. They have families to feed. The infrastructure you embark upon, on the road network, housing, school rehabilitation, hospital, healthcare pronouncements, resuscitation of healthcare, training of teachers, training of F workers to protect our vulnerable families, despite of your responsibility. And the people of Fortune State pronounce their judgment on you, that they love you, they want you to govern. So you're going back to govern. Anybody, any Democrat, anybody in the political environment who cannot celebrate the joy of free and fair election does not deserve the laughter and the happiness of democracy. Don't make a single individual a victim of your campaign. Don't. Not for you alone. Not for the sake of Australia alone. For the generations to come. It's more important for you to build a network of unities, unified tunes and everything. Like I said, you did not conquer anybody. You won election. That is the essence of democracy. I'm so
2: happy. Yeah, that's why I'm here. To thank Mr. President, the father of the nation, because he fought for this democracy. That is why he allowed free and fair election. And that is the result. That is why I'm here, to say thank you for making sure that democracy lives in Nigeria. Okay?
0: All right. What a joy to start the day with the voice of your president. And, of course, with so much assurance. Great morning to you once again. If you're just joining the show, Perspectives Unlimited is live on 89.3 FM. The story about the victory of the Dantin Senator, Senator Ademola Adeleke, is far from being over. As yesterday, the senator, or the governor of Osun State, paid a courtesy visit to the president of the nation, and he just listened to him. He said he did that to thank the president for allowing democracy to thrive and also allowing free and fair election in Osun State. One major highlight of this week happened to us last night. It seemed like it's on a lighter note, but it reflects what we call honor and due respect in our nation, Nigeria. Yesterday, we saw the footage of a young lady at a graduate training program of a bank where she called the chairman by his first name. I'll talk about that at the end of the day, you know, when we are done with the show, at least after talking about some of the heated conversation, and then we use that to say our goodbyes on the show. Mr. Olaleko Sunny joins us in the studio this morning. Great morning to you.
3: Good morning, sir.
0: Good morning to you. How have you been? It feels like I've not seen you in months.
3: Yeah, well, I remember I saw you last week.
0: Not
3: last week.
0: Oh, really?
3: You were not on, yeah, you were not on seat last week, on Friday.
0: Friday? No, I was.
3: It was your...
0: That was the previous week.
3: Oh, really?
0: Yeah, that was the previous week.
3: I was deluding myself.
0: That was the previous week. All right, good to see you again.
3: It is an honor to be here.
0: There's a lot to talk about, especially on Fridays like this. You just look at stories all over the place. Those that were developing on Monday must have grown wings on Friday. But we haven't seen since the victory of Senator Ademola Adeleke, in Osun State. We've been getting different reaction from Yaga Africa and the likes, and a good number of observers have described the election as a free and fair one. I'd like to have your thought on the victory of Ademola Adeleke. He was in Abuja last night to thank the president. I would think that the basis of the thank you is because of the unfreezing of the state account just a few days before the election. But he said he's coming to say thank you for allowing democracy to thrive and allowing free and fair election. And so aside from, do you think the election is free and fair? Do you think that the president's role in that election is a way of allowing democracy to thrive, and did he allow free and fair election indeed in Osun State? And finally, what is the future of politics in Osun when we want to count the number of people who whose life, you know, was cut short as a result of politics in the state? You definitely have a good number of people during the campaigns and all of that. What's the future of election in Osun State? Did the president allow free and fair election indeed? And of course, your own reaction. Do you think that election is free and fair?
3: Thank you very much. I am a trained political scientist. I understand the nitty-gritty of politics. And I can tell you free and fair, I mean free of charge, that the election was not free nor fair. An election where peace was scarce, if at all, available at all, in my opinion, it didn't qualify as a free and fair election. In the build-up to the election, in fact, up to a day before the election, at least 50 people were killed. And that's 50 faces you will never see again. That's 50 dreams totally cut. That's 50 joys, 50 sadness. I mean, 50 lives wasted, all because someone wants to govern a state. I mean, that's not a free and fair election. People were arrested. A lot of people were thrown behind bars simply for saying that, okay, this is the guy I'm going to support, this is the guy I'm not going to support. I mean, that's not free, not fair. On the day of election, it was like a bazaar. Yeah. And I should state here without ambiguity that it wasn't just a party that was buying votes. It was the two parties that actually did that, but one was paying more for votes than the other. So neither of the two, in my opinion, is totally innocent. So looking at all the
0: is this allegation of vote buying, because again, the one for the Accord Party took the center stage, I think yesterday, when the former governor of Ekiti State, Tayo Fayose, referred to that one.
3: No, I am from that state. I may not be physically present there, but I talk to people in the state every day. And I can tell you free of charge once again that it wasn't even until the day of election that they started paying for votes. They had been paying for votes. Just show me your PVC, take 10K. Show me your PVC, take 15K. That had been happening at least a week before the day of election. A certain party was doing 15K for showing your PVC alone, while the other party was doing 10K for showing your PVC alone. So before the day of election, people had already received like 25K. If you were smart enough to show your PVC to the agents of the two parties, that's not a free nor fair electoral practice in my opinion. And for the governor, he has won. He didn't win simply because of the fact that people like his dancing steps. He won for two reasons. Number one is that if you look at him on the performance index, in my opinion, he has done beyond what most other governors of the state did when they were in office. That's one of the reasons he won. The second major reason he won, in my opinion, was because of the fact that he was almost totally intimidated. And people of my state do not like intimidation whatsoever. If you intimidate someone, you are, especially if you appear to be bigger than that person and you are intimidating the person you are bigger than, you are telling the people to actually vote for that person, to support that person. That is our psyche. That is how we think.

0: everything they could to intimidate Ademola Adeleke. Unknowingly for them, that was what drew a lot of people to him, that no matter what happens, you are going to stay with this guy. A lot of people are talking about 2026. I mean, 2026 election in Osun State is an exact repeat of the 2014 election in Osun State, when Arabia wanted to go for a second term. Then the PDP was the party at the center, and APC was the party in Osun State then. It was the same thing. It was intimidation, arrest there and there, done by the PDP then, against people of members of the APC in Osun State. And the people of Osun State said that, oh, no matter what happens, we are going to stand with this guy because he's been unfairly treated here. So it's not a new thing that the people of Osun State are actually sticking with a party that is the dominant party in the state against the party at the center. Mm-hmm. It happened in 2014, and now it has happened again. It's not to say that automatically, if your party is not at the center, but you are the ruling party in the state, that you are going to secure a second term. No. It goes beyond that. Number one is that you must have something to show to the people that, okay, look at my scorecard. I have done something tangible. That's number one. Number two is that the party at the center too must show that they are intimidating you, they are pushing you around and stuff like that. If those two things can happen at the same time, I can tell you free of charge that anybody who is governor of that state is going to be the governor of the state for a second time. You are going to be re-elected. That is it. So we saw it in 2014. Now we are saying in 2026. Should the scenario replay itself again, trust me, you are going to get the same answer.
1: All right. The story about the Osun, election. There are also statements on ground that the opposition party might be, going to the tribunal. If you have the opportunity of saying advice, and what advice would you give to the opposition party right now?
0: Well, you can advise them based on logic, while they do whatever they want to do based on what they have been assured behind the camera. Imo State 2019, Emeka Ehidio of the PDP, in my opinion, won the election. Chris Uchogumba of the Action Alliance came second. Ifeanyi Ararume of ABGA was number three, and Opus Odema of the APC was number four. I mean, looking at that, any sane person would have told Opus Odema to not to go to court. If anybody was going to court, it would have been the Ehe guy, Okrocha's son-in-law, because it was just a couple of tens of thousands that differentiated AA and the PDP. But Opus Odema went to court, and INEC told us, the Supreme Court told us that there are some votes that were in the Beavers machine that INEC didn't capture. And, a guy who scored 88,000 at the polls was, catapulted to the front ahead of people who scored 250,000 votes. Nigeria judiciary, as far as I'm concerned right now, is not representing well. If it were to be based on logic and common sense, the APC has nothing whatsoever to take to court. But minding the way we have been doing our things in this country, you never can tell. You just never can tell. Anything can happen. And I should say that it was the APC that benefited from the judicial abracadabra that happened in Imo State. If they benefited then, how sure are we that they're not going to benefit again? But looking at what happened on the day of election in Osun State, there is nothing concrete, nothing tangible that the APC can take to court in Osun State.
1: Well, let's talk about the position of the president. The president of the is of the APC, right? And of course, there have been statements all over the place. We're thanking the president for allowing this, for allowing that. Did the president indeed allow democracy to thrive based on his actions, and what action can you see? Is the president's role here, did he play the role of the father of the nation, or maybe partisan politics? What do you see here?
0: The president played an uncharitable role in the Osun State election. Members of a certain party who should listen and obey to the president

0: president, as expected, were doing and saying all sorts of terrible things in Osun State, such that a very high-ranking Nigerian, a senator, said that henceforth, once we catch members of the Accord Party, we are going to kill them at that particular place and time. The president never said anything to caution the guy.
1: That's the senator.
0: Senator Adams. Yes, I mean, who incidentally is my senator. A lot of Accord Party members were arrested in Osun State. Some of them were kept in Oshogbo. Some of them taken to Abuja. Not one member of the APC was arrested.
1: Mm.
0: The president didn't say anything. A lot of people were being killed almost on a daily basis, sometimes up to four, up to seven in a day, and the president never said a word. And you want me to rate someone like that high on the scale of judicial, democratic credentials? No, I'm not going to do that. Because he could have stopped everything immediately. Just an order to the IGP. IGP, if you see anybody misbehaving there, take the person out. That would have reset. That would have punched the reset button in Osun State. But the president kept quiet. He never said anything like that. And for Demola Adeleke, he needs to be very, very careful. In my opinion, the president showed everything he needed to show to make the governor of Osun State know that it was not on his side. Because he could have cautioned people who are troubling him, and in fact, not even troubling the state. I never did that. And yet, Demola is singing around the town like a canary bird that come 2027 is going to support Bola Ahmed. But he even said something that, in my opinion, is very, very foolish of him. He said, I'm going to support him because he's a Yoruba man. That's a very foolish statement. A very, very foolish statement. And it shows the level of Demola Adeleke's IQ. I don't rate him personally. I've always said it here that looking at one or two things about the guy, I'm not a fan of his. I wasn't. I'm still not. And with what he said on the day, I mean, I think it was the day after he was declared as governor, he said that he would support them. It's a democracy, you can support anybody. But if you are supporting someone based on religion and ethnicity, especially for someone holding such a very sensitive office, I mean, that's a betrayal of democracy itself. It is a disservice to patriotic Nigerians and even Nigeria itself. You don't do that. You don't do that. Someone holding such a very sensitive position should actually be advising against something like that. Don't support people based on familial ties or religious affinity, ethnic correlation or stuff like that. No, don't do that. Support them based on performance alone. He never said anything about the president's performance. Maybe there's nothing to say in that particular regard. Instead, he said, I am going to support him simply because he's a Yoruba man. I mean, that's unfortunate.
1: Finally, before we take a break, let's talk about the 2027 election. Vote buying, I mean, with all of the conversation and radio, all over social media, and I know that the same thing happened in Osun State.
0: 50k per vote.
1: We still saw that. Can we say that it worked for them in Osun, maybe for a court party? If that's also on the ground that they, you know, allegedly also bought vote here. And what's the future of this 2027 election? Poverty in the land is still almost the same, if not worse than it used to be. Can we rest assured that this election will be without vote buying?
0: No, there is going to be vote buying. There will be vote buyers, there will be vote sellers. But I can tell you that looking at by what we just saw in Osun State, it's not decided. I've always said it here that democracy rests with the people. If the people want to elect someone, they are going to make sure that a person is elected. It happened in Osun State. If anybody who wanted to trade his vote would have voted for the party that was doing 50k against the party that was doing 10-15k. But people collected money from, as far as I'm concerned, don't collect money from politicians to vote. Mm. Don't do that at all. Even if you like the person, if you hate the person, don't collect money. Money should not be a factor when deciding who to vote for. But on that particular day, people collected 50k and they voted for another party. Some didn't even collect money at all. What that means is that, yes, vote buying is going to happen. But if the turnout is high, and I should tell you that the turnout was very, very high in Osun. If you calculate all the number of votes, it was over 1 million. 1,005,800 votes. Even if you bring all the bullion vans in the country, the bullion vans are going to get exhausted.
1: Mm.
0: That's what happened in Osun State. If the people didn't come out en masse, money would have been a very major decider there. But when people came out, I mean, money got exhausted. In the morning, they were doing 50K.
1: Mm.
0: But along the line, they exhausted the money and they just couldn't match the turnout at a particular point in time. So if there is a high turnout, trust me, money can be a major factor.
1: Mm. All right, let's take a break. When we come back right after the break, we're going to talk about Atiku Abubakar and the removal of fuel subsidy if he gets the opportunity to be the president of Nigeria. We'll look at that and more when we come back right after the break. Please stay with us.
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1: 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Thank you once again for joining us on the show, Perspectives Unlimited. It's live on 89.3 FM. Tinubu, Adeleke in closed door meeting at Aso Villa in Abuja. All right. Before we get to the Atiku Abubakar story, we have a story here. State gets special 435 billion naira for security infrastructure. State government are receiving billions of naira through a relatively new Federation Account Committee intervention for infrastructure and security, with available half-year budget implementation report showing that at least 435 billion naira in revenue was recorded under the funding window by 29 states between January and June 2026. The intervention, classified in state financial records as state infrastructure and security under the national chart of account code 11101013, is distinct from the FEC conventional statutory allocation, but distributed as regular FAC revenue. No amount was disbursed for the purpose in the corresponding year of 2025. The data also obtained from the fiscal performance of each state, utilizing data from the first quarter and second quarter budget performance report from January to June 2026, obtained on the budget website, serve as a repository of the government's budget and was analyzed by correspondent on Thursday. Now, the intervention comes as Nigeria battle worsening security and a huge infrastructure deficit and banditry kidnapping, attacks on schools, community, poor roads, another infrastructure gap, increasing pressure on the state government. What we have here says that state government are receiving billions of naira through a relatively new Federation Account Committee intervention for infrastructure and security. 435 billion naira in revenue. And of course, most recently, remember what happened in Oyo State. And just a few days, I think before the release or after, another abduction somewhere.
8: It's a daily affair.
1: It's a daily affair in Nigeria. Only for us to get this morning that states get a special 435 billion naira for security infrastructure. Let's bring it back home. Right. Can we say that the new fighter jets acquired by the Oyo State government was purchased from this money? Or the question is, what are the governors using these monies for? I remember at some point where the president said that we need to ask our governors questions. Thank is this you. What the president is referring to?
8: Thank you very much. I am no fan of the governor of Oyo State, but if I'm not mistaken, this can't be a result. I mean, the two aircraft can't be a result of this, because going by what you just read now, this didn't happen last year. It only started this year in 2026. And if I'm not mistaken, the governor of Oyo State paid for the aircraft at least maybe July 2025 or thereabout. That was last year, over a year ago, well over a year ago. So it can be. Let me take another route. I have spoken to one or two of Mr. President's handlers one-on-one before, and I was like, what exactly did Bola Tinubu do while he was governor of the Oyo State? And they would tell, oh, he built men. He built men. To this very present, I don't understand what that statement means. And it didn't come from one person. It didn't come, in fact, maybe four of them. And they kept saying, he built men, he built men, he built men. You don't build lackeys with government funds. You build infrastructure. You build, what's it called? Institutions, and you build the purchasing power of the people. That is how you govern a state effectively. Be the country. That's how you do. But here,
0: The president is directly taking money that belongs to us from us in the name of your subsidy removal, electricity removal, tax increase, and all of that. And you are placing the money in the hands of governors. The president knows too well that the governors are not doing anything sensible with the money. And yet he keeps giving them the money. That, number one, shows that he's a very bad and poor leader. Because if you are performance-based oriented, you wouldn't be doing that anymore. You have given them the money, and every day in, every day out, you keep saying, go and meet your governors, ask them where the money is. The president is saying that simply because he himself cannot see where the money is going, and yet he keeps giving them money. You should not ask, is the president making a mistake? He's not making a mistake. He is intentionally giving them the money so that they can continue to be his puppets. You are denying Nigerians of decent living. People can barely feed in this country right now. There is no security. There is no infrastructure. Healthcare is nowhere to be found. Education is in a state of comatose. Agriculture is dead. And yet, all what you keep saying is that ask your governors. Ask your governors. And I rate myself to be highly informed about what's happening in this country. And even me myself, I was not aware of what you just read of now.
8: Yeah.
0: How many of such do we have? And not one of them is achieving the result. Yet the president appears to be, you know, incorrigible. He's just going without looking back. Like, I just must keep pumping money. It's not just the state governors. The federal government is getting a share that they never thought they could get in the last 3, 4, 5 years. The president has way more money to play with than ever before. The governors, the same. But the president is talking about himself. Rather, he's talking about governors. I mean, that's the same.
1: It's easy for the president to look into what happened at the state, but is that so easy for the state level to look into what's happening at the federal level?
0: As Nigerians, we know what's happening at the state level. Mm. We know what's happening at the federal level. And I can tell you that two of them are failing.
1: Unfortunately, we're not aware of this. We're just getting to know about this.
0: About this particular security money arrangement, we were not aware of it. But if you look at the governance structure across the states and at the federal level, I mean, anybody who is fair-minded will say that all of them are failing effectively. They are doing very, very well in the area of failure.
1: Mm.
0: President, governors. You need to change your tact. You need to, if you come up with a policy, if you come up with a policy as even in our individual lives, individual businesses and stuff like that, you do appraisal. Is it working? After a while, you do appraisal. I mean, is this thing working? This thing that I'm embarking on isn't working. If the president were to be someone who calculates very, very well, he should have known not more than 3 months after subsidy removal that it was not the way to go. That is, if he really cares about Nigerians and if he's a smart person like he rates himself. I don't rate him as a smart person because looking at how the country has become on his watch, I mean, he clearly is not. First subsidy was removed and the country went over the cliff into the ditch. You are not stopping there. You are now adding electricity subsidy removal. He has done that halfway. He said come January, he is going to remove electricity subsidy totally. I mean, that clearly shows that he is interested in taking anything that Nigerians can see as some sort of support from the government and putting it in public offices, in public accounts initially, which will eventually end up in private. Because if you keep saying, ask your governors, he himself is saying that he cannot see where the money is. That is why he's saying, ask your governors. And that means, in my opinion, private accounts. That is not how to run a state. That is not how to run a country.
1: 0916-893-1000, 0915-33-334-893, and 0911-33-33-893. Again, 0916-893-1000, and 0915-33-33-893 and 0911-33-33-893. Those are the studio lines. Let's talk about the former vice president. Presidency OPS kick against Atiku's petrol subsidy push. The ADC Congress presidential candidate in the next election, Alhaji Atiku Abubakar, on Thursday came under attack over his plan to restore petrol subsidy if he wins the election. While the presidency and the organized private sector faltered the proposed policy reversal, the Nigeria Labour Congress was divided over Atiku's plan to restore the petrol subsidy, which President Bola Tinubu removed during his inaugural address in May 2023. Meanwhile, in the run-up of the election, Atiku, then the People's Democratic Party candidate, had pledged to remove petrol subsidy within 100 days in office if he won the election. And under his latest proposal in his Atiku Economic Recovery Plan, the ex-vice president said his government would provide qualified Nigerian refineries with crude oil at the president preferential prices, but only under strict conditions designed to ensure that the benefit reaches the consumers. He noted that the new petroleum subsidy model will shift government support from imported fuel to locally refined product. All right. In a statement signed by his special assistant on public communication on Thursday, Atiku called on the detailed explanation of the nearly 2 trillion in the energy security expenses recorded by the NNPCL in 2023 and 2024. All right. But on Wednesday, the Minister of Finance, Taiwo Idili, and all of that. Let's remember here that Atiku Abubakar is now saying something different.
8: Mm-hmm.
1: Different from what he said when he was, you know, a member of the PDP and all of that, that he will be removing fuel subsidy if he wins the 2027 election. I would like us to look at it from what had changed. Why is the APC, you know, handling this matter the way it is? The president had responded. He responded in his conversation with Ademola Adeleke yesterday when he was charging him to embrace everyone. Sunday Dari had said something.
8: Bayo Anonuga. Felix Mokka, Nyesom Wike.
1: And, you know, I'm just thinking, why not let Atiku Abubakar be? If Nigerians think that is the way to go, you know, maybe that's what Nigerians should decide on.
8: Thank you very much. In the build-up to the 2023 election, almost everybody was saying that, oh, fuel subsidy. You know, politicians know exactly how to make Nigerians question their existence. Like, am I even human at all? They are very, very good at that. Something is not going to favor Nigerians, and they'll keep telling you, oh, that's the best thing for you. And for reasons I cannot understand, some Nigerians will buy that idea. I spoke out clearly against fuel subsidy removal in 2023. I said it was going to cripple the economy of the country, and it has happened. Atiku said that upon election, upon his inauguration as president in 2023, if he had won the election then, that he would have removed fuel subsidy within 100 days, meaning 3 months, 10 days. In my opinion, that suggests to me that he would have done some background work, like what are the palliative measures going to be if we remove it? How exactly is this act going to, you know, affect the people? How do we make sure that it doesn't affect them? That was, in my opinion, was in his head in 2023. Fast forward to 2026. Well, I should say that Bola Tinubu didn't even think about anything before he removed it. He removed it before he got to the office. He removed it right at the inauguration venue. I mean, that's totally against common sense, in my opinion. I mean, you don't do things like that. Especially something that's significant. You don't do it. It doesn't strike me as a smart person. Now that it has happened, there is no gain in saying that it has worsened the economy of Nigeria and Nigerians. Things are totally down and out right now in Nigeria, and anybody with a fair mind would understand that we need to, as fast as we can, get out of this ditch. That is, if at all we care about this country. And in my opinion, that is why Atiku is saying that, okay, we have done it. And we have seen that it is not working. So let's get out of it. I am particularly excited at what Atiku said, because that's exactly what I have been saying in the studio. I have said it countless times in the studio that I do not support a situation where you would ask people to go bring money and just come to Nigeria with crude, with refined petrol, and we begin to pay you money on top of that. I mean, that's most likely going to be abused. Instead, he said that he's going to give crude to refiners in Nigeria. He didn't want to use the word subsidy. He said at a preferential rate, meaning at a rate lower
0: than the available rate at that particular point in time. That makes a lot of sense to me, because that's what I have been saying. Nigeria has crude, and Nigerians must benefit that from the fact that Nigeria has
1: that,
0: crude.
1: That we have crude. Let's take this call. Good morning to you. Hello.
9: Hello. Good morning, Westfield.
1: Good morning, Mr. Salami. Thank you for calling.
9: Hello.
1: Hello, good morning. We can hear you.
9: Hello.
0: Hello, sir. Can you hear us, sir?
1: We can hear you loud and clear.
0: Good morning. Yes, good morning, sir.
9: Good morning.
1: Hello, Mr. Salami. We can hear you. Oh, my. Please do call us back.
0: Like I was saying, Nigerians must benefit from the fact that Nigeria has crude in Saudi Arabia, in Angola, in what's it called, UAE, Libya. In fact, like they say in Nigeria, marina water, fiona water in those places.
1: Mm.
0: Okay.
1: Let's take this. Hello, good morning. Hello. Hello, good morning. If you can hear us, we can hear you. Hello, good morning. Hello, good morning. Hello, good morning. We can hear you. Hello.
0: Hello.
10: Hello.
1: Yes.
10: Hello, good morning.
1: Good morning to you. Thank you for joining us.
10: Good morning, ITVY.
1: All right, good morning. Good morning, Bingamara. Thank you for calling.
10: Thank you. I want to be a bit different from what Mr. Olali Konsoni is saying concerning holding on to our government or our governors from giving us the shares of dividend of democracy.
1: Mm.
11: And the point is this, Mr. To my own opinion, all Mr. Right. President has done the needful. Nigeria have access to, I mean, to huge money now, so that state governors are receiving times four of what they are giving in the time past. Now, we appointed those governors. They came to us for election, during election, and we appointed them to work, and they have their manifestos of what they are going to do after winning the election. Now, they won the election, and now you have access to money. But you failed in your own, the governors now failed in their own path to let the dividend of democracy to get to the next and cleaning of their various states. Now, to that effect, to my own opinion, I don't think we have to blame the president. The president has gone the needful. Hence, our governors needed to be held responsible for not giving us the dividend of the democracy.
1: Mm.
11: Now, one thing that is causing chaos in this moment is that the immunity those governors are having, it is what is giving them an edge. Assuming governors are not having immunity, why they are governor and still governing their various states, EFCC or any other telegraph agency would have gone to pick them, to question them, why they're not doing the needful. So to my own point of view, I think Mr. President is not to be blamed. Hence, the government, the governors needed to be held responsible. Thank you very much.
1: Thank you. Thank you so much, Benga Mario.
0: But let me ask Mr. Benga Mario a question. He's a father, he has kids, he pays his maid to make sure that the kids are doing well and the kids are not doing well. Will he keep paying the maid?
1: Let's take this. Hello, good morning.
12: Good morning.
1: Good morning, Mr. George. Thank you for calling.
12: Yeah, my name is George. I'm calling you from Ologwe.
1: Good morning, sir.
12: Anybody that says that we should not blame the president is not addressing the issue properly. Who is the leader of this country? Who is the president? Who is the head of state? Who is the commander-in-chief of everything that concerns Nigeria? Is the president. You are giving money to people and they are not using it. You are not asking them. You are not asking the people to go and ask them. It's wrong. We have right, really, to ask the governor. Do we have evidence of what is given to them? The only thing we know is that some of the governors are using the money to do what the president himself is doing up there, building roads and so on. So, it's the president that has to address it. He has the instrument to be able to check the governors. Let him reveal to us those who have collected money and what they are using the money to do. The country is not moving. Everything is in his hands. People are suffering. People are hungry. and you are telling us you are releasing money to them, you are releasing money to them. Is it only the governors that he's giving money to? Adeyemi, if he did not force somebody, would we have had that he's a fake agency? And there are more like that. All of them are not telling us the truth. There's enough money in this country to make everybody to be happy.
1: Hmm.
12: And yet, people are perishing in penury. The president should please stand up and do the right thing. Thank you.
1: Thank you. Thank you so much.
0: God bless Mr. George. He said something which is very, very instructive to me. The president has been asking us to ask our governors, as he has the governors himself.
1: So that means all of this should start from the president himself.
0: Yes.
1: Hello?
13: Good morning, Mr. Radio.
1: Good morning, Mr. Salami. Thank you.
13: Good morning.
1: Good morning, sir. Can you hear us? Hello, Mr. Salami. Oh, that's your network.
0: So like I was saying, I stand for something that will bring, that will in fact not bring, crash the price of petrol. And if Atiku is saying something in that direction, I am listening to him 100%. 100%.
1: Hmm.
0: What we have right now is not sustainable.
1: It's not sustainable.
0: Not at all.
1: Hello, good morning.
13: Yeah, good morning, Westo Radio.
1: Good morning, sir. Can you hear us now? Yes, we can.
13: Yes, I can.
1: All right, absolutely. Thank you.
13: Good morning. My name is Alain. I'm calling from Otto. Good morning, Mr. Alain. Concerning.
0: Morning, sir.
13: All right, sir. Good morning, sir.
1: Good morning.
13: You see, if Atiku is promising us to have a review or an overhaul of the, what's it called, of the reform policy in the, as regards the first of the remover, I think Nigerians shouldn't go kind of call for his head. The president's first removal policy of the present administration, how well has Nigeria experienced under this policy? Yes, a policy that has impoverished everybody in this, at least a large percentage of the country suffering. And I mean, for me, I think what we need at this time is that if Mr. President is hell-bent on going ahead with something busy, rationalizing, kind of cooking up figures that the first subsidy remover has saved Nigeria, has generated for Nigeria, money going to the pockets of the state governors. And yeah, Mr. President is asking us to ask our governors, how many people are going to ask Mr. President questions on how our first subsidy something has been utilized so far. The other day, Kamo Edele came on air to tell us that the only avenue they have used the first date of salary removal has been the payment of salary of civil servants. That means outside civil servants in Nigeria, no one else matters. Come on, it's not fair. So we need a review, a total overhaul of the first subsidy removal in this country. If President Tinubu cannot do it, whoever wants to do it or can do it should please come on board. Thank you so much,
1: Mr. Salami.
0: Apparently, the government wasn't paying salary before Tinubu became president. Have you noticed so?
1: I mean, the president also said yesterday when he spoke with Adeleke about pension salaries.
0: Let me
1: not
0: tell you
1: being
0: something.
1: Paid
0: as we speak right now, I know a state government that is paying 15,000 naira to teachers.
1: 15,000. Please mention their name.
0: Kebi.
1: Kebi State. 1,500
0: naira. Arewa local government in Kebi State. They paid them 15,000 naira per salary.
1: Per salary. Yes. Even with the increase of the minimum wage.
0: I have been saying it. It's how many of, wait. Take home pay, take home. How many of them collect 70K? I can't find one that collects 70K. Do all the deductions, taxes, everything. It goes back to 40. The NLC screamed when they did in Kwara and Adamawa. They said they would be paying over 70K, but eventually they were getting something less than 50K, around 43 or so. And I can tell you that the local government in Kwara, okay, basically, that pays people 15K. So the president is not getting it right. You are giving them money, you are allocating money to yourself, to the governors, and nobody is saying the effect of the money. Take the money to where it will be felt. That is what I'm talking about.
1: All right, we have to go. Time will not permit us to, you know, spend more time on the show. But I'd like us to talk about this lady who called her. Good morning, Tony.
0: I don't believe in that nonsense, truly. Why? Waiting up. Someone I can father will now call me later. Are you okay? I know exactly how I do my thing. Yeah. I don't disrespect people. I respect them. Even some people that can effortlessly father.
1: Yeah.
0: I treat them with
1: respect. Let me play the devil's advocate here.
0: Okay.
1: There are professions.
0: I'll play the devil's advocate.
1: There are professions where it's entirely acceptable.
0: Bros, now
1: and I know that the banking industry also allows my job allows
0: Tony,
1: that.
0: Tony
1: Elumelu
0: is a big banker in the country, and he said, "Don't bring that into me.
1: Don't bring that into me."
0: As for what's it called? Your industry. Yeah. This thing started in maybe the 80s or 90s. In the 70s, you would see respect being displayed.
1: Even in broadcasting.
0: In broadcasting.
1: I may choose to call you by name off, you know, on the mic, but do I call you your name off the mic?
0: Even on the mic. In the 80s, in the 70s, it wasn't like this. It was a kabosa. Not welcome, Jide. If you call, you say welcome, Likon, from a 20-year-old boy, Omar Di Gao.
1: Well, the bottom line here, I said to someone yesterday, we're still Africans. Let's be Africans. Mm-hmm. Let's the Africanness in us. Let it speak everywhere.
0: We are Africans.
1: Good morning, sir. Would have been fine. Hello. Can I ask a question? That would have been fine rather than that. But, morning, thank you so much, Olale Kostani, for joining us. I'll put the mister off the mic. It's indeed a pleasure. Lizette, is going to take the mic. When the sport lady is called, I just wonder what the show would look like. But you're going to accept Lizette, as it is this morning. Lizette Femiolade will come in with AM Sports. Thank you so much for your state. God bless you. Good morning.

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4: Nani. 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Oh, wonderful! What a goal! And what a time! In what a place! What a player! Wayne Rooney out of this world! 2-1 United! One of the great goals in the history of the
2: Manchester City. 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
3: 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gol, gol, gol, gol, gol, gol,
4: Nani. What a name! Oh, wonderful! What a goal! And what a time! In what a place! What a player! Wayne Rooney!
5: 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I am Born Family Radio in the city of Ibadan. Good morning and welcome to AM Sport. Like I used to say, let's preach the gospel of sport this morning. I am Lizeth Femi Oloyade, your one and only sports baby. Tell somebody to tell somebody that no more boring weekends. You know why? Football season is back. But yes, let's start from the local news this morning. Grass Runners FC and Abakaliki FC are set for an exciting final after securing their places in the Ogunjobi Cup Gold Cup final by defeating Sunshine Stars 3-1 and Ikorodu City 2-1 respectively in yesterday's semi-final. And the final of the 14th edition of the Gold Cup will be held on Saturday at the MKO Abiola Stadium at 10 a.m. That's tomorrow. Featuring top two teams from the Nigerian National League and the Nationwide League One. This team from Nigerian National League and Nationwide League One beat teams from the NPFL. For Grass Runners FC, they made their debut and they have remained undefeated. And they want to add a silverware to the trophy cabinet, but yes, they are going to be meeting with Abakaliki FC, who are known for their formidable play. In yesterday's match, Grasshopper FC against Sunshine Stars, Grasshopper FC staged a dramatic comeback from a goal down to beat Sunshine Stars 3-1 in a competitive 2-half game.

And the game between Abakaliki EFC and Ikorodu City, despite the fact that Ikorodu City scored the opening goal in the 11th minute when Ayanda Tolulope found the net. Abakaliki EFC sealed their victory over Ikorodu City 2-1. So tomorrow the final, the MK Abiola in Abeokuta at 10 a.m. We have Grass Runner FC and Abakaliki EFC.

Going to the Nigeria National League this morning, the NNL has unveiled the 8 clubs promoted from the Nationwide League 1 NLO ahead of a 17th annual general meeting scheduled to take place today. The promoted club are expected to be formally inducted into the NNL.

And according to the NNL Secretariat, the head football teams are Deka Karu FC from Osun State, the Mighty Jet Feeders from Plateau State, the Nerospark Park FC from FCT Abuja, the DND SC from Bono State, the Right to Win FC from Abia State, the OYC FC from Delta State, the Junior Dambura FC from Katsina State, and last but not the least, Ikorodu City FA from Lagos State. And here's the NNL chairman talking about Chief George Aliu. Welcome the newly promoted clubs and urge them to uphold the standards and the values of the

Yes, they'll be formally inducted today at the annual general meeting in Owerri. All 34 NNL clubs, comprising existing and newly promoted sites, are expected to participate in the meeting.

And right now, going to the John Vett Emmanuelli Club 2026. Fortunate to meet with Prince Star by 11 a.m. God's Time will meet with Adewale by 12 p.m. Blue Moon will meet with Duckman by 1 p.m. Sky Tars will meet with Bond Legend by 2 p.m. Yes, the match day 3 fixtures of the John Vett Emmanuelli Club 2026 happening live. And the Liberty Stadium main bowl by 11 a.m. We'll see Fortunate versus Princestar. By 12 p.m. Ghost Time versus Adewale. By 1 p.m. Blue Moon versus Duckman. And by 2 p.m. Sky Stars versus Bone Legend.

And I'll go into the lady's side this morning. The Nigerian champions, talking about Edo Queen, have arrived in Burkina Faso ahead of the WAFUB qualifying tournament for the 2026 CAF Women's Champions League. A contingent of 21 players and 12 officials departed Lagos yesterday. Arrived in Burkina Faso where the qualifying tournament will be staged. The Edo Queens, popularly known as the Ada Bendel, have been drawn in Group A alongside the Ghanaian Sides and Pam Dakwa Ladies, the ASFC Mimosas of Cote d'Ivoire, and the Niger's AS Guard National. Now the Nigerian champions, talking about the Edo Queens, will compete without substantive head coach, talking about Moses Aduku, who is currently with Nigeria's under 20 women's national team, the Falcons, on international duty. But in his absence, Bendel Insurance manager Kennedy Boboye will provide the technical leadership for the Edo Bay side during the competition. Now, of course, the Edo Queens are seeking to secure a place in the continent's Premier Women's Club competition. With their several key players, talking about Mose Chioma, Vera Doris, Uroko Valentina, and Atume Doso. And the WAFUB qualifying tournament is scheduled to run from August 23 to September 5, with the eventual winners ending qualification for the 2026 CAF Women's Champions League.

rated game played yesterday in the Spanish La Liga. Rayo Vallecano settled for a 1-1 scoreline with Deportivo Alavés. But today, the football season is back. Like I said, no more boring weekends. The Premier League is back. The La Liga has been on for some time. The French Ligue 1 is back. And today by 8 p.m, Arsenal, the defending champion, will be meeting with Coventry, the new B in the Premier League. Yes, the season will kick off with a meeting between the title holders and the last season championship winners. And honestly, Coventry are unbeaten in 11 matches ahead of their first Premier League game in 25 years. So this is Arsenal we're talking about, and it's an home game for Arsenal. But let's see how it goes. Arsenal, Coventry City by 8 p.m. And the Spanish La Liga, Real Betis and Real Sociedad will meet by 8 p.m. And then the French Ligue 1, Marseille and Strasbourg are going to meet by 7:45 p.m.

And tomorrow, games coming up in the Premier League. All will meet with Man United by 12:30 p.m. Everton will meet with Crystal Palace by 3 p.m. Ipswich will meet with Sunderland by 3 p.m. Nottingham Forest and Leeds will meet by 3 p.m. And Brentford and Tottenham will meet by 5:30 p.m.

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going to the Interland Serie A. Tomorrow, Inter Milan will meet with Monza by 5:30 p.m. Udinese and Como by 5:30 p.m. Genoa and Napoli by 7:45 p.m. And still by 7:45 p.m. Parma and Calgary are also going to meet. And yes, going to the French Ligue 1.

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And on Sunday, games coming up in the Premier League. 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

In the Spanish La Liga on Sunday, Atletico de Madrid will meet Villarreal by 4 p.m. Getafe and Racing Santander will meet by 6:30 p.m. And Elche and Barcelona are going to meet by 8:30 p.m. In the Interland Serie A, Rosinone will meet Juventus by 5:30 p.m. Venezia and Lecce will meet by 5:30 p.m. Atalanta and Sassuolo will meet by 7:45 p.m. And Torino and Milan are also going to meet by 7:45 p.m.

And then the French League on, Angers and Lille are going to meet by 2 p.m. Le Havre and Monaco by 4:15 p.m. Rennes and PSG by 7:45 p.m.

And here's a quick one in tennis this morning. Defending champion Carlos Alcaraz is set to make his return at the US Open after missing 4 months with a wrist injury. Remember that in January he became the champion at the Australian Open and also became the youngest man to win all 4 Grand Slam titles. However, he has not played a competitive match since the 14th of April after injuring his right wrist at the Barcelona Open. The 7-time major champion Alcaraz is set to make his return at the US Open. And going to the women's side this morning, Elena Rybakina. Her latest attempt to replace Anna Sabalenka as world number one came to an abrupt end as she retired injured from her Cincinnati Open quarterfinal against Iga Swiatek. The second seed, Elena Rybakina, needed to reach the final to knock Anna Sabalenka off the top of the ranking. After Sabalenka suffered a surprise defeat by Sarah Berget in the 4th round. However, Rybakina managed just 4 games in her last 8 match against Poland Iga Swiatek before retiring with a left ankle injury. Trailing 4-1, the Australian Open champion called for a medical timeout after pulling up at 40-40. So as it stands, Anna Sabalenka is still world number one and Elena Rybakina is world number two. Now back to football. Back to the transfer gossip before I take my leave this morning. Arsenal exploring a move for Juventus and Turkey winger Kenan Yıldız. Atletico de Madrid are trying to finalize the signing of Senegal striker Nicolas Jackson from

from Chelsea. Manchester City are in talks to sign Brazilian winger Alan Elias from Palmeiras. Still on Manchester City, they have inquired about the availability of England midfielder Adam Wharton, but their approach has been rebuffed by Crystal Palace. Tottenham are eyeing a move to sign France striker Jean-Philippe Mateta from Crystal Palace. And Inter Milan are interested in signing Brazil forward Gabriel Martinelli from Arsenal. AC Milan are now focused on signing a centre-back, and Manchester City Portugal defender Ruben Dias has emerged as a potential target. France defender, talking about Axel Disasi, is closing on a low move from Chelsea to Crystal Palace. And last but not the least, Barcelona are yet to make an offer for Argentina striker Lautaro Martinez, but Inter Milan would not be looking to sell regardless. Thank you for tuning and listening to AM Sports this morning. Football season is back. I am Lizette Femuleade, your one and only sports baby. Enjoy the rest of your day. Bye for now.

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8: Dandala Judu, Ilu.

Hello, hello, good morning, Living Well family. You are welcome to another lovely, lovely episode of Living Well 360. Good morning to you all. How are you doing this morning? Hope you are feeling cool, calm, and collected like the weather outside. Okay, sorry about that. All right. Have you ever stood next to someone in a queue, shared an elevator with a colleague, or greeted a neighbor on your street and had absolutely no idea what burdens they were carrying that day? Here's a question I want you to sit with before we go further, all right? And let me ask that question again. Have you ever stood next to someone in a queue, shared an elevator with a colleague, greeted a neighbor on your street, and had absolutely no idea what burdens they were carrying that day? Or when last did you wonder, really wonder, what the person in front of you might be going through? Not the person on the news, not the person across the street, not a stranger in some far off, you know, story. I mean, the security man who opens your gate every morning, the colleague who is always 10 minutes late, the bus conductor who snapped at you yesterday, or even your own sister who says, "I'm fine," a little too quickly. I want to welcome you to Living Well 360. This is the place where we talk about life matters regarding every aspect of our lives, and we share practical wisdom and insights to make life easier and lighter. And this is coming to you from Wells Radio, 89.3 FM, your preferred wholesome radio and your number one family radio station in Oyo State. I am Anne Oiza Akeju. And today we are talking about something invisible, okay? Something none of us can see with our eyes, but all of us carry. I call it the backpacks we don't see. The backpacks we don't see. I got inspiration on today's conversation from an image I saw recently that I have not been able to get off my mind, and I want to paint the picture for you today. I want you to picture a line of office workers walking into the office, okay? Walking into the office. Ordinary people, they are all suited up, casually dressed, some carrying their laptops or bags, others carrying coffee mugs and walking into office. Now, this is an image which I saw a few days ago. Let me help you with that again. It's a line of workers walking into the office, walking into their office space. Ordinary people. They have suits on. Some are casually dressed and they are carrying their bags, their handbags, their laptop bags, coffee mugs, you know, walking into the office. But strapped to each of their backs is a transparent backpack. Okay? Imagine these people walking into the office. And they all have their regular office bags. But there's an invisible or a transparent backpack they are carrying. And inside the bag, you can see exactly what they are carrying. That is the burdens that they carry. One woman's bag is tagged caregiving, okay? And inside are faint images of teddy bears and an elderly man. She's raising a child. That is what it means, that she's raising a child and caring for an aging parent, and nobody at the office knows it. The next man beside her carries a bag tagged stress. And inside this transparent bag, you can see swirling like tangled lines, like knots, you know, like rope all tied together. They won't come undone. That means he is under stress. Another woman is carrying another bag tagged bills, you know, bills. And inside you see rent, utilities, school fees, and all of that. All these bills are pressing down on her shoulders as she balances a laptop bag on the other arm. And another man carries a bag tagged health. Okay, health. Inside that bag, a heartbeat monitor is stitched into the fabric, silent and worrying.
that means this man is probably facing a health challenge. And further back, you can see someone else is carrying another bag tagged grief. On that bag, grief is tagged on it. And inside the bag, you see a small dark rain cloud hanging over that bag. So probably he's gone through a loss. He's gone through maybe an emotional challenge and he's grieving. The next one carries a bag tagged pressure. And literally inside of it, you can see a stone inside weighing him down. That means he's under pressure. It could be financial pressure, family pressure, relationship pressure, and all of that. And the last person in this image is carrying uncertainty. Okay? On his bag, there's this word uncertainty. And inside you can see a big question mark. So probably he's uncertain about a decision he's about to make or maybe an issue he needs to resolve. All right? Just a big question mark. And sometimes that is all we have. There's no name for what we are afraid of, okay? It is just a question mark. And at the end of that hallway, I'm still describing the image. I'm not done. Workers coming in, each of them carrying a transparent bag. And on their transparent bag are the issues they are facing. And if in that image, you see that at the end of that hallway stands their manager, that is their boss, watching them all walk past, thinking, I may not see what they carry, but I can choose to lead with what? Empathy. Let me take that again. I may not see what they carry, but I can choose to lead with empathy. He's not seeing what they are carrying, but he has decided to be what? To be kind towards his workers. And that image made me realize something. That we walk past backpacks like this every single day. Meaning we walk past people like this every single day. Be it at work, be it in church, in our neighborhoods, in our own homes. And most of the time, we never even bother to look. Let me be honest with you for a moment here. Because Living Well 360 has never been a place of pretending. We come out straight as it is and say it. There have been seasons, even in my own life, where I walked into a room, you know, the radio studio, counseling session with a teenager, even my own workplace as a baker, carrying a backpack so heavy, I don't know how I kept smiling. There were mornings where I sat across from a teenager, ready to counsel them, ready to pour into them, while carrying quietly my own backpack, all right? Inside my own backpack, there could be bills that needed to be sorted. It could be worry about someone else. It could be challenge ahead of me that I just don't know how to tackle. Do you understand me? So my own backpack is there also. And it could even be my body that is so tired in a way that sleep couldn't fix. Those are my own backpacks. And in all of that, I smiled. I showed up. I did the work. Not because I was pretending to be strong, but because that is what most of us do every single day. We compartmentalize. We separate what I'm going through from what I have to do. And the funny thing is that we do it so well that even the people who love us, they have no idea what's in our backpack, what we are carrying, the worries, the grief that we are carrying. So when I looked at that image, I didn't just see strangers in an office. I saw myself, I saw you, I saw every teenager I've ever coached who came into a session looking difficult, where really they were just carrying something too heavy for their age. Now, let's talk about empathy. What is empathy and why is it important? Empathy is not just a nice, feel-good idea. But it is the ability to understand and share how someone else is feeling. Let me repeat that again. Empathy is the ability to understand and share how someone else is feeling. It's something that can genuinely change how we treat one another. So why is it important? Why does empathy matter? One, behavior is not always the full story.
Sometimes somebody might manifest in a way that you don't understand. It doesn't mean that is how the person is. Sometimes circumstances, issues of life may cause that person to behave in a way that you least expect. Like when someone is short-tempered with you, probably he's late again for a meeting, he's distracted in a meeting, or he's unusually quiet. Our default is often to judge that behavior, judge that character. We can say things like, she's rude, he's lazy, she doesn't care. But behavior is just the tip of the iceberg. It's just the tip of what is on the surface. Because underneath that surface, there may be a backpack we cannot see. There may be a problem. There may be a challenge. There may be a pressure that we cannot see. I always tell the teenagers I coach, hurt people don't always look hurt. People who are hurt, people who are going through difficulties, most times they don't look it. All right? Sometimes they may look angry. They may look distant. Sometimes they may look like the problem child. We all know who the problem child is, right? But if you get close enough with enough patience, you may discover a backpack there. You may discover something that they are going through. And two, empathy doesn't require details. It just requires humility. You really don't need to know exactly what someone is carrying. You simply need to hold this possibility in your mind that maybe there's more going on here than I can see. You know, having that empathy towards that person. Because just that one shift, just that one shift from judgment to curiosity can change how you respond to people. Three, we are all carrying something. Everybody has a burden. Everybody has a responsibility that he or she is carrying. Nobody walks into a room completely empty. All right? Even on your best day, you are carrying something. Probably there's a need you need to meet. Probably there's a challenge you need to face. Probably there's someone you really need to see. Or perhaps there's a decision you are thinking about, you know, a responsibility. It could be a concern or even something beautiful like hope and excitement. You are carrying something. In most situations in our lives, we are never simply showing up. We are showing up with something. Number four. Empathy strengthens relationship. When you have compassion, when you are concerned about the people in your life, it will strengthen your relationship. It could be at work, it could be at home, in friendships, in families, in your community, at the marketplace, wherever. People don't always need us to solve their problems. Sometimes they simply need to be seen. They simply need to be acknowledged, to be seen, to be felt. Empathy is not weakness. Empathy is simply strength to feel for the next person. Probably putting your own needs aside and see how you can be there for your neighbor. So think about someone in your life right now who has been difficult lately. Whether we like it or not, there's somebody in our lives who has been difficult, who has been acting out of the ordinary. Someone who has been short with you, probably distant, probably hard to reach. So what if instead of asking what's wrong with them, you quietly ask yourself, I wonder what they are carrying that I cannot see. I wonder what the challenges are that I cannot perceive. That question alone can soften an entire relationship. Now let's bring this closer to home, to us, into the spaces we live in every single day. Think about the people you see regularly, people you see in your school, in the church, your neighbor, at your office, your business place. Think about the house help who cleans your compound every morning. Do you know what she's carrying? Do you know the burdens that she's carrying? What about the colleague at the desk next to you who always seems to have it all together? Do you know what he's carrying? Or what about your driver? What about your gate man? What about your church usher? What about the woman who sells you pepper and tomatoes at the market every Saturday? Or what about your own child who comes home from school and goes straight to their room without saying a word? And in most situations, we are so quick to form opinions. We are like, she's always in a sour mood. He's never friendly. He's always
you know, isolating himself. That child is stubborn. But how often do we pause and wonder about their backpacks and wonder if he or she is going through a difficult time? I think about the teenagers I do encounter, you know. A child who acts out isn't always a bad child. That is what I have come to realize. Because behind every tantrum, there is a story. There is something that is causing that tantrum. Because sometimes that child is carrying a backpack, probably labeled instability at home, or I don't feel beautiful or smart enough. Sometimes I'm struggling to understand a certain subject, or simply could be nobody has asked me how I'm really doing in a very, very long time. So even those little ones we see, they too carry backpacks. Okay, so in such situation, you don't need a title. You don't need a title. You don't need a certificate or a counseling license to offer empathy. You don't need that. All you simply need is to be willing to see people as whole human beings, not just as the role they play in your life. See them as human beings. See them as people who are breathing, who have blood in their veins, who have emotions. Okay, not just my colleague, my house help, my child, my neighbor, my best friend. No, there should be love. There should be concern in our interaction daily. But in every situation, let us be a person carrying that full life. All right? Let us give those people we see out there the opportunity for them to also feel that they can always reach out to us. So I want to try something here. I want you to pick one person you see regularly. Someone you've never really asked about, okay? And ask them one honest question. How are you really doing? How are you really doing? And then, this is important, wait for the answer. Don't just rush past it. Don't just throw, oh, how are you doing today? No, you have to be calm, take time, and wait for them to sincerely respond to you. So, how do we actually practice this? We practice empathy because it's a feeling we have. And that feeling stays as a feeling and it becomes an action. Okay? That is how you practice it. It must be a feeling that you act upon. If you do not have that feeling, you cannot act upon it. And here are 5 simple things we can do to practice empathy. Number one, assume that there's a backpack. Assume that there is a challenge that your neighbor is facing. So before you judge someone else's tone, before you judge their lateness, before you judge their silence, I want you to remind yourself, there might be a backpack here I cannot see. There might be a challenge here, a problem somewhere that I cannot see. And secondly, ask and actually listen. Okay? Not the rushed, oh, you're good? Are you doing well? No. Take time to ask and listen. Okay? Don't just throw it in while you are rushing out. Don't just throw in it while you are answering a call. No. You take your time to ask. Give them the attention and listen to them. Ask them a real question and give the person room what to answer. And thirdly, don't add weight to it. What do I mean by that? Sometimes we cannot lighten someone else's backpack, someone else's stress. But we can choose not to add to it with our harsh words, our impatience, or unnecessary pressure. We make things easy for them, okay? And fourthly, offer small, consistent kindness, however small it is. It could be a kind word, you know. It could be a pat on the back. It could be a hug. It could be just a message, oh, I'm checking up on you. Hope you are doing well. Because in that situation, you are remembering something. You are remembering him or her, and you just need to what? Reach out. Okay? And while showing empathy, always take it to mind to remember what he or she has told you. He may have told you today, oh, I need to pay my children's school fees, or I need to settle my rent. Even if you don't have, you know, the answer to his problems, at least you can always call him or call her back. How are you doing? Hope you're able to resolve the problem.
Because those small things that people open up to tell us, they may not really expect us to, you know, bring the full response, but because there's a listening ear, just paying attention, just listening to them, you know, there are little things, small things that you can tell people. You can say something like, I see you, not just what you do for me, but I see you. That is just what everybody needs, that they are noticed, that they are felt, that they are appreciated, no matter what. And fifthly, extend that same grace to yourself. Extend that same grace to yourself. You are carrying a backpack too. You yourself, you have issues too, because their rest matters. Okay? You are leading through the same issues also. So even your own self, you can give yourself to a break. You can take a rest, you right? From your own challenge. Just give yourself some time to just breathe. You can even ask yourself too, how are you really doing? And when you ask yourself that question, you'll be surprised at the answer you yourself give to yourself. Now, that manager in the image I described earlier didn't get a full report of

simply made a decision. And what is that decision? That I may not see what they carry, but I can choose to lead with empathy. I can choose to lead with understanding. I can choose to lead with what? Compassion. And that is the shift there. It's not about knowing everything, all right? It's about choosing empathy anyway. All the way, you are choosing to be nice, choosing to be what? To be kind. And, of course, my favorite segment, which is a Living Well challenge. So before we close, let me give you your challenge for the weekend, all right? So this weekend, I'm challenging you to do something very simple this weekend. I want you to choose one person you see on a regular basis. Someone you may have judged or misjudged, or you have even misunderstood their actions, their responses. Probably you have overlooked them, or you simply never have taken the time to really notice them as a person. It could be a colleague, a neighbor, a child, a spouse, your house help, even the security man, or it could even be a friend, or even someone you don't even know very well. And sometime this weekend, I want you to do just three things, okay? Just three things. Number one, pause before you judge. When you are faced with that person and in that uncomfortable situation, take a pause before you what? Judge. And when they say something you don't like, when they are late, when they are unusually quiet, or when they don't behave the way you expect them to, I want you to just take a step back and remind yourself that there may be a backpack here that I don't see. And secondly, ask one genuine question. Not just, oh, how are you doing? Hope you are okay. While you're already walking away. No. Ask a question. Pause. Stop there. Look at them eyeball to eyeball and ask, how are you really doing? And if they choose to talk, listen. Don't immediately give advice. Don't compare their problem with yours. Don't say, at least you have this. Just listen. And thirdly, don't add weight to their backpack. You may not be able to solve their problem. You may not even know what their problem is. But you can choose to make their day a little lighter instead of making it heavier. You could give in a kind word, a little patience, a phone call, a helping hand, a little grace. Okay? And that is your challenge for the weekend, is to simply choose to show a little more kindness. And here's the interesting part in all of this. While you are doing that for someone else, remember that you have a backpack too. So this weekend, I encourage you, be a little gentler with yourself as well. Because living well isn't just about taking care of ourselves. Sometimes, living well means learning how to carry one another a little better. That's your challenge. One person, one question, one act of kindness. And let's see what happens when we choose empathy on purpose. Hope we learned something new this morning. And as we close on today's conversation on Living Well 360, I want to leave you with this. Every single day, you will stand in a queue, sit in a meeting, pass someone on the street, or share a meal with someone at your own table, and you have no idea what they are carrying. You may not know all the details. You may never see inside their backpacks, but you get to choose every single time whether to lead with judgment or to lead with empathy. I want you to see people, not just their role in your life. I want you to value people, not just what they can do for you. I want you to support people, even in small, quiet ways. And in doing so, I believe we'll lead better, we'll live better, and together we will live well. So before I let you go, I want you to carry one thought with you today. The person you're about to meet next is carrying something you cannot see. Be gentle, okay? Just be gentle. This has been Living Well 360, and I'm so glad that we spent this moment together. And as always, living well is a journey, and every small step you take makes a big difference. And until next time, be kind to the people whose invisible backpacks you cannot see, including your own. I am Anne Oiza Akeju. Have a beautiful Friday.

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0: Eka rombi o ina kwana ina gejia uno asala chi. If they say I know how to speak another language, I for use them now. You know, say my Calabar language is not too good. I for na kauke idiambo abadie nah, no. I welcome you now this morning to Wazobia platform. 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We're there for you. Now we there first when it comes to family matter. And that is why advertisers are coming. Because they know, say, whatever they bring here, every family where they inside or you go hear them. And the money where would they charge? You know, they tell pocket at all. Because we understand the way economy be. Our economy don't tie reggae, tie rapper. You know, there's the day before. And we adjust everything. Because man picking must do business. 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That's why every time I come here, I try to tell people, say, no be as the day before the day now. We don't cut down on our rate. Come here, make you do business with us. You go enjoy doing business with us, especially radio where more than 1.8 million people for inside or your they listen to. No be small. For Wazobia platform, with the touchlight, everything where they share for we country, from the north to the south to the east to the west, everything where they happen will enlighten you. We know say some people fit no buy paper. They fit life no fit their place to watch a television. 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We day here for real estate Alafi Avenue. Now there we day. My name na Chukwu Emeka Munachiso. Don't leave Okoro we day for Wazobia platform. I get Modupe or Lale Kosani. Modupe we won't be senator of the Federal Republic. We don't do our job for him. Make he go house, represent us. We get Alice here. Alice na Ariwa princess. When he hears sipili, Tara, you know, say Alice don't waka come. What do we do here? We de bring everything where they happen for our country to you, where they listen to us. And we de open phone line. Nobody say you no go talk your own, because this one na your own parliament, people's parliament, where you face talk as you take siam. The only thing you will do is to call our line. Call the number when we release them and make you not abuse anybody. You know, say campaign, don't start. Our politicians, they work up and down now, the campaign. One man he said something 2 days ago, say he could build, I don't know what he said, he could build in first 100 days in office. Now Nigerians begin to laugh, say this man see the sleep. It is a Nigerian. What did he could build for 100 days? 100 days in office. He said he could build a railway, he said he could build for 100 days. People just look and say, this man should talk another thing. We don't hear that before. That's one thing I like. Nigerians don't wisen up. Carry rice, go get them now, they will collect them. If you like, swear for on top of the rice, and they look you, they will collect them, eat them. Yeah, swear, no go do anything. Carry elephant, go get them, they go tie them at the back of their house. The day of election, they will vote for their candidate. It is a lesson. Because when you can fool some people, or some of the time, but not all the time. Senator.
1: Akojumo mo ni oro ni ni gbogbo bi te tin gbo wa ti afefe ikani yi fe de ikani Wells Radio 89.3 FM ikani konga gbo magbe eyi to kale si opopona Alaafin Avenue lori yole estate ni ilu Ibadan na lati 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
0: 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wey no dey happen before. I don't know whether na frustration, I don't know whether na depression, I don't know whether people know whether na wetin people dey smoke or wetin dey dey drink. I don't understand because when I was growing up, we no dey see something like this. And people are behaving, you begin to wonder, is this part of the end time where church people dey talk, end time? Imagine one man for Ondo State because his daughter they will be for bed in the night. You get if you count 10 children, 7 they will be for bed. Their parents no kill them. This man, where they name na Mr. Paul, he dey Ondo State. Your daughter they will be for bed. He go carry iron where they take press cloth. Go put them for waiting make a woman. Go press them with hot iron. This Mr. Paul, is he, when he was doing this thing, was he normal? Or he smoked something? Small girl, 10 years old girl. Now he carry iron, go press him. Waiting till they can make him, we make him woman, he go press him. As if this one is not, Ondo State Police Command don't carry the man. As if this one know there enough. For Cross River State, one man again, he wake up, he say, Mama na witch. Mama, we carry you for belay for 9 months. Now he go set carry fuel, put on top of the woman, put matches. if mama na witch, I've been a fool go cure them of witchcraft. He carry the woman, he pour fuel on top of the woman, put fire. Before neighbors could come back, the man said, he don't run away. They carry the woman go hospital, the woman die. Why are people doing strange things to their relations? If Pekin, they will for bed, is it to carry iron, press that Pekin for her private part, Naiku Kioran? If your mama na witch, is it to go and put fuel on top of your mama and put fire? Who told you that the woman is a witch? If it's a witch, is it how to kill a witch? Because I listen to one man. He say, even if your mama or papa, they say is a witch, do your duty as a child. They give them money. He get at a point where that power self go fail. Because the good book say we should not overcome evil with evil, but overcome evil with good. Abi, why this man go born in one mother? Now, did they look for him? He don't run away. If what he do, they good. Why he don't stand, make police come meet him? Mm-hmm. That's number one. Number two, government, they talk, say, Nigeria will get food security. Is it possible to have food security without real security? Is it possible for farmers to provide enough food for Nigerians when terrorists and bandits chase them away from their farms? Is it possible? Even impose levies on those who remain, destroy their crops or kill them if they refuse to comply. What do you advise government to do for Nigeria to have food security? Because any country where no feed her own population is a poor country. No matter the infrastructure where you talk up and down. If your people cannot feed well, you are poor. A father who cannot feed his family, the Bible says, is worse than infidel. So if a country cannot feed itself, that country is poor. Will there be any serious conversation about food security without serious conversation about real security? Because many people are not going to farm again. When you go, I travel to Kaduna. I love what the Kaduna people they do. Kaduna people, I praise them. Do you know, every space in the city na farm. Every space. I can't ask somebody, say, is it a law here that no space will be left uncultivated? They say, no, that is not law. That people are cultivating every corner I went to. You don't even see where to go and we. You don't go see every corner in our farm. Either potato, cucumber. Maybe I'm not calling well. At least you go correct.
2: No, you.
0: I call them well. Cucumber. They plant cucumber. They plant cucumber.
2: No bite your tongue.
0: Or they plant granite. Every corner of Kaduna State. The thing surprising you. Here, with the wasteland here. So, can we have food security without real security? Without farmers going to the farm? Maybe you don't see one girl where the trend now for social media. Because they call one big man by his name. And we won't talk this morning. We won't talk that one. Is it good to call a person by his first name? We Africans, the girl call the man by his name.
2: Exactly.
0: The man take offense, say no, call me like that.
2: Mm.
0: But the same man travel abroad, so another small girl call him by his name. He no take offense. What is the place of culture in what the way we should address our elders? My name is Chukwu Emeka. If Pekin see me for road now, say Chukwu Emeka, how are you? Will I be angry that he call me Chukwu Emeka? Chukwu Emeka na my name now. What do you call me? What is he supposed to call me? We go talk this one. Is it good for children to call their elders by their name, knowing full well that we are Africans? But when they go abroad, or you put picking himself, where if you bring their grandfather, you call him Mr. John. Let me call you John.
2: Exactly. And
1: you go answer. No, they will first ask you, what's your name? If you say your name, okay, Mr. No, Igbo
2: will not all of them.
1: Igbo will not just call you Jukwebin Kao Laye. They get respect. Okay. If you are older, they will call you Mister. That's why you say, hello, ma'am.
0: Okay.
1: Hello, ma'am. Igbo get respect, too.
2: But not be all.
1: No. See, the ma'am, where did they put it?
2: Yes.
1: Na respect.
2: Exactly.
1: Na respect.
2: Good morning, ma'am.
0: Good morning, ma'am.
1: Na respect now.
0: Okay. Those of us, we know no book. Make one of the educators. Fuel subsidy was removed to strengthen critical infrastructure in the country, like roads agriculture, health, education, power, water. Tell us any area, you have seen the effect of the fuel subsidy removal in your own area. Maybe you will get water, or you will get light, or you will road then do okay, or you will get better hospital. Make we know. Maybe some of us don't know. These are the things we carry on this morning. Senator.
1: Karo ni gbogbo bi te tin gbo wa o. Atuke yin karo lekan si boya yin se yin radio yin si ikani yi n te won pe ikani wo re ikani Wells Radio 89.3 FM na ni ikani kanga gbomagbe. 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
0: Senator and Alice, there is something I want us to talk. UK, United Kingdom, they want their citizens, say maybe they know they travel to some parts of Nigeria. Has there been any time Nigerian government warned Nigerians, say maybe they know? No, I want to know whether has there been any time Nigerian government warned Nigerians, say make no go to some place,
2: for
0: or we are left to roam on our own. No, he said, because it's important. As I don't read them so many times. Say, so many countries at times they say
2: they value no, no the life here. Of their citizens.
0: No go here, no go there. Has there been any time Nigerian government call Nigeria and say, ah, no go to the so and so country. If you are in this country, don't go to the so and so state. Have you heard it before?
1: You don't hear. I've not. No go to this call. But at least you they hear news now. That one will make you know.
0: Hello. News is different. We say they say make you no go to Susanso. If you are in Brazil, don't go to Susanso state. Don't go to that one is different from hearing news.
2: They value the lives of their citizens very well in their own way. We in our own way of valuing, they will tell you for news if you like go. Make you no go. They don't talk about
1: news. If you go Lions then. You don't hear them for news. Even there's something
2: if
1: that
2: you go,
1: for some
2: if
1: places.
2: You even go, they go call say, say you know here for news. Say they say make.
0: No,
2: this
0: is nobody. America don't talk and so many. I keep them and say, why is it that they are watching? They are telling their people, don't go to so and so place. Why are we not? Why are our leaders not telling us? They leave us to be chatting up and down.
2: They go even give.
1: Not before, we talk, say one person, you won't jump down from skyscraper. They say, why you won't jump down? Please, we're around. Oh, please.
2: And they go beg.
1: Don't jump. Why he say because he just finished, he need job. They say no, the government will provide a good job. Calm down. He say, even in Nigeria, what's in they go talk?
2: You see that?
0: Why don't they talk like this?
2: What in they wait? I people will help you.
1: President want job for a lagoon. He still wait. People say he never ready to die. For Nigeria, I say to say he ready to die. You know, go they look, say people they look and go jump straight. So, shit at that place, I go tell you, say, no go this place, no go this place. So, you don't hear for news something where they happen from some state, for some state, for news.
2: Nigerians,
1: so, why you wait for government to tell you, say, no go there?
2: Exactly. With all the struggle with it, we don't already develop thick skin.
1: You know, self day, the first thing about them is humanity.
2: Exactly.
1: No religion, no tribe, humanity. And you know, say they like to the papa citizens. They not say citizens.
0: Okay, maybe we'll pick this call. Maybe the person will tell us. Hello.
3: Good morning.
0: Good morning, sir.
2: Mr. George.
0: Okay, sir.
3: The lack of value for the life of the citizens.
0: Lack of values.
3: That is why they are not doing. They are not doing it. The Americans, wherever they are, the government they are monitoring their. Determining where they are in the world. We will not value the life of our people. That is why our government is not doing. Let me ask you one question, Ikwemeka. You build a hut and you use four pillars to hold the house up. And you find out that one is caving, you want to break down. What are you supposed to do?
0: Alicia,
3: are you not supposed to replace that particular hole?
0: Yes, you replace it.
3: So that house not go fall. Look at our president when he removed subsidy. Everything collapsed. What is making it difficult for him to say, I don't know if this thing I hold us in. Okay, instead of me to remove all, let me bring it to social level so that people can survive. That is wickedness. Lack of value for the life of the citizens. And yet we are calling them as leaders. They are not leaders. Because they lack the quality of people that should rule a country. When you quote certain laws, you say, the first thing any politician should do is to make the citizens meet all the needs of their citizens. And yet, look at what this man is doing. is now asking us to go and be challenging our governors and the rest of it. And you are the ones giving the money to those governors. And you are asking us to go and challenge them. You know that the money we are giving to them, they are not using it in the right place. And you are not able to ask them questions and put them right. You say citizens should go and challenge them. They don't have value for our lives. And it's a very bad thing. Nigeria has a lot of money now. The money, the subsidy that you say you remove to make things better for the people, you are sharing it among those you know that can challenge you. And they themselves, they are not challenging you. You still want to send those people who are impoverished, who are hungry, to go and challenge their leaders. Why are we so? Thank you.
0: Thank you very much, Comrade George. You know, see, this question why I ask, because I observe things. Every time you pick a newspaper, one country will tell people, if you go to Nigeria, don't go to so-and-so place. I say, every time you pick another paper, they will tell you, don't travel to so-and-so place. If you go to, if you are in Akwa Ibom, don't go near the river. You pick another one. If you are here, don't go near so-and-so. What? So they are monitoring us. But I have never heard Nigerians, our government say, Nigeria, if you travel to so-and-so country, don't go near so-and-so state. If you go there, this will happen to you. That's why I bring this question. Say, why are we not telling our people where to go and where not to go? That's the question. Why? And make we talk about this man who carry iron, go press in daughter, where the wee-wee for house. Will that stop the girl from wee-weeing? Will that stop the girl from urinating on the bed? And the one who carry fuel, go burn the mama because he's saying a witch. Burning her, is that the cure for witchcraft? It's a bit witchcraft and a spirit. You don't go jump to another, it's a bit spirit, they burn her with the fuel. Senator, what exactly is happening? People go burn him, mother, say the mother and a witch. Is he burning somebody? Will he command the witchcraft from the woman? Now the woman don't die. That witchcraft, has he not jumped to another person? So what should be the medicine?
1: You go know. You don't say you be an elderly person. You go know. How did they take B? You know, you reach this word pass before me. You go know how you go be. Maybe pick this.
0: I don't know book. Hello.
1: No, you book matter.
4: Good morning.
0: Good morning. What's your name and where are you calling from?
4: My name is Josiah. I'm from Ibadan.
0: Josiah.
4: I'm a man from Gombe.
0: Josiah from Gombe. Thank you.
4: Yeah.
0: In Akwana, Josiah.
4: Lafia.
0: Lafia, hello?
4: Yes, sir.
0: What
4: do you talk, Josiah? Ciao. What I want to say about the man where put petrol for his mother. So that one made a confirm whether he's not the mother. Okay. Because as I did, I know if he tried that kind of thing for the person who was born. And about the man where used iron doing his picking again. I know so that man did normal. Even the boy were doing mother to him, they know they know my and no be mother self. Now where me as I look at that. Because the best.
0: The line don't cut. Josiah, no verse. I beg, may call us back in the network. He said the man were born in Peking and the one were born in mother, they know well. The woman self not the man's mother. The girl self not the man's daughter. Why is he burning her? Will he stop her from urinating on the bed? But it's normal. Now children at times they urinate.
1: They
0: urinate,
1: and some till they get to secondary school. Before they stop.
0: But they will stop.
1: The only thing he would have done was take action.
0: You know one thing about urinating on the bed. Your every child you dream and
1: you go there exactly. You too, you do am. He did talk from experience. You go do it, let's say you dey toilet, you dey use yourself, you don't say.
0: When you play finish for the whole day, in the night you go sleep, you find yourself near corner of the bush.
1: Exactly. Bed. And you know that time, I remember.
5: As
1: do I, I'm not going to lie, secondary school now I stop. I mean, in primary school now I stop for primary four, I'm not going to lie. You know, but it was not all the time. And we were plenty on, we were like three of us on
5: so
1: the bed.
5: Push
1: so
5: them.
1: If we do finish, our man, I don't go know now who among us.
2: no go no. So all of us, we're gonna do like say we know no one. So if they want beat, they go beat all of us. If they want forgive them.
0: Hello. Hello. Hello. Hello.
1: Mr.
0: Hello.
1: George.
0: Hello. Welcome, sir.
3: I said George calling back.
2: Yes, sir. Welcome.
3: That man, when he do that thing, is a wicked person.
2: Mm-hmm.
3: He not take care of that child well.
2: Mm-hmm.
3: No child when he go feast for night, when he not go give time.
2: Mm-hmm.
0: Yes, yes.
3: If you have a child that is doing that type of thing, you watch that child and you prepare a place where he or she will sleep.
0: Yes.
3: But for you to go to that extent of using an iron to burn that child, it's a wicked person.
2: Mm-hmm.
3: That is not the cure for it.
0: Mm-hmm.
3: And this issue of wee-weeing in children differs. Some 14 years old still the kiss.
0: Yes. Mm-hmm.
3: So what are you doing? If all of your children, they wee-wee for bed, you go take iron, burn all of them. That's wickedness. And I know there's a law for it. Government will deal with him.
0: Yes, police don't catch
3: even
0: him.
3: Even during the week, a woman burned her husband's clothes. The husband takes fuel for the body and set fire on the woman. In the end, yes, and in the end, he was crying when police are arrested. Why did not tell devil make you stay away from you? So that man should be dealt with.
0: Okay.
3: Thank you.
0: Thank you very much. Parents, when children, if you don't say a pikin the wee wee for bed, maybe you not allow them to drink too much water before they go and sleep, because that is part of it. If children drink, and they make sure that if they sleep on time, at a point you can't wake them.
2: Yes, exactly.
0: To go and urinate, because if you leave them, they must.
2: They will wee on the bed.
0: Hello.
5: Hello.
0: Good morning.
5: Good morning, sir.
0: Yeah, what's your name?
5: My name is Akambi from Ayubo Leyo.
0: Akambi, you are welcome, sir.
5: Thank you very much.
0: Yes, sir.
5: I just want to talk about food security.
0: Yes.
5: You have rightly stated and identified the problem. How can there be food security where there is no production of food? You don't protect what is not existing. Everyone in Nigeria knows that these full and enhancement have disorganized the whole system, farming system. It is a plain truth. So the government has to address that matter very, very seriously.
0: Okay, sir.
5: Because you have to avoid farming in Nigeria. Let me tell you that it's one of the weapons to conquer people or overrun people when they don't have food again. So this happened in 2 Kings chapter 24 and 25 when God asked Nebuchadnezzar and other people to capture the people and take them to slavery. You know what they did first was to cut down the whole

0: and so nobody could go to farm, people cannot go anywhere.
1: Yes.
0: And so after a few months, then if I run the people and carry them away. So this, I believe, in my own personal opinion, this I believe should be the mastermind of the plan enhancement. So the government should address that issue very, very well.
1: Okay.
0: Because where there is no food, hunger, and where there is hunger, death, everything are there. So thank you.
1: Thank you very much, Mr. Akombi. God bless you for choosing Wazobia Platform, reaching you from West Radio 89.3 FM. Where there's no food, what can people do? That's why I said, the time I traveled to Kaduna, they turn every space into farm. Hello? Good morning, Mr. Bolaun.
2: Good afternoon.
1: You're welcome, sir.
2: How is we going so far? Hello, Mr. Schoonmaker, can you hear me?
1: No, I can't hear you very well, sir.
2: I say, how is your week going so far?
1: My weekend is going well, though.
2: Okay. Thank you.
1: Yes, sir.
2: What do you want, Ekaro?
3: Ekaro, sir.
2: Ekaro, sir, very well.
3: Yes, sir. I do press.
2: Madam Ali.
3: Good morning, Mr. Bolaho.
2: Nafana.
3: Lafia, hello.
2: Lafia, hello. Thank you.
3: Concerning
2: the man that speaks, first of all, they need to punish that man severely. I'm telling the public. You know, I would love to speak in Yoruba.
3: Okay. Go ahead.
2: But I can't. You say everything.
3: Go watch your
2: story. Cause first, you. Me first. Don't like me. Well, listen, you don't talk. But
3: you got you go. You got share Sony, yeah.
2: Even around me, my but in my judge, my motor will call it the old YouTube. Because I make Mutimura move lost school. One week in Sudia, only Sudia by Mutimura like Motor, see my city by going from the West. Near the end, come on, pay coat or by Gary. So, what's my own? Ossipoju, you will be 1 year. So, your company is my serious ticketing, potential bedwet tree. And if our food security concerns food security, I don't know why this government is still lying to us. I don't really know why they choose to lie to citizens. We all know what's going on in the country. We aren't teenagers. We listen to news. We see physically what's going on in our country. Why do they love propaganda concerning food security? Is that food security as for what they are saying? Mr. Chukwemeka, we all see what's going on physically and we listen to news as well. So why are they lying? Why they love to lie to us? Why they keep lying to us? When the ordinary Gary, they turn Gary to luxury, is that in food security? Well, how much are they selling beans before? How much are they selling yam before? Someone told me in Africa, it has been almost 6 months that he has eaten yam. You can imagine, just common yam. They've turned common things to luxury. What for? So they should stop using this propaganda. What we need, we are asking for simple things. Good governance. That's what we are asking for. We don't ask for too much. We want our country. I would like to live in my country like a slave. Why? What for? Why can't I have access to common things? They talk common things to luxury. What's Gary in no days? What's Gary? Now, if you have Gary now, something else. To have this in the house and yam in something else. How much are they selling? No, there's something upside down for us. They should stop this propaganda. That's what we hate. We hate this propaganda. Stop it. Well done.
1: Thank you very much, Mr. Bolaun. Now here we'll go for a short commercial break. When we come back, Wazobia will continue. Make una no go away. We still do Wazobia.

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0: 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Everybody. 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No be small radio. And if we there here, they talk. People where they Obama Sean. Where they are Shaki, where they are Guare, where they for Land Letter, where they for Ijaye, where they for Isain, where they for Akatabu, where they for Akbenpe, where they for Ibabu, Okiamu, Odongiyon, Ogijo, Lafenwa, Mansheke, all of them, where they for even Ikiru, they could hear well well.
1: Doesn't be Ikiru.
0: Ikiru.
1: Ikiru.
0: Ikiru. That's why you are
1: you,
0: here.
1: You want make those people come sue you, Abby?
0: I go take them to International Court of Hague. 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
2: That's so.
0: And the thing where they sell, you go to go see really well. You go to Smile Go Bank, where we day here, they work for you. Come today. Even that New Year Festival, where we won't do, as Igbo people, come here. That is the bazaar we now won't do for your church. Bring her here. We go help you. Ide for baggy market. Ide baggy. That cloth where you put for your shop. You know the market, you know they even go. Come to West Radio. When we finish talking here, everybody go the troop to your shop. We there for Wazobia Platform where we speak about what they happen for our country, Nigeria. Before we go for that short break, the thing where we talk this morning, we say one man for Hondo in Pekin, the we wait for bed. 10-year-old small girl. Now this man go carry pressing iron. Go press him for private part. Will that thing stop the girl from wee-wee on the bed?
2: In fact.
0: As if that one never finish. When a man again, he say, mama na witch. Now mama na witch. They carry fuel, put on top of the mama, put matches, kill the mother. Will that thing where that man do, is that the cure for witchcraft?
2: Mm-hmm.
0: That's number one thing where we carry on today. The other one where we carry be say, is it possible for Nigeria to have food security? We have food go there plenty where we never solve problem of terrorism and banditry. Because if we see where people they struggle for land, and the person they struggle for mat, maybe land you go struggle get first before you go look for mat. When you go get mat, where you go put the mat? Maybe on top of land.
1: If you first get mat first now, before you go come look for land.
0: make I tell you a story. This one way Modube talk now. It's good as you talk. When I did primary school, and then I know I can't see how madness they start. One man, we don't know say the man don't smoke something. The mama no, he there for just. They do a mechanic, but they make money. Now he come home, begin to buy fuel. You know, say that time, no fuel scarcity. They keep fuel for jerry can at the back of their house. They put them for, they store them. My man don't know what he put there, an old woman. Now he wanted the woman, as he won't speak the backyard, they can't see the thing, say, what thing be this? The son, he come that time, he say, now fuel. What do you want to say, one buy motor? Now they will not say
1: you buy fuel before you buy motor.
0: Yes, we don't say, no. They will not say something. No. They bring this thing for a family meeting. They say make them carry and go somewhere that one not don't come out. How you go? They go buy fuel. You never buy a car.
2: You
0: don't even know the year where you go buy the car.
1: No,
0: but now fuel you can't buy.
1: If you go buy tire or spanner.
0: You see, also, if we talk of food day in Nigeria, food day in Nyafunyafu, but we never solve problem of
2: insecurity.
0: Can we have food in Nigeria? Anybody telling you food day in Nigeria, You know how much they sell yam now. Mm-hmm. When last the people
2: exactly.
0: eat yam?
2: Exactly.
0: You know how much they sell yam?
1: Before that yam, when they sell now, before now, you go buy yam 500, 1,000.
0: 3,500 naira now. Mm. Yam, 3,000.
1: The one will be 3,500, not be correct.
0: Not be correct.
1: This one will be
0: 3,500. Now, because farmers don't run away from farms,
2: so
0: who chase them? Now, terrorists and bandits. You see, so how can we have food security without, first of all, securing our land? That's the question we are asking for Wazubia. Number three, they say, we don't remove fuel subsidy and we won't take them do road, agriculture, health, education, power, water. How market? As we don't remove them, is our road now okay? Hmm. Do we go to hospital? No, be on the Mokola Bridge, people, they treat their abu. They treat themselves with, no, be all manner of health, but people, they drink. Hmm. What have we done with the subsidy money we removed? That's number three. Now, if you know any of the answers, call us. And the last but not the least, UK don't want their citizens way in Nigeria say make no travel go Borno, Yobe, and some other nine states. Now we they ask say, has Nigeria ever warned Nigerians way there abroad say make no go so and so place for where on a day? Why are we not warning our people? Why are other countries warning their people when they leave our country? But we know they warn our own people when they leave for another country. The numbers to call are 0916-893-1000. 0916-893-1000. 0915-3334-893. 0911-333-893. Senator.
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0: 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Ka nzaka onye a. 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
0: Turn down the volume of your radio. Uh-huh. We can hear you now.
2: Hello?
0: Hello? Oh, please call us back. When you call, turn down the volume of your radio so we can hear what you are saying. 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
4: 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India Arewa.
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2: so sai
4: yawa abun nan bai ba my brother in Fiji and my sister in Abuja led good morning there
0: good morning Mohammed.
4: Yeah, how's everything, sir?
0: Everything is fine, Mohammed.
4: Yeah, you see, honestly speaking, I need to speak this out. People are saying, or the government are saying, food security. We have a problem. The problem we are having is yet to tackle this problem. Go to the north, particularly Sokoto. Most of the local government, you cannot cross from one local government to another without then also Zamfara and from that area particularly Sokoto area so I don't want to talk too much concerning this issue there's nothing like food security some of our mala our boys they ran from home they ran from there their family here now now as I'm speaking to you they came they were farming here they buy land that we give them land farming the little crops they have they sell some they take some and send it home so that is the worst situation we are going on now so and then secondly the man that killed his mother I think something is wrong with him they should take him if they see him they should take him to psychiatry hospital but they should run a test on him I don't think it's normal a normal human being cannot do let's assume he's also I mean he's fully he's doing that That is not the way to do it.
0: Okay.
4: Then the man that put iron on his daughter's private part, that they don't want the daughter to urine on them again or something like that. That is not the way to do it. It took flow into his arm. It's a small girl. What he has to do is to wake her up every time to tell her, go and urine. Go and urine. But he has not done that. So, in fact, we need prayer.
0: Okay.
4: And no one is perfect, but there are some things we take it too far.
0: Okay.
4: So, thank you very much.
0: Thank you, Mohammed.
4: Yeah, thank you very much.
0: Thank you, Mohammed.
1: So
0: we are grateful.
1: Yeah.
0: Thank you, Mohammed.
4: Thank
0: God,
4: you, sir.
0: God bless you, Mohammed.
4: You.
0: Yeah.
4: Yeah.
0: You see, one thing about Wazobia is that you talk your own.
1: I talk my own.
0: Nigerians, we have responsible people.
1: Hmm.
0: Mohammed has spoken as a father.
1: Hmm.
0: You wake the girl up in the night.
1: Exactly.
0: Take her to go and urinate.
1: Hmm.
0: The one that born your mother, he said you take that person to mental to evaluate him as mentally. This one is normal. He's from Sokoto area and his father. He said there's nothing like full security.
1: Hmm.
0: The boys that have run away are down here.
1: Exactly.
0: Collecting land to farm. You see, God bless Mohammed.
1: Hmm.
0: We are still for Wazobia platform. The numbers to call are 0916-893-1000, 0915-3334-893, 0911-3333-893. These are the numbers to call for you to contribute to what we are talking this morning. UK, don't tell some of their people waiting inside Obodo Nigeria, say, make una no waka go so and so place. Now, the question we will be asked here, you say, has there been any time Nigerian government tell Nigerians we live for another country, say, make una no go for so and so place? Why are we left on our own? If anybody has heard when Nigerian government will tell Nigerians, if you are in Colombia, don't go to so and so state in Colombia. If you are in Otakata, don't go for so and so place in Otakata. I'm giving an example. we know they hear that one. Now, other people, America don't talk them so every time. America will say, American citizens, only those on essential duty. UK don't talk them so many times. Canada don't talk them so many times. Some, even France don't talk them for some time. Why are we not advising our people? Hello? Hello? Hello?
1: Hello?
0: Oh, please call us back. Call us back. 0916-893-1000. 0915-3334-893. 0911-3333-893. These are the numbers for you to call to join us in the discussion going on Wazobia platform, where they reach you from number one family radio station. We don't talk them here, say, why are we not advising our people where to go and where not to go? Hello?
5: Hello, good morning.
0: Good morning, sir. What's your name, sir?
5: Yes, sir. This is Alade Olamide from Ijebode.
0: Alade, Mr. Alade from Ijebode. You are welcome, sir.
5: Yes, I want to contribute my own.
0: Okay, sir.
5: I want to talk about the man that killed his mother and the other man that put, iron on the private part of his own girl. I think it may be, depression or this thing they are, taking the colot and the rest. Because the man cannot tell me that he too is not involved in, smoking or involving in adultery. Who will punish him for that? So he's supposed to use a polite way to handle that for his own daughter. And the man that killed his own mother, take the brain. If it's a pastor that told him that his mother is a witch, I think he and the pastor should be arrested and prosecuted. Now, concerning that of, one of the UK and America, they value their own people, they value their life. But unlike Africa, Nigeria in particular, they don't care about the citizens. One thing I like about the foreigners is that they are proactive. They are not reactive. Only Nigeria that you see that when they kill some people or the Boko Haram attack a particular village, they will send, police soldiers there. But they shouldn't be waiting for that event to happen before they do the needful.
0: Okay.
5: Now, on the subsidy of the thing, that where is the report? There is a five letters that is missing. Trust. our government promised us that when they remove fuel subsidy, things will be okay, things will be well organized. But my brother, today we are suffering and smiling. If one of the contestants said that he's going to bring back subsidy, in which I know that is a political statement. So if they can be honest with their governor, people will enjoy it. They don't need to campaign. It is we that will be campaigning for them. Thank you and God bless you.
0: God bless you, Mr. Alade. God bless you for choosing Wells Radio 89.3 FM. Mr. Alade, you are welcome. Mr. Alade is our regular caller from Ijebode. We thank you very much, Mr. Alade. God bless you for reaching out and making your voice known as a responsible citizen of Nigeria. You talk your own, I talk my own. The numbers are still open for you to call and let us know how you see what we are talking about this morning. Hello. You're welcome, Mr. Bolan.
6: Can you rephrase concerning fuel subsidy? I didn't get that message.
0: What we are saying is that they told us that when we remove fuel subsidy, we will take the money to build roads, provide water, provide health care, provide agriculture, provide power. That's why we are asking, has any of those things been provided in your area, Bolan? I don't know where you are calling from.
6: Stephen, there was a day I visited someone. The health center there, it has totally shut down. The health center within that area has totally shut down. So where is the purpose, as for what you said now, that the purpose of removing the subsidy is because they will more infrastructure, healthcare and all. So did we see any? Even some that is functioning, if you see the environment and if you go inside, you'll be smelling and there's no drug there, no, and there's nothing there. So if we look at this, issue from inception, when Jonathan said he wanted to remove subsidy, they forced him via social media, they forced him physically, they forced him in all means that, okay, removing subsidy is not acceptable. Now, when it came to the government, the first thing they did is removing subsidy. And since they've removed subsidy, they've not seen any impact of the subsidy mover. They've not seen, and we decide they are generating money massively. It doesn't reflect my life, it doesn't reflect most people's life. So what's the purpose of this? I will advise them to reinstate this back.
0: Okay, thank you very much. But I would say we'll advise them to bring it back. Senator, call the number for our people.
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0: This man that born in mother.
2: We no forget that man where they caution that young girl concerning disrespect.
0: According to that bank, if you see their handbook, you are not supposed to call the man Mister. According to their handbook, in a name that they call themselves. Like now, they call you Alice, but you be Madam Alice.
2: And maybe...
0: And they call you Modube. Modube is Mrs. Madam Modube.
1: No. You see, so... It is only in media. that on hair like this, you call yourself by your name. But we are out of this studio. I can't call you Chukwuemeka. Morally is wrong. Ethically, I know understanding is wrong.
2: You're not
1: in official settings in banks. They call them, you know. They put the tag.
0: Hello.
6: And Mr. Chukwuemeka.
0: Yes, sir.
6: I've worked in the banking industry before in 2002, 2003, 2004.
0: Okay.
6: Before Soludo was CPN governor. Before then, you can call your colleague by name.
0: Okay.
6: But senior colleague by Mr. Don't mind them.
0: Okay.
6: Your colleague, you call them by name.
0: Okay.
6: Your senior colleague, you approach them by Mr. Soludo.
0: Mr. Okay.
6: You know.
0: Okay. Thank you. Modube.
1: And it as it is, you look at where you are. When you are in Rome, you behave like a Romanian. What do they call them?
0: You behave like Romans.
1: Romans. For that gathering, you know, say MC Day.
2: Mm.
1: The MC, while he was addressing the man, he was saying, Mr. Chairman.
0: Mm.
1: Mr. Chairman.
0: Okay.
1: So you should follow suit.
0: Okay.
1: Some things are common sense.
2: Mm.
1: They, so you are not need to be told. Some things are common sense. It's like me seeing the CEO of this place now, and I call her by name, say hello.
0: How common is the sense itself? Where is the common sense?
1: The bottom is that line is parents, they are no longer training their children. Let's call a spade a spade. They are not instilling morals into
0: their
1: them.
0: Children. Hello.
7: Hello.
0: Hello. You're welcome back. Hello.
7: Calling back.
0: You're welcome, sir.
7: Yeah, I heard of that thing yesterday. That problem.
0: So what is your take on that?
7: But this morning, I was able to see it on the television. Who is that lady? Chukwuemeka?
0: Yes, sir.
7: You know the man that is calling Tony? Who is that lady to stand before Elumelu and be calling him Tony? Let's forget about, say, maybe there is life, I don't know how I will call it because I've not seen that thing as a writing. Say people don't open eye. People don't wise. Like Gen Z. No child should get up and call his senior brother, the elder brother, like that. Talk less of somebody of Elumelu's standard in Nigeria. Just stand in the public there where they are having a program that the whole world is watching, just say Tony. It's wrong.
0: Okay.
7: You see, we have our culture. If we don't want these cultures to be respected again, let them declare it. If not, I cannot even look. Do you know why I don't always want to refer to your surname? I'll prefer calling you Chukwuemeka.
0: I accept it.
7: You accept it because you know me, I know you.
0: Yes.
7: Who that lady, where you know Elumelu, for where you know her? It's an insult.
0: Okay.
7: And I'm happy that the man corrected her immediately.
0: Okay.
2: Exactly.
7: And that correction is what we are not doing, that is making these young ones to look at the elder. So we just come and stretch hand to you. Hey, Pale, how are you? It's wrong.
0: Okay.
7: So, the lady did a bad thing, and thank God the man did not take it.
0: Okay.
7: If we start correcting ourselves, maybe things will become right.
0: Okay, thank you very much.
7: Thank you.
0: Yeah, God bless you, Tony. Comrade, hello.
8: Yeah, hello, sir.
0: Yeah, welcome, sir. What's your name, sir?
8: Mohammed.
0: Mohammed, you're welcome.
8: Yeah. You see, culture, I must say this over here. The Yorubas, till tomorrow, I respect the tribes. Even though you're senior with 1 second, if he's probably say, but I a carosa. You say, auntie, a carosa, a caroma. But the problem is, the people are no longer have to go to the north. When you try, you say, are you feeding me? You Yes, you say, are you feeding me? Why should I even call address you in that form? And if you say you are trying to correct or discipline him, you will see the mother and the father will now come. But over there is a get up many air. Then a chair, it's a chair. These are the problem we are having. The parents are no longer having time for their children. A child will do something in the house wrongly. Instead of you to correct him, you will turn your eye away. I think you didn't know what is going on. But it will backfire back tomorrow. This is what we are seeing outside here today. That a small rat, which was supposed to be a grandson or a granddaughter, to Elimelu, he now stood in front of congregation and saying, Elimelu, Mr. Tony, you can not even put Mr. Tony, the Tony. As people they are made, maybe the man is an age mate to his father, but because no courtesy, no culture, no home training, all this is absent completely, and I don't know where we are going. We have to come back to the parents' memory. If we are going and we pass, we say, come back, come back. Don't you see me? You know, sorry, sir. I'm sorry, sir. You dare to try now. You can't try that now. We have a long way to go. Please,
0: thank you very much. Thank you very much.
8: We should sit and do our duty. Bye bye.
0: Thank you very much, Tony. Mohammed. Mohammed, God bless you. Thank you very much, Mohammed. Where do we start from here? Is it from school or from home?
1: Not from school, it's from home.
2: It's from home.
0: Hello?
1: What is school, do you?
9: Yes, sir.
0: Yes, sir.
9: I'll make sure to digress a little bit.
0: Okay, go ahead.
9: Will you prefer to raise your children in the Ajibota way or Ajibako way?
0: Ajibako way.
9: Ajibako way or Ajibota way?
0: Ajibako, I like. So they raise me Ajibako.
9: I like your idea. People are mistaken now. They want to raise their children in Ajibota way, which they might cry for in between the weather.
0: Thank you very much. You know one thing I understand? When you don't allow your children to cry now, they will make you cry in the future.
2: Exactly.
0: You understand? When you don't correct, do you know there was a small child that carried lap, what they call it, tab, to church, and used that to disorganize every child. He didn't allow other children to listen. And the mama, leave him, his own. That child will grow up, it will be a monster. That's why schools are having problem. When you spoil your child at home, finish.
1: You don't push out to school.
0: You don't push out to school. You dump the child in the school. And if the teachers will flog, you will still come back and fight the teacher. Where do we go? Like Mohammed said, we have a long way to go. Where do we go from here? Because there's some, you see all these schools, I pity teachers, so.
1: Teachers, their owners, eyes they see.
0: Their eyes they see. You talk to your child, he begin to cry. When he go home, he will lie against you as a teacher.
2: It's the audacity for me that you are talking to someone that is not just your mate by age, but by stature, by what he has acquired, and then you look him in the eye and say, you call him by name with confidence. And then he said, excuse me, what did you call me again? She said, repeated it again. And then after he corrected you, you could not even say, my apologies for that. And then, you acted like a victim. You felt bad and you continued with your question. Parents, we get work to do.
0: How do we do that work as parents?
2: Get work to do.
0: No, how do we, because things are spoiling. How do we do that?
1: Let me tell you. It starts from here. You see, parents nowadays, I don't know their problem. Once their child is getting to certain age or maybe pre-teenage age, they find it so difficult to correct them. Such a child will follow you out there and he will see somebody older than him
2: and
1: or
2: he cannot
1: her,
2: breathe.
1: And the child will be looking like you. And you too, you can... And you think it's normal.
2: By then, if we don't collect like two knocks for head...
0: No,
2: honestly,
1: were you trained that way? If you were trained that way,
0: will you be where we are today?
1: Will you be where you are?
2: And some
1: today?
2: People were justifying her actions that when he went abroad, a young man called him by his name and he didn't correct. That's abroad. And that's their culture. We are African.
1: I love the fact that the man said, "I'm not a Igbo."
2: Thank you.
1: Okay, if you say in abroad, so there are some things in abroad like this. You can poke your hand inside the eyes of your father. Can you do it here?
2: No, they're not born you where.
0: No, but are we abroad?
2: We are Africans.
0: We are in Nigeria, not abroad. So
1: see all these things, and people just find excuses for nonsense. You know, some people are enablers. They enable bad things. How would you see somebody that has done bad things? Instead of you to correct that person, you're enabling that person.
2: You know, if you had gone ahead with the conversation without correcting that, it will repeat itself again. Really, and it will continue and continue. And before it will become a norm, like it's a normal thing.
1: No, aside that, she might even go and do it somewhere else that
2: she has been doing it.
1: She won't have the opportunity to be corrected like that. And it might result in what will cost her something that will be most painful to her in life.
0: But are you sure she has not been doing it?
2: And you know, to have the let's even talk about the repercussion of you not being respectful to an elder. You might just block your opportunity to having a good, let's say, a good connection. Or you might just, probably it's going to be your destiny helper, but because you cannot open your mouth and greet, you are looking like a weak man.
0: Yes.
2: He will be like, who is this one?
0: Who is this one?
2: Pass by and go to the next person to help.
0: Imagine some children. You enter an office, they are sitting down, they will get up for you.
2: Exactly.
0: I'm coming. Another one again. You sat down as a young person, an elderly person walks in. You stretch forth your hand to greet me. You are sitting down.
2: Oh!
0: I won't shake that hand.
1: See,
0: you are rude.
1: See, I used to say something. See, this, I don't know what they call themselves.
2: Gen Z.
1: They have problem, a lot of problems.
0: A lot.
1: Which, if society cannot correct. In fact, it will do a lot of harm.
2: Now the parents will bond the Gen Z.
1: You know why? Some of them, they will not say they get to an interview panel. They were sent out and they have the qualification. They have this.
0: Their character.
1: Yes. If see, anything in life, any achievement in life, character must go with
0: it.
1: You can't say, that's why I love the university I graduated from. They will tell you that you've not come here to just collect certificate.
2: Exactly.
1: It is a character.
2: Yeah, exactly.
1: So if you don't have good character, you might be rusticated along the way.
0: Hello?
10: Yeah, sir, please, I'm appealing to the management of West Radio, your program. If I have the means, I would sponsor it. Don't let this program go away like that.
0: Okay, sir.
10: Yes, it's a good program, and in fact, it's really bringing something out of something. Yes. Gathering, bringing idea to, bringing back, reviving our culture is a good thing. I pray God Almighty will continue to bless West Radio.
2: Amen. Thank you, Mr. Muhammad.
0: Thank you, Muhammad. Thank you. That's why we are number one family radio station. We want to bring back the values.
2: Exactly.
0: That's why when I talk on radio concerning oldies, I say I love old manners.
2: Actually,
0: old manners. I love old manners because we are properly taught.
2: Yes,
1: me. I can't. No matter the height I will attain in life, that will push it aside.
0: I can't.
1: No,
0: because
1: that's why our country is in a mess.
0: It's in a mess. A child will be talking to you, will be chewing chewing gum.
1: You see, Oyibo people too. Those ones that they are intentional about parenting, they are training their children
2: very well. Yes,
1: those that are intentional about parenting. What are you telling me? You now be telling me. And you know, it's official. It's
2: so
1: official.
2: Now, after, imagine we finish from here now. Now, guys, Chukwu Emeka, how far now?
1: How you want it? You go.
2: Hey.
1: Oh, I go come out. I go say, Henry, how far now?
2: Hey. Or imagine, say, we see our guy at the top. Call our guy at the top by name.
1: It doesn't make sense.
0: So, how do we advise? Parents don't get time. Some of them don't have time. Some of them, do you know who is bringing up these children? Nanny. Social media. Now then they bring up the children.
1: Don't give excuses. Some people they have nanny. But they still train their children. So it's not an excuse. Don't see. Why this thing is continuing is because of some people that are enabling all this bad character. No, there is no excuse.
0: Okay.
1: Even back then, some of our parents, not all of them were at home. I remember why growing up, my daddy is not always at home. He was not always at home. He'll be traveling, but my mom is always available. And whenever my dad comes around, to the extent that if you want to eat, table manner, my father
2: he will
1: talk
2: correct
1: of,
2: you.
1: My father will say, you sit in front of me. If you are eating and your mouth is in, the kind of slap you will take.
0: Wait.
1: Or you are walking, you are dragging your leg.
0: I don't flog my son because of that thing. Let me tell you what happened. When I was growing up in the East, you get one woman, I don't go forget her. Her name is Veronica. We don't know where Veronica come on. He did leave that time. That's when I knew that every child belongs to the community.
2: You don't talk about this
0: woman. I don't talk about Veronica, we don't know where you come from, but Veronica, now be a disciplinarian. If you are coming back from school and you didn't talk in your shirt, you are in problem. I said, so, and the report card, The Veronica will collect it first before our parents.
1: Mm. You see,
0: what is wrong with her? The question is, do you know what I'm saying? When they beat you finish, your mama will come and add on top.
1: You know, back then, if neighbors should correct you for the wrong that you've done, your parents won't support you. Mm. They will rather tell you that what the neighbors did
11: was right.
1: Mm. They will still beat you on top.
0: Hello?
12: Mr. Atunka.
0: Yes, sir.
12: You know, the way these Oyinbo change their mindset and brainwash us, that thing don't tire me.
0: Mm.
12: Whenever I'm going out, I see how people are behaving. I was with my son somewhere.
0: Mm.
12: He was leaving an elderly man and shaking. I told him this to prostrate. And then I told him, if you see an elderly people or someone that's beyond your age, you should prostrate.
0: Mm.
12: Then he has been. And they love him, they like him so much.
0: Mm.
12: I guess,
0: yes.
12: Another thing I want to bring up, you know, these people, I cry for them. It's like they should leave us alone. For my own people, I don't know about other people. What will you choose in country Jamaica?
0: Mm.
12: Between jogging around during the weekend or going to farm, what will you choose?
0: I will go to farm.
12: But people choose jogging around. Why can't they choose go to farm? Why don't?
0: Thank you very much. So this Veronica became something else.
11: Mm.
0: And when he finished beating you, your parents will still come and add. I said, so now this one, where Veronica beats in Nigeria.
11: Mm.
0: You understand? So that time, every child belongs to the community.
11: Now, so,
0: but now, even your neighbor's child, you can't correct.
11: You can't.
0: Why?
11: Even though, because some people have abused it. That's why.
0: Hello.
13: Hello.
0: Good morning, sir.
13: Good morning, sir.
0: Yeah, welcome. Yes, sir, today.
13: Okaro, ma. Okaro, na kwana.
11: Okaro, thank you, ma.
13: Hello. 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
0: Hello, ma. 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
13: So, moko ni ki sare ja seri baba mi. 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
1: e se ma
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1: e se ma we may we dey carry our Mama Saturday talk say, I go to tell you after Abiyoka talk, she say, when she was growing up, say, they get a wooden chair. 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And they train her well. Okay. I show nimbo webi tell timbo wa say, a fe fe kani, in fe de, bi no, that's my seri kwada, eh, lori wa, zobi a platform. Lati ikani was ready 89.3 FM. Lagbara Olorun lojo aje e tu pade wa. 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

0: 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We are reaching you live from Wells Broadcasting House along Alafi Avenue, Oluyole Estate, Ibadan. I am Ayo Emmanuel Ojo First, the headlines. President Tinubu defends fuel subsidy removal, dismisses call for reversal. Nikon issues licenses to seven additional verified companies. About 70,000 Ebola vaccines released to DRC as Ebola outbreak persists. And in sports agrees £75 million deal to sign Savinho from Manchester City. Those are the headlines. Now the news in detail. We begin on the national scene, where the president has maintained his stance on the removal of fuel subsidy by his administration, saying that the call for the reversal of the policy by one of his opponents is a demonstration of serious ignorance on governance and the economy. Tinubu, who stated this yesterday while he received Justice State Governor Ademola Adeleke at the presidential villa, however, did not reveal the identity of the opponent. Tinubu had, while delivering the speech during his inauguration on the 29th of May, 2023, announced the removal of fuel subsidy. He further said the 27 state government were unable to meet their obligations to their workers before he assumed office in 2023 and had to depend on the federal government. Despite criticism from Nigerians and opposition leaders who lamented the hike in the prices of fuel, food and other services, the president said that his decision was in the interest of the nation's economy and the citizens. The National Insurance Commission has issued new licenses to seven additional insurance companies that have been confirmed and verified as compliant with the new minimum capital requirement under the Nigeria Insurance Industry Reform Agenda 2025. Speaking on the development yesterday, Commissioner for Insurance, Mr. Segun Omoshayin, urged the companies to ensure the prudent and effective utilization of their capital to support sustainable growth and strengthen policyholder protection. He further charged them to leave behind the unethical practices of the past and embrace the highest standards of corporate governance, transparency and accountability. According to Nikon, the development marks another significant milestone in strengthening confidence, enhancing financial stability and promoting professionalism within Nigeria insurance industry. Moving on, the National Inland Waterways Authority, in collaboration with Port Central Nigeria Limited, has unveiled an environmental initiative to tackle indiscriminate dumping of pollution on Nigeria's inland waterways. The Lagos area manager of the agency, Engineer Sarat Brahima, speaking at the unveiling in Lagos, said a clean waterway was critical to making the blue economy work. The program is designed to identify sources of pollution, deploy structured water removal and recycling systems, improve navigation, conserve aquatic biodiversity, and create jobs for riverine communities. It also expected to support the growth of Nigeria's fisheries economy under the federal government Blue Economy Agenda. And now to the foreign scene. The Democratic Republic of Congo, DRC, has secured an initial 70,000 doses of Ebola vaccine from the global Ebola virus stockpile as health authorities intensify efforts to contain the ongoing virus strain and disease outbreak in the nation. The release followed a request by the DRC government to the International Coordinating Group on Vaccine Provision, ICG, which manages the global Ebola vaccine stockpile. Health authorities from the World Health Organization stressed that the vaccine is licensed and recommended for Ebola virus disease caused by the Zaire Ebola virus, and it is not yet known whether the elbow can protect human against the virus. And moving on, still on the foreign scene in Zimbabwe, the police have summoned opposition leader Brian Omondubile and the running mate Makhebe Zulu for questioning over an alleged plot that authorities says threatened national security. According to a statement released by the police yesterday, the opposition figures had sought refuge with an unnamed international organization after Mondubile went into hiding from a police raid. The opposition leader has previously dismissed the alleged security plot as fabricated. The development comes after Mondubile, who came second in the August 13 presidential election, alleged that a vote was triggered to give President Hakainde a second term. Achenlima Hakainde has denied the allegation, while Mondubile says he will challenge the election result in court. Call-out notices have been served as Mondubile and Zulu's advocates, police added in the report. Treasury Chief Scott Bessent said the United States will impose the toughest sanctions in history on Iran, a move he suggested would lessen the need for major military operations. Bessent's comment yesterday followed President Donald Trump's threat a day earlier of economic warfare and warning of economic consequences against any country that provided any type of lifeline to Iran. Bessent promised details next week. Meanwhile, oil prices rose to more than 3 weeks high yesterday following those United States threat of financial penalties aimed at forcing the end to a nearly six-month hold war that has stranded millions of barrels of the Middle East oil. If you're just joining us, this is Still the World News at noon on Wells Radio 89.3 FM. And finally, in sport, Tottenham Hotspur have agreed to a deal with Manchester City to sign Brazilian winger Savinho of £75 million, with a further £10 million available in potential add-on. Savinho will undergo a medical before completing his move to North London, where he is expected to sign a long-term deal contract. According to Newsmen, today the transfer is the accumulation of more than a year of interest from Tottenham, who failed with an attempt to sign the winger last summer. Savinho ultimately chose to remain at Manchester City, but his opportunities were limited last season when he made just 7 Premier League starts. That's it on the World News at noon. Before we end the news, here are the highlights. President Tinubu has maintained his stance on the removal of fuel subsidy by his administration, saying that the call for the reversal of the policy by one of his opponents is a demonstration of serious ignorance in governance and the economy. The National Insurance Commission, NICON, has issued new licenses to the 7 additional insurance companies that have been confirmed and verified as compliant with the new minimum capital requirement under the Nigerian Insurance Industry Reform Agenda 2025. And on the foreign scene, the Democratic Republic of Congo, DRC, has secured an initial 70,000 doses of Ebola vaccine from the global Ebola virus stockpile vaccine as health authorities intensify effort to contain the ongoing virus disease and its outbreak. And finally, in sport, Tottenham Hotspur have agreed to a deal with Manchester City to sign Brazilian winger Savinho for £75 million with a further £10 million available in potential add-on. The bulletin was compiled and edited by Kunle Olu. 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I am Ayo Emmanuel Ojo. Thank you for listening. God bless you.
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0: 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Thank God it's Friday. And today, okay, let me start with, it's such a cold afternoon out there. I don't know why, everywhere is just cold. Anyways, my name is Tolulope Mudi and I'm so happy to be back. I'm so happy. I'm sure you have, you've had a very, very beautiful week. And I think Friday is the most, is my most favorite days of the week.
1: Most anticipated.
0: And you too?
1: Yeah.
0: Okay, before we move on, I have somebody here in the studio with me. His name is Eremide. Eremide, thank you for coming.
1: Hi guys, thank you for bringing me to the show.
0: Oh
1: yeah, it's an honor to be here for the first time, Shaw.
0: For the first time, yeah. Shout out to Remide, guys. We have Remide in the studio, and today Lizette Femi Olayade will not be around, and of course Nike also is not around. So I'm doing this. We are riding together with Remide. Remide, this afternoon is quite cold, and I was saying that Friday is my favorite day of the week. I don't know why. I'm just so happy, you know. The relaxation that comes with it.
1: Yeah, because, like, I feel like on Fridays, I have the opportunity to, like, wear what I really
0: so
1: like.
0: So unwind.
1: Yeah, just to, like, relax.
0: Relax yourself and just, you know, just, there's no work tomorrow.
1: Yeah, exactly.
0: There's actually work tomorrow. There's laundry, there's house chores, there's... Yeah. But
1: I mean, you're chill. Like, you can't come to work. You won't come to work. You won't do anything like that. Really takes much of your time. You're just chilling.
0: So, and of course, this weekend you should chill with your friends, chill with your families. And I like the fact that during weekends too, we make good meals.
1: Especially Sundays.
0: It's not the Monday thing that you're rushing to the office and you're just. Do you get?
1: Yeah, I get. Because, like, on weekends, you just realize that, okay, I'm hungry, then you just go and cook something. And it's not like you plan it, you just enter the kitchen and
0: you just cook it.
1: Yeah, especially on Sundays.
0: Sometimes you don't even know what to cook.
1: You don't know what to cook, you just be like, what am I going to cook?
0: Yeah.
1: But you just rush. But, like, on weekdays, you just be like, oh, I'm going to cook, then just cook, like, yam, like, so.
0: Just do noodles, just do
1: noodles
0: anything.
1: And stuff like that. But you really want to take your time on weekends.
0: Yeah, I really love the fact that we have to relax very well. And on Sundays, some people don't even go to church on Sundays.
1: Yeah. People don't go, I'm sorry, I don't go to church, but I mean,
0: why
1: it's good to
0: go
1: to church.
0: Church on Sundays. So what do you do?
1: On Sundays, I don't know, I just chill out, I'm sure.
0: God,
1: or I do like online service.
0: God, I don't want to be like you. Okay, guys, we'll be talking into different entertainment gist of the week. And of course, you guys know that it is always Soundwave Top 10 and Entertainment with Values, but today, Lizette is not around, so we have to do more music and more entertainment gist. And of course, let's dive, before we dive into the main entertainment, you know, Tony Elimede is trending.
1: Yeah, because of what he said.
0: God, I beg. So I'll take a music break, then we'll now take the video, then we'll start talking about it.

0: Okay, that was Move Fair by Marvel. And I don't know what Marvel was doing in that song.
1: That song is really dope.
0: It is actually dope. But I don't know. The song is not giving what it should give for summer.
1: It's Marvel now. Everybody loves Marvel.
0: Okay, before we move on, you can join the studio. You can join us in this conversation via the studio lines on 091-6893-1000. 091-6893-1000. So I was saying that I'm going to play that video. You know, when I saw the video yesterday, I was just laughing. I feel like this Gen Z era, this woke era, is becoming something else. Yeah. Okay, let's play the video so that people that I'm sure that so many people don't even know what's going on. So let's play the video.
2: Okay. Good morning, Tony.
3: Tony?
2: I said good morning, Tony.
3: Okay, no, you won't call me Tony. I'm not those people. You call me Miss Elumelu or Tiori. You won't call me Tony or Chairman. I don't subscribe to that kind of Oyibo life, okay? Alright.
2: Good morning, Mr. Elumelu.
3: Thank you.
2: My question is, how do you know if you have to keep going?
0: Okay, that's the video there. What do you think?
1: I feel like... According to, like, there are people in the comment section really calling her out.
0: Okay, let's take a few comments. Let's take a few comments on X.
1: There's a Canadian-based doctor that said several people are saying Gen Z don't have respect. Personally, I believe it's we, the elders, who caused all this nonsense. It's because these young girls are now seeing old men naked. Old men's nakedness. You see,
0: that's not something
1: that
0: you should use to disrespect elders.
1: Yeah, exactly. I mean,
0: I've been seeing a lot of comments on WhatsApp. I've seen a lot of comments on X, and I feel like people are coming out to tackle these wokeness that is in our community.
1: Mm-hmm. I feel like there's not really like Gen Z stuff. It's just like certain type of people and what they really like. I mean, okay, I've been in a lot of meetings in Abuja. Anytime I travel to Abuja, I go for meetings. Okay. So I don't think it's possible for me to call someone by their name because, like, they're my business partner or they're, like, an associate. You get? So it's not something that's Gen Z. I'm definitely younger than this girl because she's a graduate and I'm not.
0: Okay, let's say you're a Gen Z.
1: Yeah, let's say I'm a Gen Z.
0: Okay.
1: But, I mean, I'm not, like, as formal as she is. I'll be as informal as she is.
0: Okay, let me take this comment. Oluyemi Fashikwe on X says, being Gen Z doesn't automatically make you foolish or disrespectful. What makes you foolish is consciously choosing to behave badly just because you want to act Gen Z or sound a certain way. Most of you were properly raised. The problem is that sometimes you choose not to act right because you want to fit into a particular Gen Z image. And let's be clear, there are plenty of Gen Zs who are respectful, sensible, and well-mannered. Some of you simply choose to act like idiots, and your generation is not an excuse for it. It's actually saying the truth, because being a Gen Z does not mean you should be very, very, very disrespectful. I find it, and the fact that she did not even apologize. You know, she didn't apologize.
1: She went on.
0: Yeah.
1: As a journalist.
0: The banking standard, I've seen lots of my friends that they work with banks and other things. You know, it's very common that
1: it's very formal, to be formal.
0: To be very formal.
1: She's definitely a journalist.
0: Is she?
1: She has her ID card on.
0: I think she's a graduate.
1: She's a graduate, probably. But, I mean, you shouldn't be the one to, like, just call him Tony and be like, okay, it's Mr. Elumelu, let me just call him Tony. Because, like, a lot of people call him Tony. Mm-hmm. Those are his friends, close friends. But for you to be calling him Tony, like, at a meeting, at a press conference, is very, very bad. Like, worldwide.
0: I was actually expecting her to apologize immediately. Like, I'm very sorry about that. I know that it's common thing. In media, you know, I call you a remedy, you call me Tolu. That one is normal in media, you know.
1: Mm-hmm.
0: But when you are somewhere, this is Nigeria, I see that a lot of people are trying to defend it, that, okay, everything has changed, the world has evolved, but I feel like she still needs to apologize. And, okay, I don't know, let's take another music, then we'll move on.

0: Consistency, consistency. So we're still on that story, that Tony Elumelu story. You were saying something that you feel she should have apologized or something.
1: Yeah, immediately you saw that, okay, you said you should not call him Tony. Mm-hmm. That's the moment you just say, oh, I'm sorry, sir. Not even, I'm just sorry, sir. You just say, I'm really sorry, sir. Because it's not the type of, even if it's an older person, other people might take it, but Tony Elumelu is not the type of person you take. I mean, the owner of UBA. Like, it's not something that it would take lightly, especially at the press conference.
0: You know that story had sparked a lot of reactions online, lot of people are bringing out several videos. You were showing me one video earlier.
1: Yeah.
0: I would like you to play it so that people can also listen to
1: Let me play for you.
2: So great to have you here. Thank you for being with us. Let me
1: start again.
2: Hi, Tony. It's so great to have you here. Thank you for being with us today.
3: Nice to meet you.
2: You are one of the...
1: So this was like at a meeting in Stamford.
0: Yeah.
1: This is Stamford Brief, where like is in the UK. So this is where.
0: And people are saying that he's not even holding anything against that.
1: Yes, it's because like that's exactly what I was saying earlier. Because Tony has friends that call him Tony.
0: Yeah, like and that. That just mentioned something like that, that he calls him Tony.
1: Yes, it's because of the caliber of people.
0: Okay.
1: That Tony knows as friends. That's why they can call him Tony. Because this girl is like a big business person, like a big business, how would I put it? Journalist.
0: Okay.
1: That's
0: is
1: why.
0: She a journalist?
1: She's a video I just played. She's
0: okay,
1: a journalist.
0: One,
1: yeah.
0: Okay.
1: So she's a big business journalist in Stamford business. Okay. So people take her seriously. Mm-hmm. It's not like the type of normal, just new graduates that will just come and say, hi, Tony. That's not, and this one was a one-on-one.
0: Yeah, I have another video here where Shafi Bello was saying something like that. She was,
4: I pulled them closer and I said, you haven't earned the right to call me by name. I have a child as old as you are. Even if I don't have children, you haven't earned the right and you will never earn that right at your age.
0: Okay, that's it. You know, I was saying that this wokeness of a thing is causing so much harm than good into our society. You know, when you say that you're woke, when you say that you're living this era, this Gen Z millennial era, this thing is always giving me headache. Like, what do you even mean? It does not mean you should disrespect somebody that is way, way older than you. Like, calling Shafi Bello by her name, like Shafi Bello. She's a mother. Do you even know?
1: Yeah.
0: So it's very, very disrespectful.
1: Now, let's even forget about the fact that she's a mother.
0: Yeah.
1: She's a mother, yes, you understand. But, like, she's a grown woman.
0: Yeah.
1: Of that kind. I mean, I feel like people need to respect, apart from the age, and as, apart from, like, what you label them as, people need to respect people based off their careers.
0: Yeah.
1: Like, I mean, a 14-year-old person or 16-year-old person can walk up to me and say, you're alpha. And I'm like, okay, that's chill. Because, like, I mean, you look like you're the type of person that is chill. And you're like, your age range looks like Gen Z type. But if I go and walk up to, like, GM now and I say, are you alpha? It's not going to make sense.
0: It's going to sound so
1: Not about the age, but because it's the general manager, I can't say, are you alpha?
0: Even the Bible says, give honor to whom it is due. So I think we need to do better. So if you're listening to us as a Gen Z, I need you to advise them as a Gen Z.
1: So if you're a Gen Z, doesn't mean that anybody that you see or anybody that you think you're... you can relate with, you shouldn't disrespect the person. I mean, I've had a lot of meetings, like, with big people. Big people. I've been in Abuja a lot, and I've had meetings. So I know the type of people that I can call by their names, and I know the type of people that I need to be serious with and not disrespect.
0: But can I ask you a question? A very sincere question.
1: Yeah.
0: Can you call Tony Elumelu by his name?
1: I can't call Tony Elumelu by his name. If I end up, like, once I'm done, getting what I want to get from him. Like, let's say, okay, he's my business partner.
0: Okay.
1: And I want to get, like, investments. I want him to invest. Okay. I'll be like, okay, we've gotten to a stage where I can call you Tony. That's understandable.
0: So are you saying that you can actually call
1: That's
0: him
1: Tony? Eventually later. I'm not saying, like, at my age. I'm not saying it's good. But if I end up being of his own caliber or close to his own caliber of person, I believe I can call him Tony if is able to take it, or if I know he can say, okay, Tony, you can call me Tony.
0: I get you. So advise Gen Z's like
1: you. So you guys should not call Tony Elumelu.
0: I Tony. Actually feel like parents are doing more harm. You know, this wokeness thing is always starting from home now. Mm-hmm. Definitely, there are times that Gen Z's, I feel now. There are times that they will disrespect their parents in front of
1: exactly.
0: you. And you'll be like, oh my God, why are you talking to your mommy like that?
1: I have friends that, if I go to their places now, if they hear me now, they will know. Okay. I'll go to their place and they will disrespect their mom. And then
0: in front of you.
1: Guy, just forget, Jerry. I mean, I can't try it. Yeah, probably because they're like ultra nepo.
0: Parents should do better. Yeah. Parents, please, you need to train your kids very well. Like, please, oh, it's getting worse and worse day by every day.
1: I don't want your 8-year-old child to come and woke up to
0: me. The fact that they are even defending this whole thing on social media is so annoying.
1: They should not defend her. They shouldn't say because she's a fresh graduate, she should now be...
0: No, do you know that they are not actually defending her? They are defending this wokeness, this Gen Z era thing that is this just is not the based normal on, way of life. They are living... I know that there's freedom, but be cultured at least.
1: Respect calibered men.
0: Yeah.
1: I can't call Dangote. I can't call Aliko Dangote. Aliko.
0: Hey, God, America.
1: Everybody knows him as Mr. Aliko Dangote. Or Aliko Dangote.
0: It's like calling the president Tinubu.
1: You can, that one is, no, don't call the president Tinubu. Everybody calls him Tinubu, but you can call him Bola Ahmed Tinubu or Mr. President. Don't say because you don't like Tinubu.
0: Parents, please, you need to do better.

0: I think we are just going to dwell so much on this today. So you can join the conversation with this number. 091-6893-1000, 091-5333-4893, or 091-1333-893. So somebody was saying that somebody in the studio, you can imagine, he was saying that you can call Cristiano Ronaldo by his name. What am I supposed to call him? Mr. Cristiano Ronaldo.
1: Everybody
0: I don't
1: Ronaldo,
0: get your
1: Ronaldo.
0: Point.
1: You can't, okay, imagine, okay, Mr. Lionel Messi, Mr. Cristiano Ronaldo. I mean, it doesn't sound...
0: But I think that's for football.
1: That's
0: but
1: for football.
0: This one is biased. An official... No, it's not biased. Why? What do you mean it's biased?
1: There are people you can call by their names, like...

0: Let me think of an example.
1: Okay.
0: Okay, now let me use my dad now.
1: Okay.
0: My dad is into politics. So if people outside know him, they just call him Salam. That's because those people are bigger than him. And they can call him Salam. But if nobody knows me now,
1: mm-hmm.
0: if my dad did not know me, or I have friends that my dad knows, and you're going to meet him, Salam Alpha. Or Aziz Alpha. It's not going to make sense. It's going to knock him.
1: Plus, this is Nigeria.
0: Exactly, this is Nigeria. But this is not the UK or US.
1: Yes, where you can.
0: You go to your friend's house and you call them Mom, what's up? Or
1: hi,
0: Sasha,
1: what's up?
0: What's up?
1: Yeah. So saying that, well, you can call Cristiano Ronaldo.
0: You call him Cristiano Ronaldo.
1: He is Cristiano Ronaldo. This is Nigeria. You have to be very, very cultured. I beg.

0: I like the fact that I am in the studio with Gen Z's today. And if this is the only news that we're going to do today, I will be so glad. Because a lot of the day, you were saying something behind, and I had to bring her on mic. So what were you saying?
1: Okay. So I was trying to explain the concept that if you go for bank training, so there, during the training process, they tell you that you are meant to deal with staffs due to company policy based on first name basis.
0: Okay.
1: So she just finished that training, and that was what was with her. It was like the textbook idea that she had in her, that she brought out.
0: Okay. It's wrong. I get your point.
1: Like, it's wrong. Yes. But she felt like, okay, this is my boss. He's the one that said we can do it. So, Even with the training, she could have still said,
0: If you're standing on that point, I feel like you can call Mr. Ayo by his name.
2: Exactly.
0: Because if you had gone through the Wells Radio Media Academy.
1: Oh yes, I did.
0: Mr. You did, right?
1: Yes,
0: Thank you. You see, guys, if you had gone through it,
2: Mr. Sam mentioned, just call me Sam. When I was there last day, he said just call me Sam.
0: Yeah, Mr. And I can't call him Sam. He mentioned during our own session, he mentioned it that in media you call me Olamide, right?
1: Yes.
0: So it doesn't mean that when we are in a meeting, I should now say Ayo. Like, do you know that doesn't sound right?
1: Yes, it doesn't sound right. That was the only mistake that she made. She shouldn't have said it in like a public gathering like that. So it's very wrong. People that are saying Gen Z's are doing too much.
0: Actually, Gen Z's are doing. I love the fact that I'm in the studio with you guys. Gen Z's are actually doing
1: too
0: much.
1: Yeah, we
0: are. You know, right?
1: I won't lie. We are actually. We are.
0: Most you guys are very. I'm sorry. I don't know about you.
1: Me, I'm not rude.
0: What did you say before?
1: My mommy will
2: beat you. Ask anybody.
0: I can ask anybody. You can ask anybody
2: that's
0: actually,
2: been...
0: Actually, you guys agree you. With me that Gen Z's are very, very rude.
2: Yes, no.
1: Yes, we
2: even,
1: are.
2: Even if I'm like a party person, I know that Gen Z people are rude. And if I see you, like, as a Gen Z, if I see you, I know that you are rude.
0: Mm.
2: You just need to have, like, one conversation with me.
1: Exactly.
2: And I know you are rude. Like, even if you're an adult, I can't tell. Because we can change personalities.
0: We also have millennials that are very,
2: they
0: very
2: are very rude. Yes,
1: they are very rude. Though.
0: So what are we going to do as Gen Z's? What do you think we should do to this wokeness that is going around in our society? More, because you guys are doing more harm.
2: Firstly, you people should like train your children from home.
1: Yes, parents should train their children, and we should not allow them to be too exposed to the outside.

0: mind world until they are matured enough.
1: Because I feel like it's mostly like people with parents that have power that really disrespect elderly people. Like, okay, I have a cousin now.
2: Okay.
1: He's younger than me. I think he's like 9 or 10.
2: Okay.
1: We had a Christmas party in our family last year.
2: Okay.
1: And he called me, Yuri, my mom is calling you. I slapped him. I'm dead ass. I slapped him. Because I'm not like, you can't call me that because, okay, even with that, the plus thing is that my mom is older than his mom.
2: Okay.
1: So there's standards to that thing. My mom is the first child.
2: Okay. So you think
1: and you can't change.
0: Okay, I feel maybe from the family that I come from, yes, you're meant to respect someone older than you.
2: Okay.
0: Most of my younger cousins practically call me by my name, and I'm cool with it. And people are always like, oh, they're meant to be putting sister in front of your name. Or auntie, but I'm like, it's just giving, like, I'm getting old.
2: I feel like in our country, when you allow your kids to call, like, you're my younger sister, and you call me by my name, I feel it's not right.
0: Yeah, it's if not you're right. My younger I'm sibling. Older than my sister, the last one with 10 years.
2: Okay.
0: So people expect that to say, oh, sister Ola, sister Ola. And I'm always like, I don't like it. Then when we go out, all these older women, mothers are always like, no, it's in common, like, she's too spoiled, she's meant to be saying this.
1: If my younger brother is like younger than me, but I don't like brother Iri.
0: Yeah, I don't like it. But sounds weird.
1: You're my cousin.
2: Okay.
1: Like elder cousins. Okay, I don't call them
2: Let's take it up a little. Since we are talking about Gen Z's, I said that this is the only news that we are going to dwell on today. Since we are talking about Gen Z's, you said your younger brother or sister calls you by your name.
0: Yes.
2: So what if you're in the middle of your friends and then she's like, Olamide, how would you feel?
0: I'll feel calm about it.
1: Her sister is older than her. Younger than her with 10 years.
2: Yeah.
1: My younger brother is younger than me, like 2 or 3 years. I'm not even sure. But if my brother comes to me in a gathering with my friends and says, Yuri, Afa, okay, I'm sure with it. But if my younger brother was 10 years younger than me, and he came and he's like, Yuri, Afa, he's getting something to the back of his head. I'm being for you. Get something to the back of his head.
2: You're true with it, right?
0: I'm true with it.
2: I'm actually not true with it.
0: Even my mom complained once that they're meant to like still respect. Cause seriously, I actually used to say that name too much. I can just be going, I'll be hearing Ola, Ola, Ola. Then next now, yeah, Olamide. That's when I'm always like, okay, stop. Okay. Respect the name. But if it's just like normal, you're just calling my name like, oh, Ola, I need this. Okay. That's calm.
2: Okay, let's go on a very short music break. We are still on this. You can still join the conversation. You can join us on 091-6893-1000, 091-5333-4893. Let me take it slow. 091-6893-1000.

0: Okay, guys, this is Wells Radio 89.3 FM, and you're still tuned in to the program Entertainment with Values / Soundwave. But today, we are not counting down. We are just doing music. And we're still on the Gen Z, wa'ala. Gen Z, bro, Why are you laughing now, Lamide? So in the studio here, I have three Gen Zs around me, and they are not taking it slightly with me. They are like, what do you mean, Gen Z? Someone did somebody here had to come and show me that Gen Zs include people born between 1997 and 2012. And in 2026, members of Gen Zs are 14 to 29 years. So if you know that, because you're saying that, you guys are talking about Gen Z, if you know that you're a Gen Z and you're 29 years old, so why are you acting like a baby? Why are you being disrespectful? Yes, now. Why are you being disrespectful? Why are you talking to elders as if they are your mates? I see, even if you're still 29, you're still young, man. You're still very young. So let's take a few comments on X. And do you know Renu Odwala? She's Renu an activist. Odwala. She was everywhere during the answers. And, you know, she's been giving us back-to-back on X on this Gen Z bro. And the fact that Gen Z is even trending on X, it's very funny. So she said, we need social intelligence as young people. You and your boss may be eating from same plate in the office. It doesn't mean in public or at a conference you go eating him on the back and laughing like a crazed child. Renu is just there. she's just giving us back to back since yesterday. And Olamide.
1: Yes.
0: Now let's get back to this Gen Z thing. If you would add, did you watch the video? Have you seen
1: yes,
0: the video?
1: I watched it this morning.
0: You saw the video?
1: Yes.
0: And in everything that happened, what do you think?
1: Loki, I feel bad for the girl.
0: Okay.
1: Because I feel like she was embarrassed in public and the whole thing is trending.
0: Isn't that embarrassment?
1: To me, I would have felt embarrassed. Yes. The tone he used to talk to, I was very...
2: It's the type of tone that...
1: Exactly.
2: When he says it...
1: His face that she was embarrassed because after she said Tony, he looked at her. He was expecting her to say something else. That's why it was like Tony. She was not like Tony. Then it was like...
0: He actually thought she mentioned that.
2: You see...
1: Exactly. Renu, so it was not like...
0: Renu Dwala.
2: Okay. Wait, she posted on her Twitter now.
0: Okay.
2: Like that was hours ago, Sha. Okay. Two tweets actually. She said, in corporate life, learn to read the room. Okay. But in any room I am today, I still know Tinubu... I'm not going to say it. Then the next one is, please to all my followers, it's RO to you. If you call me Renu, na street block. That's around behavior. Now, I feel like this is different.
0: Okay.
2: Tony Elumelu, this one is, she's a Twitter or social media
0: activist. Yeah.
2: And the identity that you've portrayed is what you want people to call you by. Mm-hmm. If you want people to call you Aru, change your Twitter name to Aru. Okay. Which one is Renu Dwala? And you don't want people to call you Renu Dwala. If, okay, like, let's say I'm an artist now. Like other artists now. Mm-hmm. You have Marvel. People know him as Marvel.
0: Okay.
2: But if I call him Marvin, and I'm not his friend, you go to a party, Marvin, he's not going to even answer me.
1: Yeah, he's not, yeah.
2: So I feel like this Renu Dwala should not try to bring engage.
0: Yeah,
2: she wants to get engagement.
0: Renu is just is it engagement?
2: She wants to get engagement because
0: she's been tweeting back to back since yesterday.
2: People are calling her Ruru.
0: She's been tweeting back to back, and I have another one here that says the fact that your boss says we all go by first name doesn't mean you shouldn't test the ground as a first timer. My direct supervisor doesn't mind my emails as Elurus. But if I want to write to the CEO, it has to be Dear Michael, if he knows me, or CEO Michael. I don't know. She now said career navigation is different from reality. It's very political. I don't know what Renu is talking about, but she's very heavy on this respect your elder. So you were saying something that you felt so bad.
1: Yes, because I felt the girl was embarrassed at the end of everything.
0: But I was saying before you came in, I was telling Ire that At that point, I felt she should have just apologized.
1: She didn't apologize. That's something.
0: And that's one thing about you Gen Z. You guys always think you're right.
1: We actually apologize in our own way.
2: I always think in what way?
0: Okay.
1: Like now, if I'm in a public space, okay. And, you know, no offense to old people.
0: Okay.
1: Not like us.
0: We will not hold you. We are different. Don't worry.
1: So I'm with a friend and then someone walks up to me and person asks me a question. I answer. And then person is like, she doesn't like the tone I'm using to talk to her.
2: Exactly.
1: That's one issue that I can say we face. They're always like, oh, I don't like the tone you're using to talk
2: like,
1: to me.
2: They feel
1: and
2: like
1: I'm
2: they have power.
1: Exactly.
2: Because
1: I'm using,
2: of their age.
1: And
2: it's
1: I'm
2: not power, it's authority.
1: Tone. It's just that that's who we are. We like to express ourselves and then people see it as us being.
2: I've had that same issue with my HOD.
1: Exactly. I've had it with lecturers.
2: She told me that, like in the department in class, she asked me a question.
0: Okay.
2: And I gave the answer.
0: Right.
2: But the tone I used to give the answer was not one that, okay, she would like. Because I was having a bad day or I wasn't feeling too well that day. So I couldn't give like, oh, the answer is, I can't give that answer because I'm not in the mood to give that. And she called me out. I stood. We went to our office later on and she was like, I'm going to regret how I behaved. Okay. You asked me a question. I give you an answer. It's very obvious from my mood that
1: I'm not in the mood.
2: Like, I shouldn't even have come to class.
0: There are times that millennials are not in the mood and they still like control their emotions.
2: Yeah, I mean, I control my emotions. If another person wanted to, they would not even stand up to answer that question. I have people like that.
1: They would not stand up to answer that question.
2: They would just look at you and be like,
1: oh, I don't know the answer.
2: Or they would just stand up and look. I'll be like, the lecturer will be like, just say you don't have an answer.
0: God, Avec.
2: But they'll just stand up and look and be like, what do you want to do about it?
1: What can you do? Yes, you say I should do the course.
2: I had an issue with another lecturer at the end of the semester because I wanted to go and call him my logo.
0: So, Olamide, before you came in, he already agreed that Gen Zs are very disrespectful. Do you agree to that too? Do you agree to that? No, don't look at his face. Don't look at his face. Look at me.
1: No.
0: Do you agree to that?
1: No.
0: But he already agreed to it that you guys are disrespectful.
2: Agreed.
0: You did.
2: Yes.
1: I mean.
2: It's
1: like.
2: From my perspective.
1: Disrespectful, but you have to like come to us. You have to do something for us to actually be disrespectful to you.
2: Yes.
1: That's actually true.
0: Few times that I have had interactions with Gen Zs like you. They are very disrespectful.
2: Am I disrespectful?
0: I don't know. Probably because you have a father that is handling you so well.
2: My parents.
0: You may
2: no,
0: not know it
2: look,
0: actually, but there are some things that you do unconsciously that
2: about that. I don't
0: that,
2: have parents.
0: This person is a Gen Z.
2: I don't have parents that really like were strict with me. I didn't have parents that would say kneel down. Do something. I just had parents that were like, they were just
0: actually.
2: No, I didn't have.
0: Street.
2: I didn't have parents that really told me.
1: Surprisingly, I didn't grow up with my parents. I grew up with my grandma. So mostly, when people see me and they'll be like, "Oh, you grew up with grandma," they'll be expecting one sports girl like that. I can't do anything. I've seen old people judge me, saying that, "Oh, because you stay with grandma, you can't cook, you can't clean, you don't know how to greet, you can't do this." Just because I refuse to go down on my two knees in public to greet you, and.
2: I feel like, why should I fully kneel down in public? Like you said, you don't need to be strict before you need to train your child.
0: Yes.
2: I mean, I'm a good example.
0: I like that this conversation is bringing more Gen Zs into the studio right now. So I'm listening.
2: My parents barely like really use like any form of shouting on you. I've never been flogged as a child. And I was never like, I was rarely shouted on for anything. They would just like, they know how to approach because, like, they know I'm a child. And they will know how to talk to you with a soft voice. Maybe it's because of the type of family I grew up in, though. And because of my parents and stuff. And my dad was really around, so, like, we would just, like, wave it off. So, most things are always waved off for me. But other parents, unlike my younger brother now, he's taking it. Sticking what?
1: No, I'm the one that took it for them. They are not.
2: My younger brother is taking it now. what I could not take is taking it.
0: Let's go on a very short music break. Then I'm on your guys' matter today. Me and Gen Z is
1: not very chill people.
0: They are not chill people. They are, these guys are here to support their generation.
2: I'm not supporting anybody. I'm a man of free will. I believe in my own.

0: Okay, we are still on Gen Z. And believe me, I have so many Gen Z's around me in the studio. And I have another video here that I would like to play. So that I want you guys to listen. Olamide and Ire, I want you to listen to this video.
1: I wanted to ask Maya her views on interracial relationships.
2: Oh, thank you. And first, I'm Miss Angelo.
1: Miss Angelo.
2: Yes, ma'am. I'm not Maya. I'm 62 years old. I have lived so long and tried so hard that a young woman like you, or any other, you have no license to come up to me and call me by my first name.
3: I've seen that video. The one with black men, I think.
0: Okay, you know, so many people are saying that we are following the culture, American culture, the UK culture, and everything. And I like that this video is currently trending too. A lot of people are pushing it out there to say that this uncultured whatever is not only happening in Nigeria, it's everywhere, actually.
3: To be fair, that's type of thing. I'm not trying to be racist too, but that child is white, and the woman that told her that she should not call her by her name is black. So I believe that
0: I'm not racist.
3: But I believe that often times when if you watch as a Gen Z, if you watched Henry Danger, some of you will know Piper. Some people will know Piper, and you know how how disrespectful Piper is to everybody. Teachers,
4: our father, our mother,
3: grandma, whoever. She's very disrespectful. So that's a white child thing. Now, if you know Charlotte, Charlotte is not disrespectful, but the only person that she's disrespectful to is our friends.
0: Okay.
3: People like Henry, Jasper, and Ray.
0: Okay.
3: But in school, if a teacher tells her to do something, she'll do it. Like one hip back teacher, she'll tell her to do something, and she'll do it. But she'll just like.
0: So what's your point, Gogo?
3: White kids, not to be racist, white children don't get smacked enough.
0: Let's not talk about smacking or whatever, racist or whatever. We are talking about the way you address elders here. Do you understand?
4: Yes.
0: What happened in this video, she called her by her name and she had to remind her that I'm 62 years old. You will not call me that. I am Mrs. to you.
4: No man is Nigerian. It's very
0: she's not Nigerian.
3: I mean,
4: I can see the Nigerian blood in her. No.
3: She's black. I mean, she's probably, from Ghana.
4: Or Nigeria.
3: You can't, even if you're Tanzanian or something, I will not lie. That's a lie. She's Nigerian or Ghanaian and she's black, so that's why she's like that. The other girl is white, that's why she's disrespecting.
4: Exactly,
3: that.
4: That's why.
0: You see what I'm saying about you, Gen Z? You guys don't agree.
4: And I don't think that girl is a Gen Z.
3: She's not Gen Alpha. I think I saw the video too.
4: Gen Alpha or something. Here. It's not only Gen Z's that are rude. We are forgetting that
0: it's very common. It is very common among Gen Z.
4: Like, the issue now is that people are also categorizing Gen Alpha as Gen Z's.
3: Gen Z's. There's a difference.
4: Gen Alpha are actually more rude than we are. They are very, very rude, very, very spoiled. They are too privileged.

0: like that song so much.
1: I don't like it.
0: You don't like it? Why? What? Why? You don't like Back Outside? Benson Answers.
1: I only like Feel Buju songs.
0: You don't like it?
1: My
0: why?
1: My music taste is weird.
0: Tell me.
2: Very weird.
1: I don't like it because it caught me at a very bad time. I could have liked it if I was in a very good period at that time.
0: Aww.
1: But I was struggling with some, you know, some games out to
0: Gen Z is in this studio today. So I wanted to ask you guys, you know, you guys are trying to support other Gen Z's. You're even saying that Gen Z's, some people are Gen Alphas and you're calling them Gen Z's.
2: Yes.
0: Okay, let's say that you guys are Gen Z's now. And you're saying the way your mates are disrespecting elders. Eh? If somebody that is a Gen Alpha, if like a Gen Alpha, like, you know, Gen Z is from like 14 to 29, thereabouts, right? Mm-hmm. Somebody that is like 10 years old, if somebody like that had reacted to you that way, how would you feel? Because I know that you people don't like to be disrespected. Even millennials, you people don't want millennials to disrespect you.
1: Yes.
0: I have seen cases where Gen Z will be telling you, they'll be saying, because I'm a small girl, is that why she's talking to me like
1: exactly.
0: that?
1: Because I'm a small boy.
0: Is that what I'm saying?
1: I'm a small boy. Is that why she's...
0: Do you even know my age?
1: I'm not going to try to sound funny here.
0: Okay.
1: If I went, the type of school I went to, the type of secondary school I went to, they have mixed, like, you have white kids, you have black kids.
0: Black kids.
1: There are few white kids, yeah?
0: Okay.
1: If a white child disrespects our principal,
0: okay,
1: you just call the parents.
0: Straight.
1: It's something that the parents will come out to. But if one black Ibadan boy should disrespect our principal, they are definitely seeing that child's buttocks being beaten on the assembly.
0: Mm.
1: It's the same thing that will happen to me too. If I see a white child that comes to disrespect me, because I don't want the mark to show, I'll just slap you on the back of the head.
0: Why is it that you guys feel... Okay, you guys actually feel that we don't understand you more.
1: Yes,
0: you
1: don't.
3: I don't understand.
0: How do you guys want us to understand you? How do you want us to understand
1: you? You guys should relate more
3: exactly,
1: with...
3: Exactly, and pay attention
1: not
3: to
1: with
3: us.
1: Not with experience. Not with the fact that you're older, but... relates with the fact that okay, I want to get to know how.
0: Come on, there's a lot of work to do.
1: I've related with older people and I don't relate with them like okay, I'm still a child. I think with the mentality that okay, I'm with older people, so
0: okay.
1: I need to act like I'm older too.
0: Okay,
1: so that's one reason why I started to dress Fridays. Like I said, Fridays I like to dress like more matured way.
0: Okay.
1: Yes, because Fridays I'm always going somewhere. So if I go somewhere now and they say, I'm on a day, get out. So if I'm wearing,
0: you see, you guys don't like to be disrespected.
1: Yes,
0: I don't like to be disrespected. There's sometimes that you talk to elders and don't you guys actually think that the way I spoke is not right?
1: Yes, they
0: because you guys just talk. Like some of the Gen Z's that I've met, like they just talk. They just talk for talking's sake.
3: It's not
0: like I just want to talk. Don't you know my age? I'm old. I'm 20 something years old. You don't talk to me like that.
3: Yes, actually, like Ire said,
0: okay.
3: If you relate to people that are older, there are some, no offense to old people, I'll keep
0: you
3: on
0: don't
3: saying,
0: beg us tired today.
3: But there are some people that if they are older than you, if you are talking to them, you feel like you are talking to someone that is around the same age range that you are because they are able to understand you. But then there are some that you talk to them and then they'll look at you like, who is this child that is talking?
0: So are you, in other words, saying that millennials too are at fault?
3: Yes, they are also at fault. In some ways.
0: I actually agree with that.
3: They're always trying to prove that they're older.
0: Yeah,
3: you
0: I agree
3: hear
0: with
3: them
0: that.
3: Say, you met me in this world.
0: I feel like millennials should also do better because there are ways you talk to somebody that is younger than you.
3: Exactly. You can't talk to me rudely and expect me to talk back.
0: I agree with you. Because
3: you see,
0: I've seen
3: we are very
0: like
3: easy
0: that.
3: To understand.
0: Yes. You guys are not easy to understand.
1: Like, I mean...
3: Like
1: it's very easy
3: it's very
1: to understand
3: easy.
1: If
3: we don't
1: you
3: have
1: want
3: stress.
1: To if you want to understand a Gen Z person
3: you
1: if
3: understand
1: you want to you understand but if you want to say okay well, I'm older than
3: exactly
1: this
3: who is this child that is talking to
0: okay are you saying that we should not always put it on our face that we are older than
3: yes
1: don't
3: stop
1: like,
3: thinking
0: so you guys
1: you know,
0: oh
1: you
0: see,
1: know,
0: the, see the way you guys echo the yes like
1: for example Nike is my friend Monique is
0: which Nike?
1: Older,
0: Olunike. Olunike, okay.
1: This girl is older than me.
0: Yeah.
1: You know her age.
0: Yeah.
1: If you know her age. She's older than me. But she relates with me like I'm her age mate. But okay. Me when I'm way young. And I relate with her like she's also my age mate. So we know how to like meet at the
0: meet. So you guys do the respect and, is reciprocal.
2: Yes.
1: Yes,
2: that's just it.
1: But if you like mess up.
3: Mess up too.
1: It's not.
3: But wait, though. But to make it clear, there are actually Gen Z's that are still rude naturally.
0: That
3: we accept that one. They are rude.
0: Have you met people
3: that? Yeah, a lot.
0: So how did you deal with it in a few minutes?
3: I don't know. If you talk to me rudely, I won't just bother to talk to you again. I'll leave you alone like that. So I don't even waste my energy on people like that.
0: Oh.
3: I don't have strength. I can't fight. So if they start
0: okay, what's your final word for Gen Z's like you?
3: Okay, my fellow Gen Z's, please, let's be calm. They think that we are rude.
0: You guys are rude. We did not think that you are rude.
3: They think all of us are rude, but at least the few of us that are not rude, please, let's try and motivate others. And parents too, please. Don't spoil your child.
0: Yeah.
3: Train them from home. Let them have that respect. Let them know that, okay, this person is older than me. I can't talk anyhow. Why are you looking at me like that? But like, you get. Thank you very much for that study. And okay. Gen Z's, thank you. Keep on fighting outside. The world is hard.
0: Ah, God, I beg. Okay, what's your final C, Eri?
1: My final C. Number one. I have three things to
0: say. Be very quick with it.
1: Number one.
0: Okay.
1: If you end up meeting an adult that you feel like, okay, the person is trying to disrespect you.
0: Okay.
1: I feel like you should also answer the person reasonably. Be disrespectful and be respectful at the same time. If you know what I mean.
0: What do you mean?
1: You talk back to the person with a reasonable mind. Like, in a way that it will pain the person, but you won't be loud or too rude about it.
0: Your fellow Gen Z's understand that, right?
1: Now, the second one is that if you end up... I feel like the second thing is that Gen Z should relate more with older people. I'm not talking about like older people like 60 something.
0: Okay.
1: I feel like you should relate with people from like, depending on your age range, you relate, if you're like 19 or 20, you should relate with people from like 25 to
0: like you're saying
1: something.
0: That they should mingle more.
1: Yeah,
0: with
1: mingle more with older people.
0: Older people, okay.
1: And the last thing, if you go out and you meet someone that is like not happy.
0: Okay.
1: And the person disrespects you out of anger.
0: Okay.
1: Because they're older than you. And you two now want to get angry back. And the person slaps you. Or the person gives you something that
0: why
1: you don't like.
0: Why would you even slap somebody?
1: Ah.
0: We have few minutes.
1: My HOD tried it too. No boku.
0: Okay.
1: The faculty officer.
0: All right. With that, we'll be rounding up the show. Thank you for coming, Iri.
1: Thank you for
0: I really me. Enjoyed the show with you guys. And thank you for coming. Alamide bumped into the conversation and she did really well. Thank you for coming, Alamide.
2: You're welcome.
0: Okay, with me and my Gen Z guys, my name is Tolulope Mudi. Thank you for joining us on the show today. See you next week. Same time, same station. God bless you.

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0: Definitely, whoever works hard will be the one to enjoy the fruits of the hard work when the time comes. And so that is just to say that it's quite important to put in so much effort and not give up in whatever it is or on whatever it is that you are doing. A very beautiful evening to you. 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And welcome to Youth Parliament. Youth Parliament is that roundtable for us young people where we talk about issues as a consensus, as actual young people, not just young at heart, but actual young people navigating adulthood and trying to get the best out of life. My name is Toluwaleke Ali, the radio princess, and I have with me in the studio the beautiful Adeola.
1: The one and only beautiful Adeola.
0: One and only.
1: Exactly.
0: How are you doing?
1: I'm very well, thank you.
0: Good to have you on the show today.
1: Doing, so
0: I'm okay.
1: Yeah, I can see that in your face already. It's looking so radiant.
0: Only with a little bit of pimples here and there, but
1: seeing, I feel like, I don't know, is it the weather or, I don't know, see my face too. It's giving that kind of, but then.
0: Yeah. Well, it's still good. Regardless. All right. And so on the show, we have two segments. The first segment is where we take a look at trends, you know, check out some of the stories that made round in the course of the week. And then we move on to the topic of discussion for today. And today we are going to be taking a look at something that, you know, has got a lot of people, a lot of young people being dragged since yesterday. And so, yeah, that's what our conversation is going to be about. All right, but first, let us take a look at our trends for today.

0: Tao, welcome back. Let us begin with the trends for today. So yes, let's start with this one, where the Lagos State Deputy Governor is actually encouraging youths to opt for more modest apartments. And he said that spending 40% of your income on rent is too much. And then he went on to talk about how young people should not feel pressured to move into expensive apartments when they start working, and that living with family or choosing modest accommodation can actually reduce financial pressure. And then he went ahead to say that, oh, even as a married person, you know, you can still live with your parents. Yeah. So he said that we should not misunderstand ourselves as a people, that we're cultural people. So if I start to work as a young person and I'm not married, a lot of us live with our parents. But he also said that, is, you know, even if you know that you don't, maybe you're just starting off your family and you don't have a lot, you can still leave. Okay. You know, he went on to say a lot of us live with our cousins, you know. You don't have to start from the top, according to him, said self-contained. You don't start from the top. You start from the average. Only that, I'm not very sure that Mr. Deputy knows that now.
1: I was actually agreeing with him.
0: No, so he actually said that, no, for he explained his 40% benchmark, and he said workers still need money for food, clothing, and transportation. And then, if you spend 40% of your income on rent, it is too high. So he talked about how younger workers should even, they could start with smaller accommodation and then upgrade as their earnings improve. Mm-hmm. So he said it doesn't have to be, if you're a young person, you can start with one bedroom or even a self-contained.
1: Okay.
0: Right. Only that.
1: Have you seen the prices of?
0: Sorry, sir.
1: No, have you heard?
0: About not only ad. Have you seen? Especially in Lagos, I see ridiculous apartments, and I see how many millions they place on it. Now, if we're going to, in fact, even renting a face me, I slap you now. Renting a face, I slap you now. Matter of fact, I mean, it's no longer the time of, if a younger friend of mine was searching for an apartment, if you see the state of this face me, I face you apartment, if you see the state of it, and the rent was still about 300, 350 thereabouts.
1: For a face me?
0: Yes.
1: Ah, amazing.
0: Even in Ibadan.
1: I was going to say that. You see, Ibadan is now copying. I don't know if I can even say copying now. Because it feels like.
0: See, Ibadan is now. It's on another level.
1: Exactly. We are now moving very fast. And I'm like.
0: Before you know it, houses in Ibadan will be more expensive than Abuja.
1: Like, seriously.
0: Abuja, we know day for Lagos level.
1: At all.
0: Wow. Because
1: what are these prices that people are calling? I was privileged now to look for an apartment for one of my friends last year, and I knew what we went through together.
0: You know the funny thing? A friend of mine in Lagos has been searching for an apartment, and then, you know, most times when he sees apartments like that, he just comes on his WhatsApp status to rant. And then today he posted that another day in the life of a house hunter and the agent. So the agent said that, he said, okay, so I'm looking for a social apartment, in this area, and this is my budget. The man said, okay, no problem. Let me give you my number. You save my number so that you'll be seeing my status, only that you pay for registration.
1: To save number.
0: To be seeing house on your status.
1: Imagine.
0: I love that. Pay 10K.
1: Really, for registration fee is not even that. It's only just that
0: to be seen status.
1: it's actually very nice. If you see
0: the
1: agents do now, it's now the fact that you already tell them what you want.
0: Mm-hmm.
1: You state it categorically. This is what I want. And then they will, they will tell you, they will swear in heaven and earth mm-hmm. that this place is actually very, very good. Mm. And then you get there. You get there and then
0: you see something I don't know, else entirely.
1: And then they tell you that, oh no, it's fine, you can manage it, you can do this, you can do that. Oh, the tap is not that bad.
0: Is even the fact that the first question should be, what is the earning of an average young person?
1: Mm-hmm.
0: How much is an average young person earning? How well do we have increments?
1: Exactly, because people are now on just one salary, the same salary for years. No increments, no bonus, nothing. At all.
0: I feel like that's what we're even supposed to be addressing. Because if things were really, really going well and an average Nigerian youth is being well paid,
1: mm-hmm.
0: I don't think there's anybody that would want to, I mean, living above your means is not even, there are people that rent, that legit rent macro houses and pay millions. Yes,
1: exactly. We'll see that.
0: And they're only trying to survive. No, that should not be happening. It should not be
1: really. Really,
0: it's not even about wanting to live above your means.
1: Before my friend got before she actually could just manage one that she saw for 850. I'm talking self-con. Really,
0: can you imagine
1: for 850? And I'm like,
0: so it's only in Ibadan. No, it's only in Ibadan that a room and parlor self two bed is lesser than
1: yes, exactly. You see, a room and a parlor. Self-con, yeah, all
0: lesser.
1: Two bedrooms. Yes, see, they are lesser. They pay than.
0: You. May you collect two, mm-hmm, three bedrooms. Mm-hmm. They look your rooms. Just be looking at them.
1: Really?
0: Don't do anything with the rooms. Just they look. Dan, for you to pay for a room and palo self-contained. Or,
1: exactly.
0: In fact, a room self-contained is even now on a whole different level. So I feel like there's a need to look at the reality of things.
1: I mean, I was actually agreeing with him before he now moved to the part where he said, even if you're married and you're just starting out, you actually still can live with your parents.
0: Because thinking about it too, it's a lot too.
1: People that used to blame me that I'm seeing my father's house, that I'm still inside Baba Yubi's house.
0: That's why I want to take you advice. See? Okay. Go ahead.
1: Thank you very much.
0: Take the advice.
1: Let me just sit down.
0: Now, still talking about that, the deputy governor also condemned the act of car spotting in Lagos. Do you know that? Most times when I see videos of, you know, them shouting and then spotting cars, it's not the deputy governor, rather. Sorry. Mm-hmm. The commissioner for environment was the one that condemned, and then they said car spotting is just constituting nuisance and a breach of privacy.
1: Okay.
0: So I remember last year when I went to Lagos and my friend and I were driving through, I think Ikoyo, thereabout.
1: Mm-hmm.
0: And then I just saw this person just chasing a car. I'm like, what's going on? And he said, this popular guy online that spots cars. I said, that's why he's running like that. What if he used his leg to knock culverts and he now fall down and use his head to knock it and everything now? What's going to happen? And then she's like, oh, that's what they do. I'm like, wow. So when I saw the Commissioner for Environment, you know, condemn it and say that they're going to start getting arrested because they are also, you know, used to, for security, they could also pose security threats, mm-hmm, and all of that.
1: Mm-hmm.
0: But then the chairman of the Association of Car Spotters, Ola of Lagos, then made a video where it was telling, it was appealing to the commissioner that, oh, they are not thieves. They just appreciate cars and all of that. But the commissioner said, no, it's still constituting
1: nuisance. For real, are they not really constituting nuisance like that?
0: It's for the love of cars.
1: God, I beg you. They are not even, hey, how do I now put this word? They do not love their lives.
0: You know what usually between you say, my people go show.
1: Because I don't understand. There are some things that you not just find me in yet. You
0: know,
1: at all. I can't deal.
0: It's actually very, very, I mean, there's a need to consider safety of life.
1: Really,
0: there's a need to consider safety of life. But also in the course of the week, something happened. And it's just another pointer to a lot of young people, because a lot of times when we go online and we see certain people, we're always very quick to say, God, when, does this person have two heads?
1: Can I
0: not do this as well?
1: Exactly.
0: You know, and then we start wishing and doing all of that. So, Lagos Big Boy, Casey, was arrested over seized cocaine of 184 kilograms, worth about $27 million. And now this is one of those people that posts luxury lifestyle online. Luxury.
1: Yeah, with a certain kind of business that he poses. You think so, that's where their money is coming
0: and
1: from?
0: This is even, you know, is that kind of, like I said, is one of those who, you know, you see entering all the designer stores, buying all the designer stuff and all of that. And it's just has been a moment for a lot of
1: people. I didn't even know
0: people.
1: Anything about it.
0: And then,
1: my friend just came around during the course of the week and said, you didn't hear about this? And she just opened my TikTok like that. See, and this is what has been going on. Just, I'm like, wait, calm down.
0: This is happening.
1: This is a lot. And I'm like, I was actually speechless. Really,
0: and then a lot of the issues that a lot of young people would, this is someone that literally dines with all the celebrities and every, and funny how when everything happened like this,
1: before, if now you, what he could do.
0: So Yemoli, a few of them, you know, have actually spoken about it. So some people have come out to say that, you see, that's to tell you that you shouldn't envy the kind of lifestyle that you see online. Don't be so quick to get carried away. A lot of these people actually do shady things. And so Yemoli came out to say that it is whoever it is that they cash, dicey,
1: that's criminal.
0: That's to tell you that there are lots and lots of people who do
1: more.
0: You know, such negative things. Babruski also came out to say that Nigerians are very, very, they are hypocrites. That's how he puts it. And then he said that a lot of them were always warming up to him
1: but now that he's in trouble,
0: all of them are coming out to say no. And pretty much, you know, warning a lot of young people and saying that, you see, oh, you shouldn't be doing this, or don't do that, or, you know.
1: But then we are all just saving our heads, right?
0: Right.
1: As it should be. But then, really, this is just a call or a reminder to stop. Stop comparing your lives to others.
0: Yeah.
1: It's really not just, because what you see is not what it is. Really.
0: I mean, and we've seen it play out again and again. This guy that started this luxury, lifestyle thingy. I'm trying to remember his name. Who's currently serving Tem?
1: Hush Puppy.
0: Yeah. There's that. There's another person after that. You know, and this is just a pointer to the fact that a lot of these lifestyles that we see online, because a lot of young people I always cringe when I hear a lot of young people say that, you know, that the kind of millions that you need, you cannot make it from salary.
1: Yes.
0: You know,
1: that's another
0: then,
1: notion now that needs
0: exactly.
1: to be, you know,
0: and then nobody believes in starting small anymore
1: at all.
0: When somebody wants to start a business and you say, how about you just start from what you have? Maybe if you have 100,000, I know that it's not going to take you far, but you can start something. You say, no, it has to be millions. Where do you intend to get those millions
1: saying,
0: for?
1: You know, when they've already placed their,
0: is that calling them
1: on their papa? The role models and the likes, you know.
0: Yeah, especially for lifestyle, you know. So you begin to, look at the lifestyles and then say, this is what you want to do. And it's just a pointer. It's just a pointer.
1: Just start small. Start where you are. Don't compare your life to any other life.
0: Exactly.
1: At all.
0: And also, at the course of the week, President Bola Tinubu approved the National Mental Health Act amendment to decriminalize attempted suicide. So the president has approved a proposed amendment to Nigeria's mental health law aimed at ending the criminalization of attempted suicide. The proposed amendment seeks to repeal colonial era provisions that treat attempted suicide as a criminal offense and instead promote treatment, care, and psychological support for people experiencing psychological distress. And so, the Minister of Health and Social Welfare, Professor Ali Pate, disclosed this while he was speaking to journalists after the Federal Executive Council meeting in the course of the week. And he said that the proposed amendment will be transmitted to the National Assembly as an executive bill. Now, what this means is that, unlike before, when anyone attempts suicide, you know that the moment that you survive it, you're going to be charged for that.
1: It's in the law.
0: Yeah, so instead of being charged now, you would undergo, you know, some psychological treatment to help you get off whatever it is that is wrong with you. What do you think about that?
1: Yeah, I think it's actually a good one.
0: Mm.
1: Yeah, because anyone that can sit down, plan, attempt to kill themselves, you should know that they're not mentally okay.
0: Mm.
1: So they actually need whatever it is that is happening that makes them think that ending their lives is the next solution needs to be addressed. So yes, I feel like it's actually a good one.
0: Really. Yeah, yes. All right. So the Minister of Finance has come out to inform parents. Just in case you might not know, it's very, very possible that your children in school may be collecting NEL fund money without your knowledge. And they'll be using it to bizarre. And they'll now have to pay back the money. And you'll not be aware.
1: But then, yeah.
0: And you know, I think it's actually right because some people will just see it as a wolf. And so they're collecting money from parents already to pay their fees.
1: While NEL fund is also doing its thing.
0: You know, be pocketing.
1: That's no problem. Enjoy now. Pay later.
0: Pay later.
1: It really is not that deep.
0: So, he has suggested that some students may have received funding from the Nigerian Education Loan Fund without informing their parents. And, you know, he made the remark during a media briefing after a journalist said his three children had not benefited from the scheme and did not know anyone who had. And so it's like, it's possible that they have collected the money and they are collecting from you too.
1: Exactly.
0: So you need to ask your children to be honest with you.
1: Because at this point, it's only their honesty that can solve the situation, that can, you know.
0: Mm.
1: But then, should we call out to the students now? Don't to your parents this thing now. Don't be like this to your parents.
0: I don't even know what
1: to say. Seriously?
0: But it's actually going to be a really, really... Just remember that you're going to pay back the money.
1: That's just it.
0: And you can't afford to put your parents in more debt.
1: They're giving them 2 years after school, right? No?
0: I mean, I even feel like it's going to be a whole lot because...
1: You're just starting out your life, seriously. And funnily, the thing about school is that it's after school that you just know that life is just
0: that's why you would not be like, no, after school is even still, you know, it's still better because federal government is there. You see, the moment that that's a school that you're very happy to collect, that each 7/7 that you are very eager to take off.
1: After
0: the moment you will take it, it will be like the veil that was on your face was removed.
1: Straight up.
0: You now see
1: You now know that, yes. Even those your aunties and uncles that used to be there before, they will tell you, yes, you're not, He's only an adult. Now.
0: It's only promises that you hear.
1: Exactly. And that's just it.
0: Only promises. Don't worry.
1: It's now left to you.
0: Send CVS,
1: and your
0: see me.
1: Character.
0: And then.
1: Oh, God.
0: No, and then you now remember that you have loan to pay.
1: Yeah.
0: So if you know that your parents that can, just don't do
1: if
0: it.
1: They work
0: don't
1: on,
0: do
1: if
0: it.
1: They work on that CV, count yourself very, very lucky.
0: Ah.
1: Really.
0: Extremely lucky.
1: Yes. So at least you know that if they actually work on that CV, you have something to pay back the loan that you've collected. Mm. And that's actually very good. If you now don't have somebody that will work on your CV, it's okay.
0: All right. Finally, in the course of the week, there was a particular... I don't even know if I can say that. It's a rumor online that... popular Nigerian dancer Pokoli was arrested, alright, abroad, over allegations of rape. And then we've had women come out to say, oh, he did this to me as well. You know, he did that to me. And it's two sides. Some people are saying that, oh, women just always find a way to bring down men, you know, when they feel like the person is successful. But so far, there's been no statement or anything from him, from anybody, except for the allegations of the same thing that are currently flying around.
1: Rape situations are always very, very dicey until you know the truth.
0: Mm.
1: Do you get? Because you don't know who is lying or who is covering up for whom. So it's actually very, very dicey. But then, fingers crossed, we hope to hear more about this.
0: Alright, and that's all on the trends for today. If you're just joining, this is Youth Parliament on Wales Radio 89.3 FM.

0: All right, welcome back. This is Still Youth Parliament on Wales Radio 89.3 FM. And like I said earlier, our topic of discussion today is an event that happened yesterday that has, you know, pretty much brought up questions about moral values being passed down from generation to generation. And a lot of adults... A lot of older adults.
1: A lot of older adults
0: mm-hmm. have, you know, I've seen too many takes, a lot of older that have, you know, said that, younger people coming up, the youth of nowadays, they have lost values culturally, morally, you know, spiritually, and every other kind of value. There's just been, you know, so much going on. And I believe that we've all seen the video of a young lady yesterday during an event who picked up the microphone to ask a question from...
1: It was pretty much all the people posted during yesterday
0: and today,
1: this morning.
0: Once
1: I scroll from this person's status, I'm seeing it on another person's status. I'm like, wait, you people calm down now.
0: Okay, so she was speaking to the chairman of a leading bank in Africa. Mm-hmm. And it was a graduation from... their banking school, and she wanted to ask a question. She picked up the microphone and she said, "Good morning, Tony." And of course, right there, the chairman corrected her and then said, she should address him as either chairman or call him Mr. Tony. So I believe that we've all seen the video. Mm-hmm. And now there's been, like I said, the older adults are, as a young person now, we're going through a lot. Because we are being attacked so much. You know, there's been so much talks of, that's how these Gen Zs are.
1: Mm-hmm. Any small thing, they begin to attack us. Like, is Gen Zs are, Gen Zs
0: are, that's how Gen Zs.
1: Everybody should calm down now.
0: Gen Zs, you know, it's so... I respect.
1: You people should Gen Z calm down.
0: Gen Z is used to do this one, this one. Then in
1: it's
0: fact,
1: always the Gen Z.
0: It's always the Gen Z.
1: Gen Z do this.
0: It's always Gen the Gen
1: Z. Gen Z do that. What
0: and at this point, I don't even know what we have done wrong.
1: Sincerely.
0: At every point in time. Now, the conversation is more about whether or not the moral values that we used to hold on to, from time to time or passed down from generations to generations, do we still have it now? At what point did we lose touch with that? You know, a lot of times, when we, even in within families, yeah, you hear elder siblings say that, tell the younger ones, you people are the ones enjoying now.
1: Mm-hmm.
0: Before, mommy and daddy used to be like this.
1: Exactly.
0: Before, mommy and daddy
1: used to do this. I'm actually a living example. Really.
0: My elder sisters would always tell tales of how, while they were going to school, they dare not tear the smallest of the sheet of paper from their notes, because my mom would make sure that the number from 1 to 60 or 1 to 40 and she checks every time.
1: Mm-hmm.
0: You cannot take a pen to school and not bring it back.
1: Mm-hmm.
0: You know, all of those morals.
1: And you cannot bring something that does not
0: belong to you
1: back
0: home.
1: So,
0: there's been events of, I remember, you know, maybe my elder sister would do something during the day, because I remember that there was a time that she even went and put herself inside this adjoining school, and they got herself in trouble. And, you know, they went to school, settled it. It was in the middle of the night, you know, at that time. It's not a daytime something.
1: Exactly.
0: That's what punishment. That is not daytime.
1: Just come to you in the middle of the
0: middle of the night.
1: Like that. And you know you dare not shout.
0: You dare not do.
1: Why neighbors, do you even want to shout? Do you want to wake people up?
0: Neighbors must not hear it.
1: I feel so, like we are, did we leave it to this?
0: So even among siblings, we notice that values have reduce, like mm-hmm. it reduces with every child. Mm-hmm. Is that a case of what is happening in our society right now? Mm-hmm. Or first off, yeah, you answer that. Then do you think that, or how would you describe what that lady did yesterday?
1: Okay. I have an experience.
0: Okay.
1: So I'm going to tell my story first, if you don't mind. So I think it was about 12, 13 years ago. I was writing exams a lot at that point because I was actually looking for admission into school then. So I was at the point in my life where I was writing so many exams.
0: Okay.
1: So I applied to this institution and it was time for the examination, and they sent me a text message that if I needed any more information, I should call these numbers with their names in front of the numbers. And you know, when they write it down like that, they just put their names like that. Mm-hmm. No mister, no miss, no nothing to address them with. And to be very honest, I had no idea what to do then. I was completely ignorant. Do you get? Mm-hmm. So I just saw the number at the top, I saw that one, and I saw Gideon in front of it. And mm-hmm. I just called because I really wanted to ask about something.
0: Okay.
1: My mom was not with me then because okay. I think I was outside the house.
0: Okay.
1: I was at the veranda somehow. And I just picked up the call. I picked up my phone and called the person. The person mm-hmm. picked up and I said, "Hello, please, am I talking to Gideon?" And then the person answered me and said, "Oh, who am I speaking with?" I told the person that I am one of the candidates that wants to write
0: the exam.
1: And then he just fled up and it was like, "Oh, you're one of the candidates and you are addressing by blah, blah, blah." Oh God, I was destabilized. Because seriously,
0: you know the destabilized.
1: I didn't know. And I felt very guilty and I was like, "Oh, I'm so sorry, this and this."
0: Oh, and then, so you apologized.
1: Yes, I did. Okay. Because I really did not know that I should not have addressed him by his name.
0: Actually, I've been in that kind of position before. So I was supposed to go for a particular interview and I didn't even know that the person I was talking to was actually the chairman of that place.
1: Just imagine.
0: So, and then, of course, I even addressed as Mr., yeah? And then he goes, "Oh, when you get there, ask of so-so person." And I said, okay. Fortunately for me, when a person, for instance now, I'm Miss Ali, and mm-hmm. then the person says, "Ask for Toluwaleke." Do you understand?
1: Exactly.
0: And then I didn't know that Toluwaleke is exactly. somebody that is as
1: Please,
0: old
1: somebody should put
0: as
1: me
0: my father.
1: On this spot like that anymore.
0: Do you get?
1: Because
0: so I didn't know, but then, as they say, wisdom is for profitable to I don't know. Thank you very much. Now I got there, but fortunately I even knew somebody that had worked there before. So as I was going, I was just very fortunate that the person called me and then was like, "Oh, hello, what's up? So what did they now say you should do?" So he said I should ask for, I just mentioned the person's first name.
1: Oh, God like, really saved you.
0: Is that, what?
1: Don't do that.
0: That person is mm-hmm. is close to 70.
1: Mm-hmm.
0: I'm like,
1: don't do that.
0: Oh, wow.
1: So you know, you already had an idea.
0: Oh, wow.
1: Do you get?
0: Oh, Arisa, I said Mister. I didn't even call the.
1: What if
0: I? By the time I called the first name, the person at the gate said, "Oh no, they don't know who that person is." Mm-hmm. So I had to now call back.
1: The person who asked you to.
0: And then I said, "You say, oh, tell them that I saw so person, and then mention the surname." And they're like, "Oh, ah, Baba. Oh, mo. Now so I forgot call Baba."
1: Just imagine.
0: No, but of course, I wasn't brought up to have, I wouldn't have, actually. I would have added Mr. regardless. If I now see the person and then he's younger and then we can flow. But I had no idea.
1: And then when I was done, I didn't know that my mom was actually listening from the living room.
0: Hey.
1: She just came outside and just said,
0: Who taught you
1: mama
0: like that?
1: Mm-hmm.
0: You
1: know all those African mothers. Why did you just see? For the rest of the week,
0: you,
1: I didn't hear the last
0: yourself.
1: Of it in that house. Do you know? And I'm actually this person who if I'm meeting you for the first time, I would not call you by your name unless we've started having this rapport. When you do you understand? And then okay, we know that maybe we are the same age range and I can actually call you by your name and this and that. So it's that my mom was not like, you are the person that would call everybody you know in the neighborhood, sister, brother. Have you not picked up the phone to call somebody that you've never met in your life?
0: And you call
1: you called him by his name. See, since that day, even if, and thank God that I have a business now. So if you're messaging me for the first time as a client, I'm addressing you with every title possible. Sir, ma, mommy. I will never make that mistake again. So, and I think that it would not be a problem if we are in that, in the part of the world where it doesn't count. But this is Nigeria.
0: I don't know.
1: This now, is Africa.
0: That's the thing. Now, a lot of people are saying, no, it's because Nigeria, we are very backward, something. and then a video, I saw another video yesterday of somebody who, of a young lady as well, wanted to address Professor Maya Angelou. And then she goes, hello, Maya. And then immediately she told her, no, you don't get to call me Maya.
1: Yeah.
0: With the sacrifices I've made, with how far I've come for young girls like you, I could be your mother. I could be your auntie. I could be. So that is to tell you, it's not a Nigeria thing.
1: Exactly. Because looking at it, we just know that this is how we should be, really.
0: Normally, but do you think she was wrong?
1: Yes. She definitely was wrong. Forget about, yes, we know that there are certain organizations that give you the privilege to call people by their names. Yes. But then, looking at it from the fact that she was just graduating from banking school, you're not even in the system yet.
0: You know, I might even collect your certificate.
1: Do you get? You're not there yet. Ah.
0: Now, do you think that this is a matter of the generation that we're in? Now, I had arguments with people yesterday when they kept on saying, oh, is these Gen Zs, that's how they are. And I feel like we have been, over time, watering down how much our moral values are being washed down the drain because we now attribute it to generation. It's the same problem I have with people who are badly behaved and say, oh, I'm Scorpio, that's why I'm...
1: I will never understand that.
0: Exactly.
1: Wait,
0: so if a child is not
1: badly behaved, don't stop...
0: So are we supposed to pin this on the generation that we are in right now, or the fact that this person just did not behave in a proper manner?
1: I don't know. I feel like it's not just about the generation. Normally, yes, fine. We are trying to water down the culture, everything that has been handed to us right from time. We are already watering down all those cultures and stuff like that. But then it's not just about generation, because let's be sincere with ourselves. Our parents really did a good work with us. Really, they did. So I feel like it's not left for individuals to make up with whatever it is that our parents have handed onto us.
0: Okay, let's talk about how do you think that, because a lot of times when we talk about this generation, we talk about how there's been so much change in morals, in dressing. We've seen young people do things that while we were growing up, we dare not do, saying things that we dare not say to the elderly. A lot of us grew up in the communal kind of environment where somebody can actually be going and then see you and say, why are you wearing this? Go back home. Yeah, but
1: and
0: right
1: then
0: now,
1: if you try that now, they will tell you to train your parents.
0: Yes. So we've gotten there. Who do we blame for this moral decadence that we are currently experiencing?
1: Ah, That's a very hard question, because I will not blame our parents.
0: Are you sure?
1: Just like I said earlier. Or maybe I'm looking at it from the points of my own. You know, I'm looking at it from my own perspective. I know what my parents did while I was growing up. I know that I cannot just go outside there and behave some certain kind of way. I know what I will go back to me, even as I call myself an adult at this point.
0: Imagine if you were the one that did what happened.
1: You get? Funnily, that happened to me before.
0: My mommy would just say, "Bambi."
1: Seriously, and that's just it. So that's why I said I'm not going to blame her.
0: But look at it from this. Look at this from this angle. Like I mentioned before, a lot of times there's been a shift. So. As elder ones, you see your younger ones do some things and you're like, you boy, enjoy, you know. When I was growing up, my parents would have done this. Mm-hmm. So even in the family, every child experiences different versions of their parents.
1: Yes.
0: And definitely. It feels like as the children come, so does the leniency reduce.
1: Mm-hmm.
0: And so some things that you do, they just overlook it and not say anything. Could that not be a way to now say that? Yes,
1: that's why we are blaming the parents now. And that's why, okay, I feel like the reason why I said I cannot blame the parents is because of how they nurtured me. Mm. But if I'm trying to look at it from where you're coming from, I would actually blame the parents too, really. Because I used to tell my younger ones, especially the boys, they are the last two boys. And then I'll tell them that the kind of things that you get away with now, we didn't have the opportunity to get away with them in our own time. There are things that the boys will do now that I'll just be like, ha, but my mother, especially my mom, I'll be like, you didn't meet Mama Dere Bigbe when she was still in her prime. Do you get? Mm. So yes, I feel like to some extent, yes, because there is a kind of leniency now, they think that they can actually do some things and just get away with them. You know, when they say, oh, let her just be, let him just be. And I'm like, okay, but don't do it near me, oh, because I follow Sigbaoju and really don't do it.
0: Okay, so what do we do? We are at that point already, like this. The society has also helped because it's like everything has totally changed. The things that we used to experience before are all in terms of discipline and morality is getting lost. What do we do? How do we revive it?
1: It still boils down to the fact that we address it from the roots. Mm. From the roots. Go.
0: So from the family.
1: Yes. Our parents, they've done their own. It's now left to us. You know, we are in that era now where we are starting to reproduce ourselves.
0: Mm.
1: Exactly. So, and I've been seeing a lot of gentle parenting here and there.
0: Mm.
1: Oh, I just want to be this and this for my children. See, I want to be a gentle parent too, really. But I'm still thinking. I don't think I have that. I have that. What's the word now? Can I be as calm as that? Like, to be a gentle parent? Because please, you cannot be badly behave in my presence. Please. I don't want to. So yes, it's still, we have a lot of work to do. Mm. As just like I said earlier, we're getting to that era now where we're reproducing ourselves. Mm. So yes, don't do gentle parenting with your, if a child needs spanking, serious one, spank the child. But then don't just spank a child and leave a child like that. Let the child know that this
0: is the reason.
1: Exactly.
0: All right. Well, I would say that it is the business of every one of us. I think that we got to this point because everybody feels like, oh, it's not my business. I don't care. Do whatever it is that you want to do. But remember that it's a society. It's eventually going to rub off. There's a particular song by Saeed Oshukwa that I love a lot. There's a part of it that I love where he says that if we say that it's not our business, we can't say. Tabani ko konwa a le so.
1: Okay.
0: Only ole kwenye to konwa. It's possible that then it gets to somebody who would definitely then rub off on you. So let's all rise up as a society to ensure that we bring back our morals. It's very important. Thank you so much for coming, darling.
1: Thank you for having me.
0: All right. Thank you so much for being a part of the show today. Youth Parliament returns again next Friday at exactly 4 p.m. And remember, it is Friday, so enjoy your Friday because it's CGIF.
2: Yeah. It's a farewell.

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I am Oluwani Femi Oyewole. The federal government has declared Tuesday, August 25th, 2026, a public holiday to mark this year's Eid al-Maulud, commemorating the birth of the Holy Prophet Muhammad. The Minister of Interior, Olubunmi Tunjiojo, announced this on behalf of the federal government in a statement issued today by the ministry's permanent secretary, Dr. Magdalene Ajani. He congratulated Muslims in Nigeria and across the diaspora on the occasion and urged Nigerians to reflect on the values of compassion, humility and service associated with the life of Prophet Muhammad. The Federal Bureau of Investigation has asked a U.S. court for the permission to submit a confidential declaration explaining why it is withholding some record relating to allegations linking President Bola Tinubu to a drug trafficking investigation. The FBI made the request in an application dated August 20th before the United States District Court for the District of Columbia, saying it could not publicly disclose the full reasons for withholding certain information. The Independent National Electoral Commission, INEC, will conduct a nationwide mock accreditation exercise in November 2026 as part of preparations for the 2027 general elections. The exercise is expected to test the bimodal voter accreditation system, BVAS, and other electoral equipment while enabling the commission to identify and address potential operational challenges ahead of the polls. The former vice president, Atiku Abubakar, has rejected President Bola Tinubu's criticism of his proposed intervention in the petroleum sector. In a statement issued today by his aide, Frank Shaibu, he accused Tinubu's administration of worsening the cost of living crisis through the fuel subsidy removal and foreign exchange liberalization, which he said have increased inflation, transport and hospital costs. Atiku said his proposal is not a return to fuel subsidies, but a temporary measure to boost domestic refining and protect consumers from price shocks. The Democratic Republic of Congo is preparing to roll out an Ebola vaccine as the virus continues to spread rapidly across the north and the east of the country. The World Health Organization says nearly 2,500 people have died in the outbreak, declared 3 months ago, with half of the death recorded in the last 20 days. The Rvigo vaccine is proven against the Zaire strain of Ebola, but has not been confirmed effective against the Ebola strain currently circulating. Some doses will be used in trial to determine its effectiveness, as the World Health Organization, WHO, wants that the outbreak has spread across a large area than France. And that's the news update. Join us again at 8 p.m. for the national news. Also, remember to call or WhatsApp Wells Radio Newsroom on 0916-893-2000 for any eyewitness account. I am Oluwani Femi Oyewole. 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

0: pe APL is back. 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
0: 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E mo pe lanfani lati wo wa, e lanfani lati wo bi face wa se shine. 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E wo te ba ti wole si be yen, e ma wole lasan o. E like e, e comment, e share e, e wo gbogbo comment yen gbogbo e la ma da si gburu aye. 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Adeolu Tony so tin gbaradi, Coventry oni je ko rorun fun Arsenal o. Oya oni good evening bro, how is your day? Zuli Kifi Olami Lekan, awon ti Chelsea niyan, awon ambassador Chelsea lati Saki. Oni welcome Sport Crew of Chelsea from Saki. Oya Rashid Damilola, oni up man you. Good evening Chief Raymond Tanatana, Oracle Promise and Law Policy, una well done. Happy resumption no. Oni up man you. Oya Rashid Damilola, Rashid Damilola, se man you lo ma gbafe abi won ni gbafe. Oya papapa lapa bi beyen, nitori ko si time rara.

Yeah, I didn't join it on. 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La Banso, Nipa Spanish La Liga. 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

0: 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English Premier League. O City to ba di 12:30 lola. Won ma koju Manchester United. Ta ba soro mo yu ati O City. E wo ti pe die o. 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Ma yu bori marun. Ipswich gbo O City bori eyo kan. 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E wo draw meji to sele laarin won. E wo lodun 2017. February 1, 2017. 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Iyen lodun 2017. 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O ya O City. O City padanu nle won o. Won padanu koju Manchester United. 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Iyen lodun 2016. August 27, 2016. O ya lo policy. Lo policy. Manchester United. 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

0: on how are we all doing today. I want to believe that we are all having an amazing day. And I know that some of us, this is holiday period, we're getting to spend some time with our kids while others are still going to work. For those of you going to work, it's like you're escaping some kind of stress with these kids at home. At home. Well, for those who are still at home with their kids, please enjoy it, because a time will come where you'll not be seeing these children at home. So just enjoy this moment and please do less of shouting and communicating. So how are we doing this evening? It's Vivian in the studio, and with me this evening I have a guest with us. And as we can see, so those of us on Facebook, my husband is not around. I'm alone, but not alone, because I have someone with me in the studio. So I'll be introducing her when we come back from our short music break. But please don't touch that dial. 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Just sit back, relax.
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2: I'm not worried.

0: Welcome back from our short music break. I hope you enjoyed it. And in fact, for today's topic, you're going to be counting on somebody. Yeah, so like I said, I have someone in the studio with me. So I'm not totally alone. Although, like I said, my husband was supposed to be here, but he had to go for a conference in Uyo. And we'll be having him next week in the studio. So don't worry, he'll be around very soon. So I have an amazing person with me in the studio, and our today's topic has to do with understanding and supporting people with special needs. So this person I'm going to be introducing to us this evening is someone who is specialized in this area of conversation. So we had to go for someone who is very knowledgeable about this topic, so she would shed lights on it for us. So with me in the studio this evening is no other person but, when I do this, please let's clap wherever we are. We have Goodness Adebola Odeleke with me in the studio. And she's someone who is very knowledgeable about this topic that we're about to have this evening. And she also has knowledge on the early years. But let me read from her profile. She's a certified special needs therapist, an inclusive education consultant. She's a writer and advocate for inclusion. And she's also the founder of Goodness Adebola Initiative. Please, can we celebrate Goodness with us in the studio?
1: Thank you.
0: Thank you so much for joining us. And I really want to say thank you for coming, because I know the notice was short, but honestly, you were just on my mind when the topic was up. So thank you so much for honoring our invitation. So I would want to ask you, of course, like your profile has said, you're someone who is very vast. You have a lot of certifications. You're knowledgeable. Even your work environment has to do with this particular topic.
1: Yeah.
0: And in fact, there's a part of your profile that says that has to do with inclusion. Funny enough, my project topic has to do with
1: inclusion.
0: Yes, for the special needs children. So I would want to ask, what birthed this vision for you? Because it's not just that you're in this environment, but you're very, very passionate about it. So please, can you just give us a little intro as to what birthed this, how this came about, and how the journey is going?
1: Thank you so much, ma'am.
0: You're welcome.
1: Firstly, I'd like to say thank you for having me. I see it as a privilege to be here.
0: Yeah, yeah.
1: Thank you so much.
0: You're welcome.
1: For the question, I think, like you said, the passion, because so many times I've had people say, you are too passionate, because sometimes I'll not even look at the money aspect and be like, are you sure this passion is not too much? I think it started with, I have a brother that is on the autism spectrum.
0: Okay.
1: He's 15 now. He clocked 15 March.
0: Okay.
1: So I think that should be about 12 years ago when he was diagnosed at the age of 3.
0: Okay.
1: The word autism sounded like I've never had it before. And I'm certain that at that time, my mom or my dad had not had it before themselves. But the diagnosis was just there. Okay, autism, no wahala. But when this boy started behaving and started doing things, we were like, this one is from somewhere else. This boy is not part of us. When I got to university, I studied kinesiology, which a bit and the educational aspect of it had this special education in it.
0: Oh, wow.
1: So one of these days, we were just doing this course in class, and I was like, okay, and this woman made mention of autism. I said, my brother is autistic as well. Then I need to read on this thing. Then whenever I go back home from class, I'm always reading and searching about autism, ADHD, neurological developments, and I was so amazed at what I saw. Like, wow, this is another word entirely.
0: Yeah.
1: I was like, so these people have, because for my brother, we didn't understand him for a long time.
0: Yeah.
1: Sometimes we want to make him so forcefully do things that we want him to do. But when I read those things, I felt so bad. I'm like, wow. So that's one of the things that is pushing me as a person, my passion beyond special needs. When I finished from school, I decided to take some certificates in special education. And I started working with children with autism and other developmental needs. And the passion is just there for you.
0: Yeah. Thank you so much for sharing that with us. Because like I would say, when it comes to this particular topic, it's a very sensitive topic.
1: Yeah.
0: And it looks like out there people, we think people are aware, but sometimes when you still hear some people talk, you feel like, I'm thinking that by now,
1: yeah,
0: this should be out there for everyone to know. But it still looks like we are still lagging behind. Like you had a walk for your initiative sometime this year. And I was part of that work, and it was a brilliant idea because we had to interact with people. A lot of people tend to tilt it towards spiritual attack.
1: Mm-hmm.
0: And it is not true that it is a spiritual attack. It's still something that is unexplainable.
1: Yeah.
0: We actually cannot pinpoint and say, okay, this is it. Of course, malaria, we know it's mosquito. We can say it's mosquito and all. But people, the discovery is still ongoing. And you know, in this world right now, we need to have tools to help because
1: definitely
0: there are a lot. So, and you know that the thing about this special need is the fact that it's not just even tilted to autism and ADHD. We have other people. And you know, a lot of time people don't even regard them as special needs. They just feel like, and this one is somebody who is not walking, somebody who is blind, but they are all under special needs. Because when you see people who cannot read, but they actually want to be in school or they want to work, because there are people who are blind who are still actively working.
1: Yeah.
0: So special need is actually a whole lot as a topic. So let's just sit back. Like I said, it's going to be an interesting ride with us this evening in the studio. We are your radio therapist. I am Vivian, and Alright is supposed to be here with me, but he's not here, but I have goodness with me in the studio. So just sit back, relax, and enjoy the music we'll be playing for you. Thank you very much.

0: Okay, welcome back to the Blue Studios, Wales Radio 89.3 FM, your preferred wholesome radio. Welcome back, and we still have Goodness with us here in the studio. And like I said, she has a lot to dish out for us this evening. So I would like to ask you, Miss Goodness, regarding the part where, of course, your profile has the fact that you're an inclusive educator. What's your take regarding schools being an inclusive entity for children or people with special needs? Now, not just even the society at large. How inclusive are these people who have special needs? How do you really think that people are beginning to open up to them being included in their daily lives? Or please share, give us more light on it.
1: I think if I'm going to start from schools,
0: So
1: I think the word inclusive school is all around now. When you go somewhere, they say, oh, our school is inclusive, you can bring your child here. But I think something that is more well understood is that a child being accepted into a school does not mean they are being included.
0: That's right.
1: In whatever is going on. The fact that you are allowed to drop your child, now just bring them here. Yes, they can be here. Our school is inclusive. Do you know what is going on when you're not there? The activities that are going on, are they being part of it? So the word inclusion is actually a very big word that when you want to say it, you have to go and check for the grammatical
0: implication.
1: The meaning of it. Because inclusion means including people in everything. Yeah. If somebody with special needs is here, what we're doing will allow them, they will be allowed to speak. They won't just be here for being here's sake. Like, just follow me. They were allowed to speak if they are meant to. They were allowed to have privilege that every other person have. So if a child is in school and is football time, in their own way, in the way they can participate, you also allow them to participate in it. So that is inclusion truly. But I really don't want to say, like, schools are trying nowadays. And I think the word at large when it comes to, because, you know, we don't only have children with special needs. We have adults.
0: Yeah.
1: We have teenagers. When it comes to the teenager to adult aspect, I really don't see that inclusion yet, especially in this side of the world. But in children, I'm still seeing it. And why? Because, you know, all this kind of as autism, ADHD in children, you can still see it as, why are you running up and down? Sit down and stuff like that. But when a child is like 13, 15 and going up, some behaviors are considered inappropriate in our society. And they'd be like, why is this man behaving like this?
0: Yeah.
1: And as a relative or parent, you just feel the need of, I think I have to put this child inside. So the inclusion is not really there for the teenagers and the adults yet. But for children, I'm going to say it is there. But it's not balanced. Because if a child is accepted at a certain age, they are definitely going to grow. They are going to be teenagers. They are going to be adults. Then what are we going to do about that? Inclusion is... We have inclusion. I'm not going to lie. There are inclusive places, schools, even in Ibadan. Yeah. There are schools that are inclusive. But I just want people, like people that are actually like maybe school owners or teachers, to understand the word inclusion beyond allowing a child in your classroom.
0: Very important.
1: Or allowing a child in your school. It is truly including them in every
0: activity.
1: Everything. In their own way. If you observe them and if you're patient with them, you will see that in their own way they can contribute to that thing. It might not be like every other person. And the thing, you know, the word special needs the word special needs is actually very simple if you think about it from everybody's point. I have special needs.
0: Mm-hmm.
1: You have special needs.
0: Yes.
1: Everybody has special needs. So it shouldn't be some like when you hear special needs, you are hearing something that is not working. You're hearing something that is negative.
0: Yeah.
1: Everybody is different.
0: Yeah.
1: So even children that are typical, there's a way they can contribute to an activity that another child will not.
0: Yeah.
1: So inclusion is carrying everybody along.
0: Yeah. I remember my experience when I was still teaching back home in Makurdi. We had just done a training and we were taught on how to carry all the kids along when teaching, giving room for all. And funny enough, that particular term, when we resume, I had a girl who wasn't speaking, but she was good with writing. So we could not just, in fact, that training really helped because I was able to flow along with her. So usually during our circle time then, whenever I'm asking everybody, what letter is this, what sound is this, what object, everyone would talk, but she wouldn't say anything. I would still tell them to clap for her. Mm-hmm. So before that term ended, we could see the eagerness. You see her wanting to actually speak.
1: Say something.
0: But by the end of that term, she started talking. Mm-hmm. So hers was not even necessary. It wasn't more like she had a dysfunction with her speech. It was the fact that she wasn't being spoken to at home.
1: At all.
0: Yes. So she was actually left alone with the tab. So she could write, of course, the tracing and everything, but there was no verbal communication. So that was her major problem. And then mixing up with the kids, having to always get to ask her questions and everything. Before we knew, by that time, she started talking.
1: Okay.
0: So everyone is unique in their own way. Just like even with our learning styles, some people are good with visuals. Some people learn faster with visuals. Others, once they listen to it, it is gone for them, as in they understand. Others have to practicalize. So I think if school owners and teachers, especially educators, will take their time to actually even go for courses, trainings, mm-hmm. you will see that there's actually no difference trying to navigate a special child in that particular child's area and trying to identify a child's learning style.
1: Yeah.
0: Actually, I think they are intertwined together.
1: Yeah.
0: Because if you are able to discover a child's learning style, you should be able to discover, have a way to go around it when it comes to their learning.
1: Yeah.
0: And so now we'll now be asking, what are those things you think the society and parents, I know I've asked it, but I don't know if we can have, you mentioned something that children are being accepted these days, of course, and you also mentioned that educators should do, school owners should not just take people's kids and keep and not actually indulge them in activities that would get them better at the end of the day. So if kids are being included, I have this belief that it's going to be better for the adults, because I want to believe this generation of kids that are being helped at this point, there's going to be room for them, because I want to believe that the trend will be following.
1: Yeah.
0: So for those who have passed, the older ones and the teenagers now, what do you think can be put in place to, even if it's not going to be total help, well, how do you think the society can help? Yes.
1: Okay, so for society,
0: yeah,
1: I think one thing that I just think is more people need to have compassion more, because when children, maybe let me use autism for example. Okay. When a child with autism is at the age of 13, 15, and they have maybe certain behaviors or something that they're doing, you know, at that age, it's always difficult to come in like, oh, I want this child to stop this behavior. Like they say, the early years is like from 3 to 8, thereabouts.
0: Yes, formative.
1: Yes. So you see, as at those age, a little can be done. It's not like anything can be done, but a little can be done. So if I have a 15-year-old brother with autism, and maybe I take him to church. Okay, there was one time I took my brother to church, and he wanted to piss. And he stood up, and he was pissing around. And the usher said, go and sit down, sir. And, okay, I didn't want to talk. I just left him. I sat like I was not even the one that he came with. And he is verbal, but he might not actually understand what you're saying if you don't say it the way you're understanding. So if I want to say sit down, say sit down. If you had more words to it,
0: there's going to be a confusion.
1: So he was just walking, and he will sit down, stand up again. Then Sasha was going to meet other children and say, that boy is just walking up and I don't even know what's wrong with him. Before I knew it, people were like, okay, I have to stand up and say, please. If I tell him to sit down, he will just start probably
0: tapping
1: himself or doing something that will be distracting.
0: Making sounds.
1: Let him, he's not working on anybody's head. He's just working behind that plate. They didn't understand it. So if you actually, and I even explained, took my time to explain this and that and that. And they were like, no, service is going on. Let him go and sit down. So, people need to understand. The fact that you don't know is there. But when you know and you're being explained to, understand, have compassion, and also be patient.
0: Yeah.
1: Because I don't have magic to say, okay, behave like this. Because we're outside, behave like this.
0: It's a neuroactivity.
1: It's something that is in the brain.
0: Yes.
1: It has to do with the brain. So if I take my time to explain to you that this boy is 15 years old, you see him as a grown person, but in his head he's about 4 or 5 years old. Please, I will make sure it doesn't cause any destructive anything. But the little things that will keep him regulated, can he keep doing it in this environment? I think people should be open to more, eat more and say, okay, as long as it's not disturbing me, it's not disturbing you and stuff like that. People just need to be more open. Be more open to things around.
0: And sorry to cut you. I think people should also be observant.
1: Mm-hmm.
0: Okay, for example, your brother's scenario now. You saw that this guy of that age is pacing.
1: Mm-hmm.
0: You should be able to
1: think about it.
0: Yes. As in, don't act like you're not, even though, okay, for example, you don't know, but at least you should, something should tell you that something is up.
1: Up, yeah.
0: So this person should actually be given space, because the truth is, once that moment comes, there's nothing you can do actually until that energy or whatever it is
1: exhausted.
0: Is done. There's nothing you can actually do. So guys, please just stay back and, well, we'll go on the short music break. And like I'm saying, this is our Blue Studio, Wells Radio 98.3 FM, your preferred wholesome radio. And it is Vivian and Goodness in the studio this evening, your radio therapist.

0: 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And it is still Wells Radio 89.3 FM, your preferred wholesome radio. And it is Vivian and Goodness in the studio for your radio therapist. So we're going to be calling the studio line if we have viewers or listeners who would want to call and participate. You could call to ask questions, give your contributions, and we're open to receiving your calls. So our number is 091-6893-1000. 091-53-33-4893. 091-13-33-3898. So we look forward to getting a call. So, Miss Goodness, I was going to ask you. I know that it's sounding like we're talking basically just on autism and ADHD people. So I would want us to also talk about other special needs people who we have around us that, like I mentioned earlier, that a lot of times people don't even notice that these people actually need that special attention. So I know we have the blind. Okay, we have a caller. Hello, good evening. Hello, good evening. Hey, my husband is on the call. Good evening, Mr. All Right. How are you this evening?
1: I'm fine. The city of Uyo is beautiful. It's calm. It's quiet.
0: Okay.
1: Official, thank you, goodness, for all your contribution. Thank you for everything that I've learned from you today.
2: Yes, sir.
1: It's a blessing that we are having this conversation. We are having coffee. And like Goodness mentioned earlier on, is this something that people are getting to understand, people are getting, are trying to learn, right? Thank God that, like Goodness also mentioned, thank God that we are able to understand it little by little with children, although once comes here, for those who are teenagers and adults, many people still don't know how to please them, where to please them, and everything in between that, you understand it now. For us who are currently psychologists, because right now I'm unable to deliver the studio, for the Counseling Association of Nigeria conference, conference center today. And there's something I usually try to look at the things from the professional world. There are people here who come up and say, why should people have labels? Why should people label people at all? If we want to use labels, everyone will have it. Well, again and again, we have come to realize that people have, we know there's a mislabeling, right?
0: Yeah.
1: The mislabeling, people mislabel people, people mislabel things and the rest. So the biggest issues we have right now, and that's why I'm so glad and excited, is that we get some level of that goodness is sharing with us today and the conversation that's ongoing. It puts us in the place where we can say, it could be the situation, it could be the reason.
0: Yeah.
1: I remember I had a counselor from Benin, a research paper, and what she was saying that just it's more than 1,000 Not that I talk to them.
0: Mr. All right, we can't hear you.
1: Can you hear me now?
0: Yes, we can.
1: Okay, great. Now, these things are not as common as people. They are very common, so they are not as rare or scarce as people would say. And you understand that it is special. Some people may be one or the special, some people may be 10.
0: Yeah.
1: People are more familiar, or how would I say, people are more understanding in between 6 and 10, right? Because 6 and 10 is that it is, you, it's very obvious, there are many, physical, many challenges that the child or the person will have. So when the person is 1, 2, 3, 4, 5, many people will just see that this is a stubborn, and that is just if you are looking at autism. If you are looking at every other, maybe not there,
0: yeah,
1: right, or maybe not in the day, let me use this proper word, every other person is out there, or every other diagnosis that is discovered out there, you just realize that if we do not spend specific time understanding these people, if we don't, if we are not deliberate in trying to relate to them at their level and help them get better, things will never get better.
0: Yeah.
1: In trying to relate to people, we definitely get better with each other. If we are not even able to discuss them, if we are not open to learn how to handle this or how to go around this, we'll not be able to deal with this properly. And there are some people who are listening to us right now. They are also the ones with special needs.
0: Yeah.
1: People who are diagnosed in their 20s, in their 30s, in their 40s. People who are diagnosed in their 50s. They might even really be diagnosed in their
0: 50s. Yeah, suffer terribly
1: from what personal needs and problems such that you be a negative kind of person or to be a certain negative kind of energy without understanding this thing. So what I just have to say, right, what I just have to say to the two of you out there, the topic which is amazing, is every one of us has to see that it's something we need to focus on and then understand. People want to understand the temper of people to say, this is the temper of God, I can't say it, because how can people want to know what is this, the death sign, and the rest? Have you reached the people to have this special need? Have you even checked in the perspective of any of the disorders and the rest? And for parents who will be having children with such challenges, don't feel bad, don't feel discouraged. We are in an age right now where we are having just go for knowledge and be able to just put the parents in better, parents that child better, and help that child get the activity to get them. Thank you so much, goodness.
2: Yes,
1: sir.
0: You're welcome. Thank you so much, Mr. All right, for calling in to give your contributions, and you've actually said a lot.
2: Yeah.
0: And while he was talking, something crossed my mind, and I was like, can we, the way we're going all out for the children right now with special needs, can we also try to build up something for the teenagers so that we can easily close the gap? Because most times, if you, I know of a full grown adult who probably while he was growing up, because he's someone with special needs, in fact, we can't even place, but we just know there's something up. Because he's a full-grown adult who just stays at home. He helps, actually. He helps take care of the older sibling kids, and he's very resourceful. But obviously you can tell that there's no educational background.
2: Oh, okay.
0: He speaks well and all, but you, that's why I said, people just need to be observant. Nobody has to tell us, but we just observed and noticed. So I'm thinking now, probably we can do better. Maybe we can create avenues, especially for those who physically you cannot actually see anything wrong with them. Probably try learning skills, because you know, actually we're trying, but over out there in the world, in other countries, yeah, you can see that a lot of them are not so excluded. They're out there. A lot of them have businesses. They are running.
2: Even job employment.
0: They are working in organizations. So we can also try to encourage them, encourage even parents, give them hope that, see, all hope is not lost. Your child will do well. In fact, I think my first semester exams, I start with somebody who had a condition. I don't even know, because I'm not a medical person, but I noticed while he was writing, you could see his whole body was vibrating. So initially when he said, I wanted to ask him, are you okay? But when I saw the continuous body movement and vibration, I had to receive, I just knew something was up. And he was right. In fact, he was seriously writing. But I was amazed. I'm like, God is awesome. He's probably going through maybe neurological stress, even trying to write. But of course, he would have told himself, I will not let this.
2: And sometimes they actually have photogenic brain.
0: Yes.
2: But they are very, very intelligent.
0: Very smart people. And they are so smart and unique that when you give them room to in fact, it's usually amazing.
2: Yeah.
0: You actually wonder, like, how did this child or this person know this? So, like we're all saying, people are beginning to open up, but we should do more. Let's give room. It is not spiritual. In fact, some people are even scared to even let their friends know that this is what is happening to their child, because sometimes you begin to hear questions. Does this thing run in the wife's family or the husband's family? It's not anybody's fault, actually, at the end of the day.
2: Yeah.
0: Although some of these things can be genetics, like for people who have sight issues. Sometimes when you check, it may be a condition that is generational. Yeah. So, and then I know that another set of people who get to suffer in this again is those that have cerebral palsy. Oh, my God.
2: So that's actually like a neurological developmental issue.
0: Yeah.
2: But it shows out physically.
0: Yeah.
2: It has to do with the brain as well. So there's it has to do with the brain development. So in the classifications of physical and neurological disabilities, it falls under neurological. And one thing you mentioned is that when we hear special needs this day, our brain just goes to autism and ADHD.
0: Yeah.
2: You know, that's even to say that things are changing.
0: Yes.
2: Because years back, if you hear special needs, you don't even know what autism is. Your mind is definitely going to go to the deaf, the blind, the crippled. That is the people that your mind will go to straight.
0: Yeah.
2: And I know that because when my brother was younger, my mom was looking for schools to take him to. Anytime they take the boy to a special school, I'm saying, no, this is not the kind of special school I'm looking for.
0: Well, oh my God.
2: Like, the boy does have autism, but when she goes there, she'll see people with cerebral palsy, the deaf, the blind, school for the deaf, school for the blind. Autism was kind of not really
0: rare. And there's every possibility that autism was there, but people did not know. Notice,
2: definitely. The thing is, there was a debate on that. Why is autism everywhere now?
0: Is it
2: that autism just came? Because people say it's abroad something. It's not for us in Nigeria. So the truth is, people with autism have existed since ever autism began. But we didn't notice it.
0: And I'm sure that in the olden days, people in the village, once they notice a child, like, they'll say, this one is Obanje or something. This one is a spiritual case.
2: In fact, when I was in secondary school, there was a guy in my class. It was when I now got to university and I realized that, God, I've been on fear in the past, though.
0: My God.
2: I went to a boarding school and in Ibuelerin. There was a guy in my class that he would always be at the back. In fact, people make jest of him sometimes. Then when I thought, when my brother was growing older, and as I seen some attributes that guy had, I said, so this guy had something all along and we didn't even notice. We noticed that something was off, but we didn't have a name or anything to do.
0: You just tag it to maybe bad behavior or something. Some people say maybe he smokes or... I'm just trying to imagine how parents those days were being tagged.
2: I mean,
0: because your child
2: has specialness,
0: as in is a lot. But we're so grateful that people are beginning to know more, people are beginning to open up, And I won't lie, the schools who are also trying to include them in their midst are really doing well. And let me tell you something, it's also helping the child who is not. It's teaching them compassion.
2: Yeah.
0: It's teaching them patience. It's teaching them standing up for people who you think need help. Because children who do not find themselves in such environments may not be nice. They may not be kind. Because you just tag this child as probably somebody who is making noise. He's always shouting. Mm-hmm. But you think that child wants to actually shout. It's just beyond that child's control. So it teaches them compassion. It teaches them how to be kind, how to be human around other people who are unique in their own way. So schools who are actually opening up their doors for other children to be included in their midst, we say thank you, but please let us equip our teachers.
2: But there's something to say that inclusion is not a, what's the word now? It's not like a privilege, like it's not like something that you do like, oh, thank you for doing it. It's actually a right.
0: Yeah.
2: Because in the human rights of, is a right for every child belong.
0: Yes.
2: Every child should be in. So even schools that say, we can't take this child because of this issue, they should be questioned on why can't you? What if we have a community and that's the only school in that community? Are you asking me to go outside of that community to find a school for my child? So it's a right per se, actually.
0: Yeah.
2: But I know these days there are a lot of schools around. If this one say no, you just go somewhere else.
0: But you know, again, like I said, at the same, you also mentioned that it's not just about these schools saying we are actually, as in, it takes a lot. It takes an intentional.
2: Yeah, the heart.
0: School owner.
2: It even takes the heart.
0: Yes, because it's actually a lot. Imagine dealing with, let's say 25 number of children and then you're having two or three.
2: Yeah. And anything with children with maybe neurological issues is individualized and personalized.
0: Exactly.
2: They can't just be in the classroom and just sit in the midst of people.
0: Yeah.
2: They might not really get as much as every other child would be getting. So when you
0: the take pace time, will be slow too.
2: Yeah, when you take time in the day to just say, okay, let me see, let's do this. So I understand what you're saying.
0: Yes, because it's a lot. And mind you, you know that most of these schools that are doing inclusive, their monies too are not nice.
2: Yeah.
0: So you should actually do what you've actually said you will do.
2: Being paid to do.
0: So we'll just take a little music break and come back. It's Wells Radio 89.3 FM, your preferred wholesome radio.

0: Welcome back. Thank you for sticking around with us on your radio therapist. And it's Vivian and Goodness in the studio this evening. So, as we're rounding up this evening, I would want to ask Miss Goodness, what is that encouraging word you want to say or tell our people out there?
1: Thank you, ma'am.
0: Yeah.
1: So I was thinking about that during the break, that I would want us to talk about special needs as something that just needs pity, or that people just need some compassion alone. Because when we observe and see the strength of these individuals, they can do things that are beyond our imagination.
0: Yeah.
1: So for everyone that has maybe a child or a relative with special needs, you can take your time to observe them. There's something that they will love that they can build on. I mean, like, I think June, I was in Lagos, I went for this this paint and something.
0: Sea pumpkin.
1: Yes, yeah, something like that. But there was an art exhibition, and everything there was painted by individuals with disabilities.
0: Oh, wow.
1: There was even a particular, I can't remember her name right now, she uses a wheelchair, and she paints with her leg, her toes.
0: Wow.
1: Using the brush.
0: Wow.
1: And she sells her heart for, I don't know, very, because the stress that I went to paint it, you don't want to buy it cheap. And it was auctioned from 100K, this one, that one, it got higher and higher.
0: Wow.
1: So there's always, there's possibilities in heavy. There's something inside that child, there's something inside that person that you're not unlocking yet.
0: Yeah.
1: By the time you sit with them, bring everything to them, you know, there's a way you can just say, try this one, say, ah, you see, does not like it, and that's the end. No, you keep bringing things to them.
0: Yeah.
1: If you try painting today, you can try something else tomorrow.
0: Yeah.
1: You can try different kind of skills. And for people with younger children or children, they're always key on education. Know your math, 1 + 2.
0: It's not all about that. Beyond that.
1: It's not all about that. Yeah, that's important as well. But it's not entirely about that. You can try different things.
0: You don't know if that child loves animals. And at the end of the day, he may work with Nacho Wild.
1: Yeah.
0: There's a lot. If this child likes cars, you don't know. He may be out there tomorrow showing people the latest versions of cars. So let's not limit them. Because there's a lot for them. There's a lot of possibilities for them. And like you said, I think parents should be very observant, be patient,
1: mm-hmm.
0: be eager to know what they want at the end of the day. You may not get it at once, but
1: definitely.
0: Consistency. Mm-hmm. Once you continue with them, before you know it, you'll be amazed and you'll be glad that you actually helped harness that gift in that child. Yes, ABCs are important. All of those are important, but it's beyond that.
1: Yeah.
0: Thank you so much, Ms. Goodness, for coming to join me today in the studio. We really appreciate you, and we look forward to having you here with us next time on the station. And to our viewers listening, it's not the end of the world if your child has a special need. Just help them. Just encourage them. And you as a parent or friends or guardians, don't think the world is against you.
1: Yeah.
0: Just help and love genuinely. And also, give yourself slack. Breathe.
1: Mm-hmm.
0: It's not easy. So thank you all for listening. It's your radio therapist with Vivian and Goodness in the studio this evening. Have a beautiful evening.

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We're reaching you live from Wales Broadcasting House along Alafin Avenue, Olioli State, Ibadan. I am Toby Owoaje. First, the headlines. Federal government declares Tuesday public holiday for Eid Maulud. INEC fixes November for nationwide mock accreditation exercise. FBI asks U.S. court to keep records on Tinubu drug trafficking probe secret. FCSC warns against fake recruitment links. Those are the headlines. Now the news in detail.

The federal government has declared Tuesday, August 25th, 2026, a public holiday to mark this year's Eid Maulud, commemorating the birth of Holy Prophet Muhammad. The Minister of Interior, Olubunmi Tunji Ojo, announced the holiday on behalf of the federal government in a statement issued today by the Permanent Secretary of the Ministry, Dr. Magdalene Ajani. Tujuju congratulated Muslims in Nigeria and across the diaspora on the occasion, urging Nigerians to reflect on the values of compassion, humility, and service associated with the life of the Prophet Muhammad. The minister also called on Nigerians to use the occasion to pray for peace and national cohesion, stressing that maintaining unity remained a collective responsibility.

INEC Chairman Joash Amukpitan disclosed this today when a delegation from the Canadian High Commission, led by Canada's Charge d'Affaires to Nigeria, David Sproul, visited the Commission's headquarters in Abuja. The exercise is expected to test the bimodal voter accreditation system, BVAS, and other electoral equipment, while enabling the Commission to identify and address potential operational challenges ahead of the polls. Amukpitan said the mock accreditation exercise was one of five strategic priorities adopted by INEC ahead of the 2027 elections.

The Independent National Electoral Commission, INEC, will conduct a nationwide mock accreditation exercise in November 2026 as part of preparation for the 2027 general election.

The Nigeria's electricity challenge could deepen as population growth, artificial intelligence, digitalization, and the increased electrification of transportation, agriculture, and other sectors drive an unprecedented rise in demand, the Rural Electrification Agency has warned. The managing director of REA, Abba Aliu, gave the warning today in Abuja during the signing of a collaboration between agreement between the agency and Alpha Morgan Bank, which committed up to 50 billion naira in financing for renewable energy developers. Aliu said the agreement was part of efforts to close the huge financing gap confronting Nigeria's electricity sector, particularly in rural and underserved communities where millions of households and businesses remain reliable on access to power.

The Federal Bureau of Investigation has asked a U.S. court for permission to submit a confidential declaration explaining why it is withholding some records relating to allegations linking President Bola Tinubu to a drug trafficking investigation. The application was published on X on Thursday by Von Batten Montague York, a Washington-based lobbying firm recently hired by former Vice President Atiku Abubakar. The FBI made the request in an application dated August 20th before the United States District Court for the District of Columbia, saying it could not publicly disclose the full reason for withholding certain information. An ex parte in-camera declaration is a submission made privately to a judge for consideration without being placed on public record.

The Federal Civil Service Commission, FCSC, has warned members of the public against unauthorized recruitment links and messages circulating on social media and other online platforms. In a press statement signed by the head press and public relations, Ibrahim Zakaria, today the commission urged prospective applicants to verify recruitment information through its official website and authorized communication channels before applying. The commission said members of the public should not click on unsolicited recruitment links, submit their personal information, or make payments through messages circulated by individuals, WhatsApp groups, blogs, social media accounts, or unofficial websites claiming to represent the FCSC.

Former President Olusegun Obasanjo met with the chairperson of African Union Commission, Mahmoud Yusuf, to discuss key regional developments and other issues of continental interest. According to a statement released today by the African Union, the meeting also focused on peace, dialogue and stability across the continent. Obasanjo, a former Nigerian president, currently serves as an AU High Representative. He was first appointed to the role in August 2021 and was later reappointed to continue his peace and mediation efforts in the region. Yusuf commended Obasanjo's continued engagement in continental affairs and his efforts to promote peace and stability across Africa.

And that's it on the national news for tonight. Before we hear the news, here are the highlights. The federal government has declared Tuesday, August 25th, 2026, a public holiday to mark this year's Eid Maulud, commemorating the birth of the Holy Prophet Muhammad. The Independent National Electoral Commission, INEC, will conduct a nationwide mock accreditation exercise in November 2026 as part of preparations for the 2027 general election. The Federal Bureau of Investigation has asked the U.S. court for permission to submit a confidential declaration explaining why it is withholding some records relating to allegations linking President Bola Tinubu to a drug trafficking investigation. The Federal Civil Service Commission, FCSC, has warned members of the public against unauthorized recruitment links and messages circulating on social media and other online platforms. The bulletin was compiled and edited by Kunle Olowu. 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For any eye open this account, I am Toby Owoaji. Thank you for listening and God bless you.

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6: 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There's plenty happening this week, so if you're ready, let's go. Okay, before we start the new countdown, let's take a quick look back at the top 10 from last week. At 10, Swedish House Mafia and Like Lee with Happiness Is So Sad. At 9, Bebe Rexha and Faithless with New Religion. 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